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not even Mayweather. 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You then bust our brain on a daily basis, but on your head, now the blood come out from.

0: blessing. 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What did they worry you? Who you be with God there? God is more real than Madrid. I say God is more real than Madrid. 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

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Who reach you? 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Because they see different passions of you. See different passions of your doings. Me, I for not this platform, they talk like this. If not be you, where they pamper. If not be you, where they show mercy. If not be you, where they show love. If not be you, where they front movement for me. If not be you, where they carry me. If not be you, where they anchor me. If not be you, where they open doors for me. If not be you, where they say you, they speak on my behalf when men, they backbite me. You be everything where I get. Say out of my belly shall flow rivers of living water like Niger Delta.

0: monarch of the universe. That is why you are not a local government chairman. Monarch of the universe, now they call you. That is why you are not a local government chairman. You pick us from the muddy clay. Set us high above the stay. When men say there's a casting down, we don't need to dream because they're lifting up. When men say there's a casting down, we will not need to dream to say there's a lifting up. God of capital, God of hallelujah, God of wonders. My men from the south side call you a saloon.
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It is 7 o'clock and it is Silver Birds for the 93.7 Joss. Nigeria is the only country we have. Let's avoid acts that could destabilize the nation. We are one big family. I'm David King. First, our top stories. Federal government announces plan to regulate underage internet access. Federal government scraps data charges for students. INEC updates NDC logo following court order. And Modupe Afiz Ogun Foundation reaffirms the need to equip teachers with specific skills. On the foreign scene, Nigerian citizens in South Africa seek justice over killing of Nigerian bishop. And in sports, France withdraws support for Gianni Infantino as FIFA president. Please stay tuned for details of these and other stories.

0: The federal government has unveiled a major digital education intervention that will allow millions of Nigerian students to access approved educational platforms without paying for internet data, in a move aimed at dismantling one of the biggest barriers to technology-driven learning in the country. The initiative, unveiled by the Minister of Education, Tunji Alausa, under the Initiative for Zero-Rated Access to Educational Platforms and Content in Nigeria, is designed to make digital learning accessible to children and young people, regardless of their economic circumstances or location. Tunji Alausa also revealed that the government was working towards regulated internet access for children below 16 years, signaling a dual approach of expanding digital access while tightening protection for young users in the online environment. The minister, who spoke at the launch of the initiative, said the government was determined to ensure that the cost of internet connectivity no longer determined which Nigerian child could access quality educational resources. Nigeria's First Lady Olusegun Tinubu has reiterated the President Bola Tinubu administration's commitment to delivering on its promises to Nigerians. The First Lady stated this during the presentation of empowerment items to women in Imo State.
1: From the beginning, we started working. We hit the ground running, and we are not stopping. But we will work for now, and Nigeria will be better. That's why we are doing all we do right now.
0: The First Lady said initiative aligned to the Renewed Hope agenda, particularly its focus on women inclusion and development.
1: Recognizing the critical role women play in nation building, this program aligns with the Renewed Hope agenda of His Excellency President Bola Ahmed Tinubu, which prioritizes inclusivity, economic growth, and sustainable development for all Nigerians, particularly women, economic empowerment. Similarly, empowering women in all spheres of life is central to achieving all the SDG goals.
0: She urged beneficiaries to use the empowerment items efficiently to grow their businesses and improve the welfare of their families.
1: To the beneficiaries of the empowerment program, I encourage you to use these resources efficiently to grow your business. Let these items serve as a foundation for creating a better life for yourself and your family.
0: The First Lady said that 18,500 women will benefit from the initiative by the completion of its nationwide rollout in the nation's 36 states and the FCT. The Independent National Electoral Commission has updated the logo and national leadership details of the Nigeria Democratic Congress on its official website following a court order. The Commission also indicated that the changes were made by court order as part of its compliance with a judgment concerning the party's logo and national executive structure. According to the updated information on INEC's official political party portal, the Nigerian Democratic Congress is listed with the acronym NDC, while its party logo is marked as being updated by court order. The development followed a judgment reportedly delivered on Tuesday, 8 September 2026, by Justice Joyce Abdulmalik of the Federal High Court, sitting in Abuja. The suit was instituted by the party after it challenged INEC's refusal to recognize and publish its modified logo and color scheme adopted at the party's inaugural National Executive Committee meeting. The Modupe Afiz Ogun Foundation has reaffirmed the need to equip teachers with specific learning skills to attend to students with special needs in the country. This, according to her, will ensure inclusiveness in the nation's educational sector. The wife of the Director General of the Industrial Training Fund, Modupe Afiz Ogun, made the call while declaring open a three-day 2026 Teachers Professional Development Training for staff of the ITF Model School, JOS.
2: 15 to 20% of Nigerians are estimated to have this condition, and specific learning disabilities are those conditions that impact reading, writing, comprehension of what you're reading, as well as the ability to do mathematics, that is calculations. So, which means it could impact the ability for a child to even tell the time. And this condition is a condition that goes into adulthood because it's for life. It's not something that you can medicate away or wish away. Because of that, there is a huge need for teachers in regular schools to know about this disability and know how to support their students in the class, because specifically in disability becomes apparent the moment a child is of the age to start learning. It impacts the whole process of learning, be it academic skills or life skills.
0: Modupe Afizogun emphasized the need to empower the teacher with skills to attend to the mental needs of students with special needs.
2: What we intend to achieve is to have helped the teachers become more empowered in terms of resources, understanding, and the confidence to be able to work with students in their classes that may be having these conditions, and including being able to identify. So they will be trained in tools with which they can use to assess students in their class, to be able to know who amongst these children need extra support. And by the way, there are people who are very, very capable of thinking outside the box. What that translates to is they are very, very creative and innovative individuals.
0: An autism specialist, Enyo Bong Sam, raised concerns over the low level of awareness of learning disabilities in Nigeria.
3: What happens typically is that these children are repeated over and over and over and over without dealing with the root cause of what exactly is making them struggle with their learning. So this training now is to not just increase awareness amongst teachers of the ITF Model School, but to also equip them with practical strategies on how to support all learners, regardless of abilities, and most especially these learners with specific learning disabilities. Curriculum or the content of the training will span from supporting learners with dyslexia, supporting learners with dysgraphia, supporting learners with dyscalculia, developing individualized learning programs, individualized education programs, individualized support plans, actually help these children and these individuals thrive and achieve their potentials as much as possible.
0: Also, the deputy director, the ITF, and principal of the ITF school, Richard Baba, described the training as an eye-opener.
4: I think about a year, if not more than a year now, we've been together. She has opened the eyes of the school to so many areas that we have taken for granted, especially in the area of pupils and then students with disability. We are, in some cases, parents look at them as being weak or children who are not normal children. But in the society today, she has made us to know that they are key people in the school community, because in the class, every child needs to be catered for.
0: Rhythm News correspondent Babatunde Ajayi reports that the training of the 75 teachers focused on inclusive education for learners with dyslexia, dysgraphia, dyscalculia, and dyspraxia, covering early identification, screening, neurodiversity, multi-sensory teaching, phonics, assistive technology, and classroom accommodations.
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0: Welcome back. The Nigerian Citizens Association South Africa has condemned the killing of Bishop Taiwo Fakunle in Johannesburg and called for a thorough investigation into the incident. NICASA National President Frank Onyekwelu said this in a statement, adding that Taiwo Fakunle was killed on Friday, September 4th, at his residence in Johannesburg. They urged the South African Police Service and other relevant authorities to conduct a thorough and credible investigation to establish the circumstances surrounding the killing. Ecuador's judiciary has sentenced former President Abdallah Bakaram and his son Jacobo to 9 years and 4 months in prison in a corruption case linked to the sale of medical supplies during the coronavirus pandemic. Abdallah Bakaram, who was removed from office in 1997, heard the decision remotely from a clinic in Guayaquil, where he was receiving medical care for heart conditions, while police officers guarded the facility. The ex-president and his son were designated as collaborators in organized criminal activity, the Attorney General's office said on X when announcing the first instance ruling. In entertainment news, Nigerian singer Adekunle Kosoko, popularly known as Adekunle Gold, has stressed the importance of genotype testing before marriage, saying couples should know their genotype and ensure they are compatible before having children. Speaking during an interview, Adekunle Gold said there is still a need for more awareness about sickle cell, adding that people should be properly informed about the condition before making decisions about marriage and having children. He said that when he and his wife met, one of the first things they did was to check their genotypes to know whether they were compatible. In sports, France has withdrawn its support for Gianni Infantino's presidency of FIFA, becoming the latest major European football nation to distance itself from the world governing body's leader. The French Football Federation announced the decision yesterday, following similar moves by England, Italy, the Republic of Ireland, and Scotland. The decision follows Infantino's controversial proposal to sell stakes in FIFA competitions, including the World Cup, to private investors. And Leeds United forward Noah Okafor has made himself unavailable for Switzerland, while Murat Yakin remains manager, saying his trust in the coach has been broken. According to Reuters, the 26-year-old announced the decision on Thursday, insisting that his limited playing time was not responsible for his decision to step away from the national team. And to end the news, a recap of the major headlines. The federal government has unveiled a major digital education intervention that will allow millions of Nigerian students to access approved educational platforms without paying for internet data. And INEC has updated the logo and national leadership details of the National Democratic Congress on its official website following a court order. The Modupe Afiz Ogun Foundation has reaffirmed the need to equip teachers with specific learning skills to attend to students with special needs in the country. And the Foreign Student Board report that the Nigerian Citizens Association South Africa has condemned the killing of Bishop Taiwo Fakule in Johannesburg and called for a thorough investigation into the incident. And in sport, you heard that France has withdrawn its support for Gianni Infantino's presidency of FIFA. The news was edited by Asholu Ashki and produced by Shavong Namfa. You can follow us on our social media platforms at Jos937 Rhythm on Instagram, X, and Facebook. Nigeria is the only country we have. Let's avoid acts that could destabilize the nation. We are one big family. Good morning. Thank you for listening. I'm David King.
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7: 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I'm your host, Samaila Musa. Derek Prince Legacy Radio is a broadcast outreach of Derek Prince Ministries, bringing you the very best from a vast teaching archive of author and Bible teacher, Derek Prince. Since Monday, we have been listening to Derek Prince teach on a rarely taught but important series titled Fatherhood. We have looked at God as our Father and three important roles of fathers. As Derek Prince wraps up this teaching today, he will be looking at what happens when fathers fail to perform their God-given responsibilities. Let us listen.
8: Throughout this week, I've been sharing with you on the theme of fatherhood. I've been explaining the three main ministries that each father has in his home: priest, prophet, and king. In my closing talk on this theme today, I'm going to speak on the subject, when fathers fail. Suppose that a father fails. What happens to his family? Or suppose that the fathers in a nation fail. What happens to that nation? Because God knew that Abraham would fulfill his duties as a father, God promised that he would become a great and mighty nation. But what about a nation whose fathers do not fulfill their duties? I'm going to turn, first of all, to the 28th chapter of Deuteronomy. This is a very interesting chapter. In it, Moses lists two things. First of all, the blessings that will come upon God's people if they obey him. Secondly, the curses that will come upon them if they obey God. The first 14 verses contain the blessings. The remaining verses of the chapter, that's verses 15 through 68, list the curses for disobedience, for not walking in God's way and keeping God's law. Now, there are many remarkable curses listed, but I want to point out just one. In Deuteronomy 28, verse 41, Moses says, "Thou shalt beget sons and daughters, but thou shalt not enjoy them, for they shall go into captivity." The language that Moses uses is in the masculine. In other words, it's addressed primarily to fathers. Also, the word beget primarily refers to the father's part in procreating children. So this is addressed primarily, but not exclusively, to fathers. It says, "Thou shalt beget sons and daughters, but thou shalt not enjoy them." It came to me with a shock one day that not enjoying our children is a curse. And then I began to ask myself, how many parents really enjoy their children today? I was reminded of a pastor, a friend of mine, who had a large family of children, and I remember hearing him pray one day, "Lord, help us to remember that children are a blessing and not a burden." And I didn't feel somehow that he was praying with very strong faith. I don't think today that the majority of parents really do enjoy their children. Why not? What's the reason? The answer is, this is a curse for disobedience. God gave children as his greatest blessing that he could give to men and women. But when men and women, fathers and mothers, and especially fathers, do not walk in the way of the Lord, then that blessing is no longer a blessing. Moses warns the fathers of Israel that if they do not keep God's way and walk in it, then he says, you will not enjoy your children, for they shall go into captivity. Captivity of various kinds, satanic captivities, to drugs, to illicit sex, to the occult, and to various types of cults. That's captivity just as surely as if an invading alien army had come into the country and carried them off prisoners. Why did these millions of our children go into captivity? The answer is given there in the scripture, because their fathers failed in their responsibilities. We hear a lot about juvenile delinquents. My experience is there hardly are any juvenile delinquents until there are first adult delinquents. It takes adult delinquents to bring forth juvenile delinquents. I pointed out earlier this week that one of the father's responsibilities to his family was that of a priest. In Malachi chapter 2 and verse 7, the Lord states what is required of a priest, and I want to read it. "For the priest's lips should keep knowledge, and they should seek the law at his mouth. For he is the messenger of the Lord of hosts." It's the responsibility of the priest to know the law of the Lord and to interpret it to the Lord's people. So the priest is the messenger, or perhaps a better word would be representative of the Lord to his people. This, of course, applies, as we've already seen, to the father as priest. His lips should keep knowledge. His children and his family should seek the law of God at his mouth. He should be God's representative to them. What happens if priests fail in this function? If we turn to Hosea chapter 4 and verse 6, God declares what he will do to a family, to a nation, to a civilization when its priests fail. This is what he says. "My people are destroyed for lack of knowledge." That's not lack of scientific knowledge, but that's the knowledge of the way and the word of the Lord. "My people are destroyed for lack of knowledge. Because thou hast rejected knowledge, I will also reject thee, that thou shalt be no priest to me. Seeing thou hast forgotten the law of thy God, I will also forget thy children." That's a very powerful word to fathers. God says, I expected you to be the priest of your family. But because you've rejected the knowledge that your family needs, I'm going to reject you. I will no longer accept you as priest. And when your priestly ministry on behalf of your children is no longer accepted by me, then God says, I will also forget thy children. Seeing thou hast forgotten the law of thy God, I will also forget thy children. To me, that's frightening. To think that God would say to me as a parent, you've so failed in your responsibility that I'm going to forget your children. I'm just going to be toward them as if they weren't there. I'm going to write them off. They're of no more consequence and significance before me. I would say that this nation of ours, this civilization of ours, is filled with God-forgotten children. Why? Because their fathers did not keep the law of the Lord. Let me say it this way. The father who rejects the knowledge of God's law loses his right to be a priest to his family. When the father's priestly ministry is no longer available, God says, I will forget your children. That's a very, very solemn thought. As I bring this message here to a close today, I want to turn to the last two verses of the Old Testament. I don't know whether you've ever reflected on the fact that the last word of the Old Testament in the generally used translation is the word curse. It's a very solemn thought that if God had no more to say to man after the Old Testament, his last word to humanity would have been a curse. Thank God for the New Testament, which shows the way out of the curse. This is what God says in these last two verses of the book of Malachi, the fourth chapter, verses 5 and 6. Behold, I will send you Elijah the prophet before the coming of the great and dreadful day of the Lord. And he shall turn the heart of the fathers to the children, and the heart of the children to their fathers, lest I come and smite the earth with a curse. I'm impressed by the tremendous insight of prophetic revelation that looking down through the long telescope of time, the prophet Malachi, well over 2,000 years ago, was able to foresee the greatest and most urgent social problem of our day. In fact, the greatest problem of our day. What is that problem? It's divided, strife-torn homes. Fathers and children out of relationship. The children rebellious, the fathers negligent. And the prophet warns us, if this state of affairs does not change, it's going to bring a curse on that unit, whether it be a family or a nation or a civilization. God's word faces us with just two alternatives in our current situation today. We may either restore family relationships and survive, or we may allow family relationships to deteriorate and go the way they've been going the last decades, and we will perish under God's curse. Those are the alternatives. In a very significant sense, the destiny will be settled by the fathers. It's the fathers whom God holds responsible. Because God could trust Abraham to be the kind of father that he wanted, he said he'll become a great and mighty nation. But the contrary is also true. Where fathers fail and do not fulfill their responsibilities, a nation can no longer remain great. I believe that's the very crisis that confronts our nation today. Are the fathers going to return to God and fulfill their responsibilities to their families in the sight of God? Or is the present moral and social breakdown, which originated in the family and is destroying the family, is that breakdown going to continue and come to its ultimate consequence, which is a curse? It will be the decision of the fathers that determines the destiny of the nation. God requires the fathers to turn to the children. Then he promises the children will return to their fathers.
9: So we see that when fathers neglect their roles as priests, prophets, and kings in their homes, children can lose the blessing, protection, and godly direction intended for them, and this leads family to destruction. And since the society is made up of families, this eventually leads to societal breakdown. If you are a father, and while listening to these teachings, you realize that you have been failing at your responsibilities, all hope is not lost. You can still get back to God and begin to fulfill your God-given responsibilities. That's all we can have today, but we will be back same time on Monday. 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If you would also like to be a part of what God is doing at Derek Prince Ministries Nigeria through your financial support, please send your donations to this Zenith Bank account, 13123573327. 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

0: is Rhythm Sports with your Australian David King. It's a beautiful Friday in the city. And yesterday there were some matches in the Champions League, some big hitting, big scoring, big winning matches. And Manchester United is one of them. Manchester United, Chin Saba. Nah, the latest with that. They met one my team. They just started scoring all the goals in their life. But it is part of it. If you catch anybody in Champions League, collect your 3 points and many goals, so you might need the goal difference at the end of the day. So it is what it is. My name is David King, and I'm here to give you details of this and others. Please stay with me. I'll be back in a few seconds.
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0: All right, welcome back. Let's start with those matches that went down yesterday. I'm sure you guys already know about them, but let me just give you some behind the scenes and some little secrets here and there. You know how it is. We dig a little bit deeper. We do small gulma. The two early matches yesterday started in draws. Ended in draws. Fenerbahce won. AS Roma won. It was an early kickoff. That's 5:45. And Cristante scored for AS Roma. Then Brown scored for the hosts. Talking about Fenerbahce was assisted by Greenwood. That's how that one ended. 1-1 Fenerbahce and AS Roma. And then the match involving PSG Eindhoven and Shakhtar, it also ended 1-1. Shakhtar got the first goal through Mendoza, and Sergino Dest equalized in the 48th minute, and that one also ended in a stalemate. It's like the early games were poised for draws, the normal time games, none of the matches had less than four goals. None had less than four goals. Minimum four. And the others had five goals, either to one team or shared between them. So let's start with Bayern Munich.

First ever player to score a Champions League goal for Como. He came in the 15th minute. It was Baturina. Baturina got the goal. First ever Champions League goal for Como. Baturina. Ludovica has got the second. And Diao got the third. Before Perone got the fourth. Wow, what a good day in the office for that team. Talking about Como and their coach. Cesc Fabregas is doing a great job. Great job. Any team that is playing Como, be careful, oh, they can embarrass you. They have nothing to lose. Manchester United, Sun Saba, Chin Saba. They beat Saba 4-0. Ah! Anyway, Saba is a my team. We will not use this one to say Man U is back to scoring from. It's a my team they played. Saba, they're not even supposed to qualify to play Conference League. But because in their league, they know better team, so they just presented them. Mateus Cunha with the first goal. He was assisted by Patrick Dorgo. Oh my God, Patrick China Zaipiri Dorgo. And my best player for Man United by a mile. Bruno Fernandes got the first goal. Not to like the guy himself. It was assisted by Yuri Tielemans, and Benjamin Sesko got the third goal. It was assisted by Brandon Bumo before Lautaro Martinez. Leandro Martinez, not Lautaro. that man you defender where they do like butcher. They do like butcher. Wow. Butcher. Martinez. Man scored the fourth goal in the 16th minute. The guy they do like butcher. Wow. To the collect red card. To the collect card. Better be calming down. All right. So, congratulations, Manchester United. They gave you a my team. You collect your 3 points and 4 goals. That is it. Then Slavia Prague 2-3. Oh, you pity Slavia. They had a man sent off very early in the 49th minute. But guess what? They now scored first in the 51st minute. Then Lens equalized in the 51st. Lens equalized in the 73rd minute. Then again, despite being a man down, Slavia Prague scored again in the 88th minute to make it 2-1. And you'd be like, okay, this is it. They're going to win. Boom. In the 91st minute, Tuavina made it 2-2 for Lens. And Aguila now got all 3 points in the 93rd minute. Very heartbreaking. Very, very heartbreaking for Slavia Prague. Very heartbreaking. Oh, it's part of football, right? But I'm sure you want to know what the table looks like. table, Champions League table. It looks like, you know, it's just one table for all the teams. Not like Group A, Group B, Group C. It's just one Champions League table from position 1 to position 36. And guess who is in the 36th position? It is Bodo Glimt. In the 35th position, it is Slovan Bratislava. And in the 34th position, it is Saba. The team Man U played. The Akamu team. That Man U played. Another Akamu team was final that Barcelona played. RB Leipzig, one my team that Como played. Now, wow. My teams. All right, but the big boys are on top. Big boys. Let me mention the big boys for you. PSG, number 1. Bayern, number 2. Barcelona, number 3. Man U, number 4. Como, number 5. Sporting CP, number 6. Stuttgart, number 7. And Man City, number 8. Those are the big boys. Then the, you know, top 8 is where you go to Buga. Then the next one, the people where if things work, they might that's from 9 to 24, Abi. Aston Villa, number 9. Lens, number 10. 11 is Real Betis. 12, Borussia Dortmund. 13, Liverpool. 14, Madrid. 15, Arsenal. 16, AEK Athens. 17, AS Roma. 18, Shakhtar Donetsk. 19, Fenerbahce. 20, PSV Eindhoven. 21, Villarreal. 22, Club Brugge. 23, Lille. 24, Slavia Prague. 25, Atletico Madrid. 26, Inter. 27, LASK. 28, Napoli. 29, Galatasaray. 30, Viking. 31, Porto.

32 RB Leipzig, 33 Feyenoord, 34 Sabah, 35 Slovan Bratislava, and 36 Bodo Glimt. It is what it is. Next round of games. You want to know when the next round of games will come up? It's just next week here. Next week. Why for Champions League this year the team? It's not next week, oh, sorry, it's next month. It's next month, oh, next month. Just like a month from today, on the 13th of October, that's when the next round of games will come down in the Champions League, and then they will face themselves again, just like this Tuesday, Wednesday, Friday, Thursday. Then the table will start arranging itself. Forget these people that are on top now. And some of the people that are on top, actually, they deserve the top. Like, I know PSG will likely be on top. Bayern will, like, even after the next round of games, they will likely still be on top. Barcelona will likely still be on top. But see this man, they will go down. Como. Adawa. God. The reason why I'm saying this is because by next match now, a team like Arsenal, they are playing Lille. You tip them to get 6 points and maybe do something. But like, see, man, you know, they play Atletico Madrid. Atletico Madrid don't already suffer first leg. Then go shoot man, you pepe. Then Barcelona will still be playing Galatasaray in Turkey. Barcelona will still do something against them. Inter Club Brugge, Viking, Bayern. Bayern go kill Viking, go give Viking like 7 goals in that match. Then Feyenoord, Como might still hold their own against Feyenoord. That match might end in a draw or in a narrow win for either of the two teams. And that's the way it is going to be. Is going to be panning out. Panning. Then Manchester City, PSG. That one a match. That's the next match day, October 14th. Man City, PSG. A match with that. Watch out. Watch out, Toto. Okay, let's leave Champions League and talk about other things. I want to talk about the Nigerian Premier Football League. Action is coming this season. This weekend. Big matches here or there. So you might want to just start praying. Well, even though Plateau United will be away. But let's still pray. Let's still pray for Plateau United. Because we need... That 1-0 way we win, we are still a negative goal difference. So we are still on -1. Remember, we lost our first match by 2-0. Our second match, we won by 2-0. Our third match, we are going to the Maman Contagora Stadium in Mina to take on Niger Tornadoes. That match is an uphill task. I will not even lie for you. It's uphill. But let me give you the fixtures for this weekend in the NPFL. We have Abia Warriors versus Ikorodu Sehe on Sunday. Barao versus Ranchers Bees. Bendel Insurance versus Kun Kalifat. Enugu Rangers versus Nasarawa United. We have Inter Lagos versus Sporting Lagos. That's the Lagos Derby. Kwara United versus Katsina United. Niger Tornadoes versus Plateau United. That's the North Central Derby. Then Shooting Stars versus Kano Pillars. Big match going down. And my prayer. On Saturday, there's one match. Doma versus Eimba. So it is. That's how the weekend is going to be. I'm sure you're already asking, what is the table like in the NPFL? The NPFL looks like this. Doma United. Some teams have already played 2 games. Doma United, Barao, Kano Pillars, Ranchers. And Doma is stopping with 6 points. Yes, some are still on one match, so you can still hope that they will arrange themselves because of the teams that went for continental football. And then you also have Plateau United is on 11th position with 3 points and -1 goal difference. So things are not yet. Don't know how to put it. Home. My prayer is that we will not do the fasting and prayer that we did in last season. Things will be a lot better. I believe in Oga Gbenga Ogunbote, Coach Gbenga Ogunbote, to deliver Plateau United this season and give us something to really cheer about. All right, that's for Nigeria.
Let's go to Europe now. But before we go to Europe, quickly, let's take a break. We'll be right back.

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0: I'm still Rhythm Sports and Silverbirds for the 93.7 Jaws. Just to let you know that there will be matches in the Yoruba League this Sunday. So I'll give you the fixtures, okay? I'd like for you to follow the Yoruba League to the very conclusion because I'm excited. I love it when ethnic nationalities are given freedom and to be part of the society. One more time, thank you to the Plateau people. We know they're among those people where they run our mouth, they insult Plateau people, though. God forbid. God forbid. Plateau people, God bless you. And for anybody insulting you or saying nasty things about you, forgive them, for they know not what they do. All right. Let's go to this weekend in Europe. And I'll bring you fixtures from the English Premier League and the Spanish La Liga, because that is where better action. The others now follow come. follow now only them work out. But this weekend in La Liga, I'd like to let you know that the fixtures look like this. Sevilla today, this night at 8 p.m. Sevilla will be up against Valencia. All right, and then tomorrow, it is a beautiful day, 12th of September, the most beautiful day in the whole year. 12th of September, Racing Santander will be up against Deportivo Alaves. And then Osasuna will be up against Espanyol. Athletic Club will be up against Elche at 5:30 on Saturday. While Real Madrid will be up against Rayo Vallecano at 8 p.m. Celta Vigo will be up against Malaga at 1 p.m. Levante will be up against Barcelona at 3:15 p.m. Getafe will be up against Deportivo... Getafe will be up against Deportivo La Coruña at 5:30 p.m. on Sunday. And Real Sociedad, Atletico Madrid, 8 p.m. on Saturday. On Monday, 8 p.m. on Sunday. On Monday, it's going to be Villarreal versus Real Betis. But you know what the standings look like in La Liga at this moment. It is Barcelona top of the table, Deportivo Alaves second, Real Madrid third, Betis fourth. And then the others, Valencia is last on the table with just 1 point from 4 games. That is a terrible return. Who is the coach? The coach should be sent to jail. They should jail him. All right. Yes, let's let you know about England. Arguably the best league in the world, the most packed, the most entertaining, the most enticing, the most controversial. Now they referee, they mess people up. You go see goal, korokoro, referee go say no. You go see penalty, kiri, referee go say no. Then go see waiting, just be like waka pass, referee go say penalty. If you shout, you collect card. This weekend in the English Premier League, Bournemouth to be up against Brentford. First match on Saturday, 12 September, the most beautiful day this year, 3 p.m. Aston Villa will be up against Nottingham Forest also at 3 p.m. Chelsea, Hull City, 3 p.m. Chelsea, I promise never to do you people like that again. I've stopped. Natuba. Yes, so I heard one story from Kano. I then beat one person where they talking now. I beg. I know what, it don't tell where I received beating last. The last time I received beating was in Lagos. Is it 2002 or so or three? I don't taste small. Let me give you the story. How somebody beat me up. I was still a young man. I was still a small boy. So you get one man, an officer of one security agency. I won't call the agency. Made the agency no longer they feel bad. Now, so I entered the man porously. I beat him. Carry him. Throw him inside gutter. That time, if you see me, I know. For those of you now, they say I grab. I don't grab now. That time, they hit that gym. See muscle everywhere. I be like thief. So I beat the guy, throw him inside gutter. As I can't go house, they form Van Damme, Sylvester Stallone. One man just come in. Another security agent will come. He said, what happened to that? Before I go pull him out, I received slap. Igbawai. Before I knew it, like four of them, security people, they came and beat me up. I beat what I collect that day. I could not recognize my face in the mirror again. I said, even if you want to revenge for your colleague, is this the way I beat him? Why you not do me equal measure? So I beg, I don't want to receive it in again. So Chelsea, I've received a lot of, they look like threats. They veil it like joke. Threatening joke from Chelsea fans. See, if I continue like this, you know this kind, they don't go talk. They don't want to talk. So I have decided to tuba. I beg. Now trek at the trek go house. Highest if money day small they enter keke. I beg. I go day easy for now to catch beat. So for that reason, not too bad. I'm not gonna do that hour for Chelsea again. In fact, Chelsea, they are the best. Chelsea on a guest stadium. Chelsea on a be club world champion. Chelsea on a be pride of London. Chelsea, the best team in the whole world. Chelsea. They'll be up against Hull City tomorrow by 3 p.m. But Chelsea, since I am now your friend, be careful of Hull City. They need to respect their elders. The only team with 100% defensive record this season. No team has caught them. Even Arsenal, we get defenders where nobody, they go near them. Like Konsa and Gabriel. Arsenal not collect one goal. From the best team in England, Chelsea. Now only Chelsea don't score Arsenal this season. But you see this whole one I won't play. Nobody does score them. And our two guys did their defense. So Mendy and Ajayi. Mendy and Ajayi. These two defenders, nobody said they have a play like that. Oh, Chelsea, I believe in you. You can score them. Score them so that the Arsenal go get the best defense. So I hope Chelsea fans worldwide, especially the ones in Jos, when they send message to come threaten me softly. Now nah, don't hear now. Nah. I don't say from play. They will receive slap for bus stop one day. That's how Chelsea fans collected my phone the other day. Now nah, just at that, they play for radio. Now nah, collect my phone. Leave me, they use touchlight phone for God knows how long. Now nah, the trade don't reach another level. So I have decided no more Adawa. Chelsea is the best. Chelsea too sweet. Crystal Palace versus Ipswich. 3 p.m. Liverpool, Fulham. 3 p.m. tomorrow. I don't know why they keep all the home matches 3 p.m. Bournemouth, Brentford, 3 p.m. Aston Villa, Nottingham Forest, 3 p.m. Chelsea, Hull City, 3 p.m. Crystal Palace, Ipswich, 3 p.m. Liverpool, Fulham, 3 p.m. 1, 2, 3, 4, 5 matches the same time. It can only mean one thing. All the matches now, my. Sorry, apart from Chelsea own. Papa, now only Chelsea own the correct match there. Wisdom is profitable to direct. Tottenham Hotspur, 5:30 p.m. on Saturday, 12 September, the sweetest and best day of the year. Sunderland, Arsenal. Saturday, 8 p.m. That match go tight. Sunderland, they don't respect anybody. No respect whatsoever. Then on Sunday, by 2 p.m., Coventry versus Brighton. Sunday at 4:30 p.m., Man United versus Man City. Leeds versus Newcastle on Monday. That one is on Monday, 8 p.m. That's how things will be panning out. And the standings in England, the log table, Man City number 1, 9 points, plus 5 goal difference. Arsenal number 2, 9 points, plus 5 goal difference. Hull City number 3, 7 points, plus 3 goal difference. Then Chelsea. After tomorrow match, Chelsea will go to number 4. I'm tipping them to go to number... Okay, they have 6 points now. If they get another 3.9, if they score well, if they score Hull City well, they can go to number 1. At least before Arsenal and Man U will play. I'm not doing a dawa for Chelsea again. Not too bad. Okay. All right. Let me take this call. Call me. It's time for Adawa. Let's let the calls start flooding in. Oga Benedict is the first caller. Oga Benedict.
1: You won't call me Oba.
0: Whether now Oba or Oga, now the same thing.
1: I beg, see, the thing, don't you do me yesterday, I don't like him. I go join Chelsea fan, no. Start to steal your camera.
0: I beg. I don't tire for Chelsea fan. They thief my camera, thief my phone. Now they threaten me, so I'm a Chelsea fan now.
1: Sorry,
0: Before they will carry me for inside keke, I beg. Because some of these Chelsea fans, now they are keke, they enter. If I enter the keke, finish, I go see sticker inside. Lose for life. I will call the goal. Maybe this guy no come carry me enter.
1: No, no fear again. We'll get you covered. No worry. I get one policeman who don't retire. We'll for my angwa. The man talks if anybody find my trouble, my call him. I go tell the man see. Even if we find a trouble, save I make him for nobody.
0: Okay.
1: So nothing will happen to you. Uh-huh. But yesterday, what you make me yesterday? We talk say Manchester United will get my team.
0: Not be my team when I play. Saba. You don't hear the name of it. You don't hear that team before for your life.
1: Honestly, I never hear them before.
0: Oh.
1: I don't like. I know.
0: But it's good as when I load them go.
1: Yes, but me, no forget, say anybody welcome World Cup, no be small country, but that no be small football club.
0: Small football teams day. No be Curacao, go World Cup. Curacao, no be small team.
1: No be 11-11 will come. No be 11-11.
0: Ghana, no go World Cup. No be small team. South Africa, no get there.
1: You make Rapido now, making the gather strength now. Come do me another one. This way to do me no good. Make you talk, say, man, you try.
0: They give them the chopper.
1: Even if you won't do that, make you do it secretly. I grow so rapidly. You know, so that guy get bad mouth well. I wonder how they live with your girlfriend and with your wife. People get bad mouth well.
0: God will help him.
1: In bad mouth, no, they hear. That one, that guy, I fear him. You don't push me for Manchester United. Now stronger that they come back. I beg. Make you congratulate Man U for once. Thank you.
0: All right. Congratulations to Man U. Then give them soft. They give them soft team, they no pity them. Yeah, that's what we're talking about. Hello, Kasim.
2: Good morning, David King.
0: Good morning.
2: How have you been? How's your family?
0: I give God the glory.
2: David King matters and he matters the most. So I'm starting this media awareness and media counseling to all Chelsea fans that is only a dawa for refreshing our system and flushing out whatever stress we have. So whatever threat they are throwing, they're going to cutter it and rebox it, throw it back to them with media counseling and awareness, because they should know that you matter a lot and you're doing it to keep them passionate about their club. So David King, fear not, you are covered.
0: Mm-hmm.
2: On a serious note, David King, I think the Champions League is going to take its shape maybe in the next two, three games. And also, Komu, David King, is not to joke with, because I noticed that during our friendly match, and look at the way they dealt with Napoli, and they are going forward with it. I think Fabregas is cooking something in Italy, and looking at that club, that a club that he owns as a partnership, that guy has a lot of foresight. I don't know if a bigger club will go for him and he will allow his club for another person to be able to move forward. But David King, I still insist on you looking at Iguavon appointment.
0: Okay.
2: As Falconet, honestly.
0: All right.
2: Thank you. Have a lovely one.
0: Thank you too. Have a great weekend. All right. Let's see if we can squeeze in another call. We're out of time already, but it's been a fantastic week. But I told you yesterday, the national intermediate games for the North Central, the zonal elimination is starting in just this morning. If you're at St. John's, the beach volleyball will be happening there. Police field, some hockey games will be happening there. There are games just about anywhere. And the volleyball game will start around Rayfield. That's Fave Junction, where the Rayfield High Flyers train. The volleyball matches will start this morning, maybe around 10, 11 or 12. Go there and enjoy some action. And cheer your team, cheer Plateau team to victory there. My name is David King. Have a fun. Oh, don't forget to Igbo League is starting this Sunday. Igbo League. And you already know the teams now that are participated in Igbo League. Akwokwa. And then the first match is by 10 a.m. on Sunday. That is Abatiti versus High Stars FC of Ozubolo. The groupings. Group A, we have Akwokwa, Samson FC, Umunachi, Soccer Ministers, Equo Benfica, then Nnewiko Street FC. Group B, we have Osu Youth FC, Igwe Buike Business Association, Igwe Buike FC, Udi Metro FC, Uguta Beach FC. And then Group C, we have J-Max Ambassadors, Osumeyi FC, Abagana, Rising Stars FC, Abatiti FC, Fada Fada High Stars FC. Okay, Sunday at the New Jos International Stadium on Zaria Road, 10 a.m. That's when the first match will be going down. All right, Igbo League, Yoruba League, Plateau, you are too much, I beg. Have a great weekend.

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3: Although no case of Ebola has been reported in Nigeria, we must remain observant following the outbreak of the disease in Central Africa. 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
1: No waiting day, because if you don't know waiting day, the people parliament go tell you waiting day. As I follow you talk right now, I know waiting day. Because waiting day, they say, as you listen to waiting day with the people parliament, you will laugh, learn, and be informed every Friday, 8 to 10 a.m. No waiting day. Oh, I don't forget. My name is Kenny Black. May you never forget your name. You're not Jumbo. No waiting day, because if you don't know waiting day, the people parliament go tell you waiting day. As I follow you talk right now, I know waiting day. Because waiting day, they say, as you listen to waiting day with the people parliament, you will laugh, learn, and be informed every Friday, 8 to 10 a.m. No waiting day. Oh, I don't forget. My name is Kenny Black. May you never forget your name. You're not Jumbo.
2: 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Warning, side effects may include uncontrollable giggling. 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

No waiting day, because if you don't know waiting day, the people parliament go tell you waiting day. As I follow you talk right now, I know waiting day. Or waiting day, they say, as you listen to waiting day with the people parliament, you will laugh, learn, and be informed every Friday, 8 to 10 a.m. No waiting day. Oh, I don't forget. My name is Kenny Black. May you never forget your name. You're not Jumbo.

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Say goodbye to stress and hello to rib-cracking laughter with the funniest minds on the airwaves. Warning, side effects may include uncontrollable giggling. It's all on Rhythm FM.

Day. This no be MI or Jesse J's. This not any blackie one name. Hey, we no waiting day, my people. If you don't know waiting day, then come make I tell you waiting day. Because the people parliament don't come, they bring laughter, they go make you learn, and they go inform you every Friday, 8 to 10 a.m.

0: Today, the number one social comedy program on radio in the city of Jos and beyond. It's been on for how many years now? 17.
1: Yeah.
0: Yes. And no one else comes close. No one else.
1: Yes,
0: no one else.
2: It's gone ahead.
0: Yeah. Okay. And and we just want to let you know that today is another great day. My name is David King. Mm. I'd like for you to make the rest of the gang.
3: All right. My name is Licky Mouth, the professor of laughter. Good morning this morning.
1: Yeah, so my name now, Omar Dan, the Slim Daddy, your Slim Daddy of Just. Una good morning. Oh.
4: You know what time it is? My name is MC Youngie, aka Mr. Washala Shai, the one that was guilty of jokes and the one that is doing these because of you. So call me the boy, B O Y.
1: I think you want to say B O C.
5: My name is Kalbang Afsa, aka Kalbang Mamamu.
6: All right, gentlemen and ladies, this is MC 2.5 because of my height for this show, man.
3: Offline, right?
6: No, it's good. It better like that, you know. So once in a while, you saw that you put them for their body. It's
1: now, you don't even know what they happen for this world.
3: You know, even
1: if angels, not you know what you talk. Is offline? I put up for body.
6: It's part of it now. It's part of it.
1: Imagine say angels won't announce rapture for social media. This guy is cut off.
3: You know, cut off.
4: I don't know. That's a weird primary school. They ain't go do the tutorial.

0: Forgiveness.
1: Omo but just not una really need to do better.
2: What do you mean?
1: That place too dirty.
2: What do you mean, Lekima? I'm not fighting for Jordan. Yes, some areas, not say soya place. Point of correction. Some areas dirty.
1: Why did they
2: you don't say that place too dirty?
1: Why did they keep a burial ground neat? That because
3: so the
1: better
3: ground
1: needs
3: past the rest of
1: the ground. Past
4: the
1: is there.
3: Oh, no.
4: You know?
2: In a final bus stop. Let me say he just want it like that. Now, one person make mistake. He chop corn. Corn throw him. If you see knock, we receive your head.
1: Oh, my boy.
2: And the spirit got out and say, what you throw away for grand.
1: And another thing is there.
5: Oh, Dan, you know, go talk like that.
4: Oh, you know the dead, Pastor. You know the dead, brother. Him there, he be close to death.
5: You know what we're talking about? You go say, so you talk waiting.
1: They pay me, we say. You know, say, cholera day. We never finish diphtheria, been a deep waiting. Cholera day. And just not. And what if the PEPSA office, therefore just not. I be waiting to even vest me. PEPSA office, just they just not. But now just out, they look for pass.
2: Better PEPSA house they where?
1: It ain't just not now. But now just south, quick clean. Now they always want to check.
2: Lick him out. Lick him out.
4: You let's sure not, they enter just not.
2: You
4: go just not, you don't see them.
1: No, I know that. If you see the tea, when water park come outside.
4: So good, you don't send them message. But now water park can come. I know they never go there before. Now water park can come. They don't see water will come back.
1: I even see somebody throw away bra. Bra where you
2: lick him out. Oh. Out. Lick him out.
4: Which size?
1: It's a handcuff.
4: Handcuff, okay, that's 28. Single D.
1: Oh, my sister, you begin to do nice show, eh? You know all the sizes.
2: So, lick him out, don't worry. We are going to have a battle. A battle between Just Not and Just Out.
6: We are going to have a battle of the sexiest.
2: Sexiest.
1: Omadan, see where we go start first. We go start from haircuts. The male haircuts, just south and just north. Which of their male they get the nicest haircuts? When we come out with our own dreadlock, we go see how
4: they
1: think.
4: Now, wait, I just want to say, don't be who they cut hair, you want to go check your haircut.
2: Lick him out. But you don't say the best of barbers, they just not.
1: Then after.
2: Wait, the best of barbers, they just not. Wait.
4: Okay, so now we agree say the best of Baba Azejo, but then they work for Just Out. They
2: but
4: live again, in Just Out, they work in Just
2: Out. Again, I package.
1: Then after that,
2: all the Baba and I package.
1: After the Babi, we now say, okay, let's look at the.
2: The ladies.
1: The heels. The athletes' feet.
2: Of who?
1: Of the Just Not boys and Just Out boys.
2: Uh-huh.
1: You know, say Just Not boys, their leg they break for back. That athletes.
2: How many of them you don't see?
6: Then they call them Paso.
2: We are.
1: You can come from offline comedian.
4: And the botanical name, you know.
2: Lick him out.
1: Yes.
2: Lick him out.
1: Oh, man, I think you and few, maybe 10% of Funana, and the two they clean for that area. You don't see yourself person come out go to look for baby for Just Not.
4: Lick
2: him out.
4: I also don't talk when you talk. You know about Just Not. Because if you go, she's not going to let you.
2: Lick him out.
4: With this way, don't talk now. Avoid high.
2: Lick him out. If I see you for Just Not.
4: If you near Pata.
2: If you near Pata.
1: Wait. It's not bad.
2: If you
1: that me, I know they go buy bread from another place again. And the time they send delivery.
2: Lick him out. See, okay. But you know, say we cannot take it away that Just Not girls are more beautiful.
1: Are not.
2: Are more beautiful.
1: They are not.
2: I say I'm more beautiful.
3: Where did they hold the MBGN?
1: I'm telling you.
3: The top five.
1: I'm testing. The top one came from where?
4: He's asking where. Give with your statement.
2: Wait now.
6: You know, say tango, you don't say they are beautiful. They're not beautiful.
2: That's a test. That's the adjective qualification.
6: Oh, yeah.
2: Because whether you like it or not, what did Just Out get in a packaging?
1: Omodan, wait. Packaging. You are leaving it. Okay, now let me even hit you with your Achilles heel.
2: Barrister JK Chris, I'm standing for you.
1: Wait
2: you now. From you.
1: Omodan.
2: Barrister JK Chris, I'm standing for you.
1: All his bachelorhood at Just Not. But when he wanted to marry, he has to travel to Just South to go and marry a beautiful woman. When needs, they smell nice.

0: don't marry for just not.
1: Well,
2: the Bible says fear not.
1: Please, this is not the topic. Shall we go into the topic of the day? Shall we go into it? We got it battle now. Now let me day. So all of now, 2.5.
3: All of them are not there yet.
1: Which of all of
3: now? Me, I am Calvin, Yonki, 2.5, Licking Mouth, and David.
1: But Yonki,
3: all of now come today.
1: Yonki, you disappointed me.
4: Oh, no.
1: You ain't just not.
4: Where?
1: You ain't just not. Your half family has to stay in just now.
4: Yes.
1: It was just event that took you out of just.
2: Most time when I see you, I see my throwback.
3: Somebody hold me.
2: I see my past.
4: Forgive him. Forgiveness.
2: Forgiveness.
3: We really forgive you. Why you go house? Don't stop over at forgiveness.
1: Well.
2: These days I get PTSD once in the past interior junction. And they're like, oh no, now I'm going.
1: I don't know why a former governor Lalong has to carry forgiveness, come give us for joy.
3: And I really need to forgive on ourselves.
1: I don't know why. But you know, you can't play good football match without coming to just not.
2: And that one dish. But me, that I'm saying just not doesn't mean I'm not proud of just not. I represent just not, I'm proud of just not.
1: Lick him out. Just not made you. Just not made you.
4: Yes, sir.
1: So let's
2: the GS ready now. We'll start with this school where one resume. Thank God for just like they don't do on suspension for it gets something where happen where one woman, the husband give her 800k to go buy resumption things for the children.
4: Okay.
2: She now bought waiting she spent for the children head and like 200 and something k. Mm-hmm. The remaining money now for her head she spent now. She said that her own back to school.
4: Which of the school?
3: School of life, sir.
1: I wanted to say school of the deaf, but not the school of the
4: sorry. Wait, so who they go back to school now?
2: Now, two of her children, then they go back to school.
4: Yes.
2: She give the husband list. He say no wahala. He first complain. He give her the 800k. When she come back, and I say, bring everything where you buy, keep. Lo and behold, even the bag, school bag where she buy for the younger one, and right the other one they used before. She just put her inside nylon.
4: Sometimes
2: brand new. The other say, don't be the waiting dry cleaner take come on my suit. Don't be the letter come on my suit for me, so I put this bag inside.
1: Women.
3: Please allow waiting we do.
4: Generally, I think when you are young, do waiting young people they do. So that you know come back on the do and when you don't old. That thing happened to Michael Jackson. Mm-hmm. From small picking, they begin to give him this adult lifestyle. Mm-hmm. So when he can't grow old, he can't return back to behave like kids. Yes, they can't now that the thing say him in they do purify, but he's only trying to complete the circle where he no complete when he gets small. Now this woman would have done this while she was in secondary school. Mm. Some of us did it. Like geography, we collected money for geography 2 times.
2: Joe,
4: you go write 1,080 naira. They will give you. Then you got graphy. Still collect money for graphy. So now be wetin this woman do right now. He put herself in the bill.
1: In the bill.
4: So she's back to school. The only thing made is whole uniform for them.
1: Another thing, you know, say. another thing is say, you know, when there's one resume school and the husband know the data, not all women, most women, or some women, sorry to say. When we say the husband only the husband know data, you can't talk say they have increased the children's school fees. You understand me? Mm. So if the children's school fees now let's just say now 750.
4: Okay, you understand?
1: 750,000.
4: Okay.
1: Oh, it's over 15 naira.
3: You know, say as I look and bombastic side eye.
2: Like I just want 750,000 naira. Like
1: I say, day somebody,
4: yes now. The money not be for children, no. Now for the Ashebi way she go, they buy.
1: Some of them, they school there.
3: School there.
1: And yes, on school.
5: I'm just asking whether if those people they go to all these schools, they pay 1 million. Maybe if they just write to AEC, they declare at one time.
1: Guess what?
2: They don't even write why. They will just submit their secondary school results.
3: Excuse, sir. My school where my picking they go, as he just they finish primary 5. At the fine and government work. The money don't do plus university.
4: But Dike, guess what? Nobody really said they want to go learn there. They want to go and build connection. Like right now, I know of my friend of mine that is dating former governor's daughter. Mm. Two of them, by virtue of meeting at the school, there are two of them now in America.
1: Mm.
4: Is he say so? The boy, I don't even need me or GP climb. Go and climb the relationship.
1: This way, looking back, don't be lying. One man said the reason why him.
5: Yes, it's true. You can attend an expensive primary school and still talk like Bella.
4: Yes.
1: Oh, Bella.
3: Deep.
5: It's not about the.
4: Bele.
1: This is Javi talk.
4: This is Javi's talk.
1: This is where you talk. I know person will put a picking for this school where you go there. You understand?
4: No, we may go no book.
1: No, we will no book waiting. I said,
4: I may did the WhatsApp group. We go governors and senators.
1: I said, guys, you complain one time, say you struggle. You say, my brother, say they ready to struggle anyhow. Say they tell the pickings. I know send they go pass maths and English. I said, you there make you
2: enter.
1: You enter.
3: You
1: go on same. Because whether you like it or not, you know you don't want to do birthday.
4: Yes.
1: The picking go there.
4: Yes. But now there you go suffer. Because during your own picking time, they go buy and spend space, specific gift.
1: Gift.
4: If you reach
1: your turn,
4: you go return.
1: You go return the gift.
4: You go they buy higher for first.
2: Everything now. Everything now update. Born your children in August. That's holiday.
5: Yes.
2: School holiday is
3: ending December. Ending December.
1: Ending December.
3: That's it.
5: Exactly.
3: 29.
0: Just like me now, where they bought me 25th December. And I know we'll go to school that
2: day. I go tell them say you be witness. Not only celebrate birthday.
4: But when they gifts. They say, wait, person, if they like rice, where they take do burial. Yeah. But if you sick, you go, you know, go die.
1: Yeah.
4: If they like other people's birthday, if you reach your own, you go say, you travel.
5: You are doing sober reflection. You want to fast today.
3: You go, go, reoccupy.
2: You know, say, as we dodge this matter, women go, they happy. We'll come back to it. Why they go give you now money for children back to school? Yeah, now, they go back to school, pass the children. She bought two set of bags for herself.
3: Mm-hmm.
2: Four boxed shoes. When I say boxed, like brand new, inside the four, two na heels.
5: Not beloved.
2: Not be boxed. But the children and things, they might just say, don't be gonjo be this, gonjo be this. The woman just say no. Say na stock.
4: Okay, now, Youngie, wait till they tell me that, we say the woman was nabbed by her husband.
1: the woman done, she go boarding.
2: You know, say, once you think when they catch you, you will repeat the last word the person talk.
0: Woman.
2: Once someone just say, where the list where you give me? Like she called us also,
3: the list.
4: But the husband no let and dance.
2: No.
4: The current now is the thief.
2: You want to tell her just one simple thing. He say this whole thing where you buy it for yourself. Come here, you no go write any common entrance or any exam to enter school. Don't take it back.
1: No.
2: My children own, I don't accept them. But your own, return and collect the money.
4: No,
3: but she's going back to school.
4: Since when the money don't fall out, if not me.
5: School of life.
4: Since when the money don't fall out and they don't buy the properties, all I go tell them is say, that's your Christmas gift.
1: Well, chicken,
4: for Christmas, nothing again. Aside, chicken, I will focus on.
2: They'll give you a Christmas list.
5: Christmas, New Year, Valentine, her birthday. The next one.
3: Abba DK.
5: Call her independence.
3: Abba DK. Abba DK.
0: You know what? But you know, say school na school. And she tell her husband, say school na school. Even though for the house, she say, na see school.
2: Now you think so? I want let you know, say, school. If you say, why you saw me cover school, Christmas, now least she give her for back to school. Through the children. She go bring children list again for Christmas. She go see collect for them. To all the women, we are greeting,
5: to avoid stories that touch. Dear men, this is an advice, brotherhood advice. Order all your children things on Temu.
4: Malina!
5: Order on time to enjoy discount.
2: Those who support the ordering on Temu, say aye!
1: You know that this is the way the king talk. First of all, my don't order.
5: Just first of all, buy measuring tape and keep. Yes, so that
2: you. So you gonna know what you the order from discussion before you go order key holder.
1: One man don't order this. Mobile power.
5: Power bike.
1: Power car. This car, this big order, we picking right. It's Siam in Peking. Daddy, what? Now you order for the team. By the time thing come, you know those small talk that they run for ground.
3: Ew.
1: But this resumption thing, we just say government, we don't place more posts for school resumption.
4: I know say the thing, pa, no be just out cause her more.
1: Licking mouth.
4: Joseph is not ready to go school. Just not carry their own.
2: Why can't understand? As rain fall, now from just south, he wash, go enter just not.
1: Licking mouth.
3: Feel like we go so expect you from this just south. You are beginning to overstay your welcome.
1: See your leg for just not. Barrister JK Chris.
4: Omoran.
1: We have hereby suspended licking mouth.
4: Omoran, your past.
1: Your past
4: might be waste paper. Your present might be newspaper. Your future might be question paper. So answer very well. May your life no go turn tissue paper.
3: My own be say any small thing. He go say barrister JK Chris. Any small thing, but we say if we get barrister for this just south.
1: Who's the barrister?
3: Get plenty. Even governor barrister.
4: The same barrister. Now be barrister. Can't let move one.
2: SAN.
5: All other barristers.
4: Now so under him.
1: Barrister. JK, I want to JK Kale.
3: How dare you, sir?
5: They are learning colleagues.
1: Yeah. They are all learning colleagues.
5: They will understand.
3: The spirit, they learn it.
1: But are they still practicing?
2: Mm-mm. Yes, they are practicing.
4: He get money where you go see. He get money where you go see. For you to go there and shout, my Lord! You know, Vidwa. If I may, may I.
2: Especially if you come to say, the Lord, na best way not to senior like that.
5: Barrister, we no get money. Nine day talk, my Lord, please can I speak?
4: May I?
5: Barrister, we get money. Now, George go say, the law. Are you ready to talk? Hey.
4: Barrister, we overget. Overget. Now, the judge go tell us, say, approach the bench.
5: So if you go court, when judge they call your open up, the judge will come, the lawyer will come,
4: yes.
5: Defend against you. They call him the law. Just give up.
1: Just give up.
5: It's over.
4: Because the law has been written there.
1: The law has been written.
2: You know, say judge, they beg lawyers. Where come, say the law. You may plead your case.
5: It's over. Game over.
2: We'll be talking and say somebody been go do diphtheria test. You know, mm-hmm. Come join us. Make you introduce himself.
3: He don't even come with him face mask.
2: Now let's test. They test you. If let's say not get them.
6: You know, when you are big, you are big.
5: I beg.
6: Now they have already told me to approach the bench. Good morning, Joss. This is your one and only Sugar Black Daddy, Brabisco.
2: Now, disproach the bench.
6: Yes, disproach the bench.
1: Brabisco, before we continue, just be say, this a year, them say. So I beg people there for our Minister of Health. We want make una help clear the air. We are not true. That means say this particular vaccine where they go round. You understand? So they come find out. Say they think they been a vaccine for diphtheria. You understand? I don't know that vaccine for diphtheria day itself.
2: Yes,
1: but
2: the day
1: itself. But they say people
2: you take it from infancy. No, be now from when you did.
1: But they say this one's where some of the outlets are calling. Now where they position them, so they go collect. People say the one they give them now for cholera.
2: Yes.
1: So I can't wonder, is it that I don't know whether true, but people where I know they go, they say that for cholera they go take. See the vaccine they give them cholera.
2: So we get shot in the brain this particular year. So the waiting.
1: So is it the cholera that they give the diphtheria?
2: No.
1: So why they call suspend?
2: So because of diphtheria, we cannot teach cholera. We cannot avoid cholera. Where
1: what
2: they
1: we
2: come?
1: Are saying? No, you know that's what I'm saying is that they say go out to take vaccine.
2: Uh-huh.
1: For this diphtheria, don't be so.
2: Now misinformation.
3: Excuse me. There was a video I watched. I think it was one of the we done a commissioner Abina, somebody like that on AIT or so. They were saying that they had asked for some vials of the vaccine. Say it be like even from source, you know, today them are they try hurry to order for them, make it quick come. What they are doing is they are trying to attack. You understand some very, very severe cases. While that's why they say make everybody first day first. That is the video I saw. He said, I think the last time they got 30 vials or so, and they told them that it's not enough, they need more. So it'd be like now waiting they happen be okay, that. But like you say, make them call us clarify.
1: Now
3: so
1: go
3: that I'm not gonna use my mouth chop onions for who they chop garlic.
1: No be like
2: so the drill now. There's a suspicion that there will be cholera outbreak. Now why did they give the vaccine.
1: Maybe for people now, public not know.
5: There's already cholera
1: outbreak.
2: Yeah, so now people that have died. People are good. Now that's why they're giving the vaccine.
1: So now two in one, they operate us.
2: There's cholera, there's diphtheria. Diphtheria. Anything real now, just they avoid them. Even the Nigeria, oh, they now just be careful.
1: Okay. Yeah, so bacteria.
2: Anything where they do real, just just not real. Anything real now.
0: Right,
1: right. No, that's how they look at.
3: My brother.
1: So if you are dating Eukarya, you should avoid.
2: Avoid her.
0: Gloria.
1: Gloria. Avoid Gloria.
2: Anything real right Rhea. Now? Just,
1: okay.
2: Just
1: malaria.
2: Malaria.
1: Yeah. And malaria just to bring down people.
3: Even
1: people.
3: Maria.
1: Maria.
2: No Maria.
1: No Maria.
5: Including ovularia.
2: If not, I suppose not travel go to Algeria, but I just can't avoid anything where to
1: get to. Nigeria. So you would have left Nigeria.
2: I would have left Nigeria, but I'm seeing Nigeria. So I'm supposed to avoid. I cannot believe in Nigeria. I'm going to Algeria. That's leaving one area to another area. So the way I am, let me know like area market in Aba.
1: Okay, now you don't clear the air. So we don't leave that matter. But because me, I was trying to say why cholera and diphtheria people are running away from diphtheria. And I just hope, say, kudos to the government. Kudos to they fight against this bacteria for, you know, this school, this way they do. Although, make them resume this school quick. Because sometimes, I don't know that last year what happened when they banned, so, maybe they banned and closed schools.
5: Bandit break.
1: Bandit break, thank you. Bandit break. Yes, now bandit break.
2: Bandit break now.
1: School don't return school fees, though.
5: Not at all.
1: The money just go like that, enter, disappear.
2: Now, you know, as I talk and I'm far away, rush, go pay school fees, you complain this company.
1: I better pay quick, I pass it also.
5: Update.
2: Why are you going to rush and pay school fees?
1: So, I beg, men, they're not going to carry this diphtheria break. Carry this diphtheria break, and I enter October ending. By middle of October. By small October to November, school don't close. Oh.
2: Nah.
1: Without a knock Christmas break again. So I beg, bakuna uplift. I mean, I say uplift. Lift diphtheria break small. I understand, say we won't curtail this thing.
2: So they never feel lift them because they never feel track. Yes.
1: They never feel track who carry them.
2: Which area be the.
1: Not just south.
2: Yes.
1: Sorry. Just.
2: The red zones where they fit us, okay. This
5: I know that like 1-2 weeks after resumption, they will allow everything go because it is officially schools never resume.
2: Yes,
5: on Monday.
2: On Monday, yes.
1: So
2: what has been before then? They supposed don't know within.
3: That's like but ending of September.
5: School fees.
3: But still, beg so that parents where them they want go with half school fees. Say please, my September salary. My brother, my sister.
2: The update of cast.
3: In the presence of the master Evo. Salary will be available then.
2: Talking about children when they go back school, get this particular case happen for Delta State where it not be now it don't happen, it don't happen for long and it don't become serious trouble for this country where people they try their best to see they nab this kind of people. But this particular one now get to do with the law. Lawyer and wife arrested in Delta over alleged sale of newborn baby. They said the pikin 3 years after they tell the mother of the child said the pikin don't buy. The woman born pikin then because the pikin don't buy. So they just go not show the pikin. These are not reach 3 years, the counselor. And they nab them now.
5: That's wickedness.
2: Every country, every
5: that's
2: state.
5: That's wickedness. So they did allow this child to sub breast.
1: three years, baby.
5: The first gift to a man.
2: First gift to a man. I met one reverend.
1: I didn't call that.
2: Two days ago, he said, I have witnesses. He said he sucked breast for 12 years. That is why he's a reverend father. He has had enough.
4: I don't want to digress this music. The release record of how many years we will suck. if that reverend father see our own record, he go return back to the fold.
1: No wonder.
4: He go no say no suck enough.
2: No, 12 years.
4: Yeah?
2: He you tried.
4: We suck past that level. Okay.
2: No, we're talking about.
1: You saw okay. You have got to stay.
4: Yeah, to
1: stay.
4: Yeah,
1: don't wonder.
2: You saw one for 12 years. You.
1: Don't wonder. I look like him out mouth.
5: Off,
1: look.
5: Off his mic. Or I report you to Father Uloma.
1: No wonder. I look like him out mouth. He look like this football referee. Where they blow whistle? Where they blow whistle? He has gone far.
4: I'm just saying until you see other people record, hide your own.
1: But this I don't know why this Delta State those states.
4: There's a be
1: all these
4: transport early babies.
1: There's a be trans do all this. I don't know. Then are they quest for money
3: now
1: for
3: traffic
1: that state?
3: Warden them be they can traffic.
1: Yeah. Although it happens in most states anyway, but any part of that just south. South or this southeast them. This issue of baby factory, baby trafficking and all that. Mm. It's more pronounced. Yes, in that parallel axis. You know, the quest for money. And I feel, say, if you go there, if you go Delta State, I was in Asaba some time ago, and you will see small, small boys and girls. For me, it was the teenagers. We be say, they don't the whole iPhone. You see jeep that they drive.
3: iPhone gang gang.
1: Gang gang. They don't they drive. You see the kind of jeep they drive. And when they come out, now one small shot they go wear. I say, you go out and say these ones. You know, say the person you go see, you go to on hustle, get to where they. But you know this one, you're going to say this one's the no
3: quick money.
1: You understand? You just see them and all that. If I was even asking my host at time, I said, what did they have? I said, so would they see and yell? You understand? So if you find out, that doesn't mean that good people know that place. But it's more paramount, this money drill. And you will be say you they try to be stand more at there. Your papa go tell you, what did they do here? Mm-hmm. Go, you see your brother, see your friends. You understand me? Go hustle. You understand? So I think this quest for money and all those things like that, it happens everywhere. But how you go there, I don't know how people conscious don't die. Because the first thing for a man now making conscience their life. The moment that thing die, you can do anything. So how your conscience go die to a point so you carry picking. Person picking class, you don't die. After 3 years, you can't sell this picking. You don't stink and see mama tears where they cry, they look for him picking. You don't feel him, you don't even think him.
2: 3 years.
1: 3 years, fam.
2: 3 whole years. Deny the baby of sucking the breast, and now you're letting the baby, keep the baby at breast with the happenings, the sad happenings that are coming before. But well, good thing we said they already nabbed them, and hopefully they reunite the child with the mother. And I just hope, see, this baddest, I don't go do mistake, tell person for causes. I put it to you, my lord.
1: And a lawyer, fam.
2: Because you see that area, you know, they put our person body. Remember that guy, we go defend one political party for this country, where they rush Russia and waiting no good.
5: They put them back to Russia. They put them back for Russia.
2: No, but that, when they try to encourage people, say, anytime they try, now, why would they encourage people very say, when you go for antenata and all those things, familiarize yourself with the staff of the hospital.
3: Not yeah? only that, no, they go hospital when you want born, only you. A woman's most vulnerable moment is when she's giving birth. Mm. That's the most, that time she's truly between life and death. Mm. Anything can happen. Sometimes for her eye, she go see something she no go feel remember. Go with somebody you trust, somebody that will cover you both in prayer and in fights. So that if he reach to do the ajakichan, you do push out. If not to pray, he cover you for prayer. Mm. Do not go alone.
5: Yes, we'll go on a break. But I was thinking that somebody
3: should
5: will
3: we
5: argue
3: go
5: with
3: alone?
5: Her. Mm. I was thinking somebody will argue with her because I don't know if any of you have gone through that process.
2: Of going for antenata.
5: Delivery.
2: Okay. So yes, I have. Something, so I remember when me and my wife in the born our first kid.
5: And thank God you forbid.
4: Do you know how many times men of God delivered some of these girls?
1: Lick him out.
4: Deliver them.
1: Lick him out. Is that what they are saying?

0: As a boy, I joined my father during the harvest. It was always a joy to help Baba gather it all. One day, Baba handed me a bako sack and said, "Son, this harvest is our sweat, our future, and there is only one way to ensure that it is protected. Bako Super Sack." That was many, many years ago. Today, my son is in the same position and the name on the sack remains the same. Bako Super Sack. For over 50 years, Bako has helped protect our harvests. It is built on trust, proven through generations. And after this long, you can still count on it. Bako, built for trust.
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0: All right, Joss, we don't come back again. We don't come back again. This one, no waiting day on Rhythm 93.7. No, we don't come giving a waiting day happen. And they will not know. Now, Friday tonic. And the house choked today. We chalk. And the house full today. And more than the year. Bra bisco de Kaba Mamamo, MC Youngi, MC 2.5, Licking Mouth, and our main man himself, David King. So we don't enter the segment what we call the business window segment. Now here we tell what I need to buy, where I need to go, what I need to shop, what I need to patronize. Now here we go tell now. And at this place where we tell now on a business, padang boom, we give a business belly straight up and we burn profit. There's no way we dey fatter. When we give your business belle, you go burn profit. When we give your business, you go burn visibility. When we give your business or your services or your events belle, in fact,
1: you burn growth.
0: You go burn growth with chicken. Make you live and there. You go burn growth. That's how it be. And this morning, make you tell now how the thing go run this morning. In case you want to put your business, make you take note. Just come Silverbed, Rhythm 93.7, number 24. Yakubu go one way. Now there we sit down, Gidigba. We sit down there. We there close to one first generation bank. Just come there. Tell us how you want to put your business. Or look for any of the no waiting day crew. All right? The original parliamentos. All right? Meet us. I will tell you how to put your business on top. No waiting day. I will give your business belay. This morning, make we give now the usual. We don't give now for the past how many weeks now? The usual jet on the same food way sweet. You eat on second time. Hey, you go eat on second time. Now make us carry this one and give now again because we tell now because we want make una build house this year. I know just to build house this year. We want make as you build house, make your house get class. Eh? Make people not come here. Come in our huts, then come. Or in our chicken house, then come. No, make your house carry class. So no, they fear money. Come give your house that particular fitting way you want. On a hotel you they build. I mean a luxury apartment you they build. Or you they build whatever it is you they build. Carry yourself, Gidigba. Come. That is why Diamond Ceramics Company.
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0: 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And floor tiles. Even if Nashiran, you get use ties. You understand? Upgrade, oh, the way you go upgrade your Shiran.
2: Make the gods feel slide.
0: Make the gods feel slide.
1: The gods are wise.
0: The gods are wise now. If I go, so they use AI. Mm-hmm. You understand? So update your ministry like that. So what kind of ties you want? They get different ranges of ties, We get 60 by 120 super polished and mat, 60 by 60 super polished and mat, 30 by 60 walls and floor ties, 40 by 40 floor ties, 30 by 30 floor ties, 25 by 40 wall ties, 20 by 60 Spanish wall ties, obrigado. And another one going there where we say 40 by 80 Spanish floor ties. Oh boy, you can't enter Yemi, no be like Yemi Lama. All right. And then he did plenty. Then they're gonna get white cement original one. No, don't just go. They say, I will go buy them for this market. I go, my brother, go wear diamond ceramic, go buy the original one there so that you go know what they use. Tie gum original. Don't know the waka, the ties, the gum your shoe. Now the waka come all together. No, crack ties for pillars and external wall ties. They can get decoration ties of assorted type, any kind of decoration, whether 3D kind of decoration ties, any style where you want, then get the different type there. And they get granite and marble, then they there anyone. And look, we could take note for Diamond Ceramics Company, maybe that is not all. For their showroom, they equip their showroom with modern, hear the word again, modern and luxury sanitary wares. I was somewhere yesterday. I see toilet, I see the fittings waiting for this toilet, the sanitary wares waiting for this toilet. Baba. Immediately my belly just turn. Just turn. Toilet just the hungry me. Oh God. You get the way where your belly go do it. I just say release me.
1: Oh God.
0: So sanitary wares such as English toilet ties. Oh, no visit down there, no see Queen Elizabeth. English toilet seats day.
1: Mm-hmm.
0: Turkey toilet seat day. Yeah. Shower room day. Mm-hmm. Fingerprint showers. Now that one I see yesterday. Assorted types, now in day, different type of fingerprint showers day. Steam showers day. Jacuzzi assorted types day. You know, now only poor man, say, all this thing go cost. My brother go, you know, cost. Now poor man mentality. Yeah, now well, I feel I fight this kind of thing. So now I'm a big man, no? Wait till you come be, now poor man you be.
1: No, leave now. See, well, in Nest of Kin, discover that place. You go first and buy it.
0: 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If your bedroom and toilet doors and many more doors way there for this place. Mm-hmm. If I too much talk, too much, carry your eyes, carry your ear, carry your leg, go this place. 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Where then they for the on the Recorder Street, 21 Langtan Street, that long fence of a cultural center where they call Luca Bentus Theater. Waiting for that close to that terminus axis, eh? 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You go see the tall building painted with deep orange color. You go see tall building there, they will decorate outside with all the ceramics where you need to see. Call this number now in case you listen to us any part of Plateau State or outside Plateau State, outside this. Just call this number now to book or to make inquiry. 080-380-35-90-06-12. I call them again on 080-35-90-06-12. Carry yourself, go Diamond Ceramics Company. Their plaza and their showroom. You go see, you won't get this way. And anything you buy there, they dash you gifty. Just to tell you, well done. Diamond Ceramics. Then they lead. Others carry body, they follow.
2: All right, when you don't carry yourself, go Diamond Ceramic. Come out. Come make sure say you don't pimp your house in and out. And then keep your house where you supposed to. You supposed to get the perfect security person where you supposed to be there for your door.
0: Don't be lies.
2: Now, Tarmac Security Limited, and then they provide the better Ubonge security person. When we speak English, give your guest. Don't be give the kind of security where they saw Guyana chicken. No. And the security will use English, they talk to you. So right now, if you want to join among the top list security agencies or rather security guards, where go they doing work, they go they pay them well, they pay and respect. Because the difference there between paying you well and paying you respect. Because I guess some security will be say if they pay them, they don't pay them respect. But this one be say this company go make you as a security person, they receive money, they receive respect. Because when they go take mold you, train you, guide you. When you talk, person gonna say, "Now human being, now they inside that security uniform. Not be just anyhow person.
0: Don't be lies.
2: Oh yeah, if you know say you they look for work, and you want to work where salary they very attractive, the opportunity don't come right now. The opportunity therefore, Tarmac Security Limited. They are recruiting security guards right now. No wait till tomorrow before person go tell you say the work don't finish. Carry yourself, go there, and make sure say you follow for those people who are going to enjoy this salary where they very attractive. And the training will require a professional security guard to take get in the working team.
0: Don't be lies.
2: All right, where did they apply currently? Oh, yeah, carry your biro, write this particular address down so that you go feel trace immediately and send your application so that you might go follow for the person where they pay attractive salary. The place where you go to apply, now their office will be Tarmac Security Limited, number 10, Domcat Valley Road, where they opposite Solomon Lar
0: Amusement Park.
2: In case you don't know, ask some of the people where they go wipe Shayo for there. They know. Everybody where they just, where you know, say he is a Shayo member because they get WhatsApp group. Just ask them.
0: Ask your uncle.
3: Avis na Angasawa.
0: Ask your uncles. Right.
2: Just go there. They go directly. Or you Google call this phone number. 080-08-0-34-34-51-14-14-05-05. The number to take submit your CV to this Tarmac Security Limited where they recruit people right now. Now
0: 080-08-0-34-34-51-14-05-05.
2: Tarmac Security Limited recruiting security guards
0: and supervisors. So carry the opportunity to go get this job.
3: All right, quickly, nine this motor.
0: We'll take small break. When we come back, we'll continue the business window. We'll drink some water when they come back.
4: graphics. Plenty shy you for 20. But if you don't have that news, who

0: segmenting. But we don't tell now how to put your business on top of this platform. And we just take Karuna from Diamond Ceramics enter Tamax Security. And the next one na spiritual matter. Because you need them. Oh yeah, mama.
1: Now so the car, the motor carriers, as he land us where we take drink water, now he say, stop here, so stop here. Baba naka so keni adu. Because waiting they happen. Christian Faith Ministries presents the 2026 Mission Conference and 40 years of God's faithfulness in Nigeria. Who be the host? Prof. Kent and Reverend Mrs. Ruth Hodge. The theme is Great is Thy Faithfulness. Lamentations chapter 3 verse 23. And who be the guest ministers where they come that day? Pastor Chris Delvan, Pastor Peter Davis, Dr. Abel Damina, Pastor Steve Blake, Reverend David Kanda. The date na Monday 14th to 20th September. That's this Monday. Where if you sleep, wake tomorrow, sleep, wake Sunday, sleep, wake the next. Now it dey happen. The venue of this conference and anniversary celebration na Christian Faith Ministries headquarters, where they call Wurin Alheri, where they do for Jos South local government of Plateau State. Yes, if you want more information, you feel go their website, you go their Facebook handle, CFM Media, or you go their email address, info@cfaithministries.org, or you go their website, www.cfaithministries.org. And you know the thing where they sweet me pass for this whole thing. In the midst, as they do this conference, their hospital arm, that is the Christian Faith Hospital, they present free medical outreach.
0: Ooh.
1: Yes, so. And what thing that they do for this outreach? That they do eye care and medical outreach mission. Yes, in celebration of this mission conference and 40 years of God's faithfulness in Nigeria. You know the specialists where they come for this medical outreach. The medical director of Christian Faith Hospital, Dr. Mark Steve Ingodede. And we also have Dr. Peter Davis, who is an ophthalmologist coming all the way from Australia. The services where go they available on ground be eye investigation and screening. Comprehensive eye check for all ages. Baby o, mama o, kaka o, everybody come. Cataract operation. Safe and advanced cataract surgery. That means if they don't check your cataract, it be like you don't kata. Just come back, they go fit check because advanced treatment done day. Prescription of glasses. Quality glasses for clearer vision. They go prescribe for you. And they go do hepatitis B and hepatitis C testing so that you feel know your status to protect your health. Which date be the day where this medical outreach they happen? On the 17th and the 18th of September. The venue na Christian Faith Ministries headquarters, Wurin Alheri, do Jos South, Plateau State. Yes, and this medical outreach is free for all. So everyone is welcome.
0: In case Oyibo never touch you before, come
1: just
0: now.
1: Just come there.
0: Doctor from abroad, they come. So
1: if Oyibo touch you, if you say, Doctor, you don't know why you're going to need a cure, you go say,
0: You go surprise. They will call one name for you. Say, oh, you have recursory. Because you say, God, you are like this sickness, doctor.
1: My brother, my sister, in the presence of the Master Ewo, come one, come all. Everybody is welcome. For more inquiries, call 070-07,
0: we carry 0.
1: 65 69 15 15. 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Come on, great is thy faithfulness.
0: So if you don't go for spiritual, go for medical, but go for both of them.
1: Go for all so that the medical feel work well.
0: No be lies. God is in control. Anyways, that's how we leave that matter. So now the business window segment, any shout out? We shout on her out, just we agree to now. And shout out to Ethiopia.
2: Yeah, so
0: today na Ethiopia New Year.
2: So if you get anything where you live for 2019,
0: 2019 they celebrate today.
2: 2019. So if you get what you know achieve in 2019, enter flight, go Ethiopia. Go achieve and before you can join us for 2026.
1: I want to use this opportunity to celebrate my baby. Yesterday was her birthday. Verat Ayuba Makwa. Happy birthday, darling. God bless you.
0: And another person will in birthday. Now tomorrow, you go shuru, no problem, huh? I hope I get that right. Yes, now tomorrow. Nah, no other person now, but now DK himself. The king of radio.
1: Him go tell us.
3: This Monita is actually the best day of the year. It is actually the tomorrow is public holiday. DK's birthday. You guys are all invited to where he's taking us to.
0: If you want to play volleyball, come.
1: Or basketball.
0: Basketball, come. Happy if you like watching football, come. So happy birthday to the man who don't add value to radio, who don't add value to Morning Drive, the talkertainer himself, the Jack Bar when it comes to radio business, and the one where we say the encyclopedia of radio presentation.
1: You're not supposed to add one or two English.
0: Okay, which
1: one
0: I want
1: big,
0: add now?
1: Big English.
0: The diphtheria.
1: No, you feel say the conclave.
0: The conclave. our very own head of programs,
1: yes,
0: David Onimisi King. We celebrate you, boss.
2: Yes, sir.
0: Many more years to you. And tomorrow we shut down your behalf.
1: We shut down.
0: How many should we bring? Look at my supply.
3: Just give us location.
2: Location is just south.
3: Can you make it?

0: You want the best governor now? They like the lockdown just now. That's not tonight, not lockdown just now.
1: Linky man, what do you, how do you mean?
2: I just said, maybe you ask for Vemi.
1: Linky man, what do, how do
2: I
1: you mean?
2: I said, just south.
1: Linky man, how do you
2: did
1: mean?
2: Did I say more?
1: Do you know we can shut him down in there just not?
3: How?
0: With his height, you want to shut him down now?
1: By the time we bring him towards Gadabu.
0: Apart from Western Rice, where else do you
1: have? Do you eat pork meat?
3: We have beautiful pork meat in Jos South. Beautiful pork meat in Jos South.
1: That one is packaged. We're talking about raw.
3: We get enough raw for Jos South.
1: No one as they for the dwell, like with the picker.
3: We get them for Jos South.
1: No, could leave that thing.
4: Okay. For the benefit of you, I don't eat pork meat.
3: Okay.
4: In fact, I'm not even a fan of meat.
1: Serious?
4: Yeah.
3: What do you fan, sir?
1: Let's meet in Jos South. Seeking. what you let's meet in Jos South.
3: Let's meet in Jos South.
1: Meet and greet.

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0: Distinguished senators, we are officially in parliament. I would like for everyone to be of their best behavior as we go into serious legislative business. Today, for the first time in the history of the 10th Assembly, we are complete. No empty chairs today. Nobody's eye is sick. Nobody has swollen legs. Nobody...
1: Even the people that went for diphtheria, yes,
0: even people
1: test,
0: that went for burial, they are back. So it's a good day for us to have robust deliberation. So I would like for the introductions to start in earnest. But before the introduction start, I'm yours truly, the president of the People's Parliament, the president of the People's Senate, the president.

0: president of the most vibrant Senate and the president of the only Senate chambers available. Any other one, they should be arrested. And people should ask for their money back. My name is David King. You can put chief in front of it now. So CDK for short. Yes. And thank you very much.
1: CDQ, no be artist.
0: Shut down.
2: Shut down, war.
0: Thank you very much.
2: I am so happy, Mr. President.
0: Distinguished senators. I was going to reshuffle all the committees. The senators that have not been vibrant to lose chairmanship of their committees. We'll move on from there. That is a little gift for me. Let the introductions begin. Continue,
2: Mr. President, I remain your one and only deputy Senate president. Senators.
0: For now.
2: Even for after, Mr. Okay. President. I remain Senator Sigurd Chai Longpia, a.k.a. Nasigurd, the Latin Kanan one of Jibam District, the pam-pam of all the windows and all the orphans, mother, matron, patron, getron, zetron, and voltron. Kusang mata masuba ma guduma aiki, the lautual tanglem moton katanglem mora, the ana ilfotolapan and the ana diding kalma ding ding of kalingo.
3: Reason why your husband is on wheelchair. Reason why your husband is on wheelchair.
2: I still remain the umuwanyi one of Jos Yawa. I am here representing the Plateau Central Senatorial District and everywhere that there is a woman available. Thanks you so much. Maduka, you can go and collect water from my PA.
4: Deputy Senate President, Senator Singushai. Senator Singushai, this your introduction. It's quite alarming. Voltron. Don't wonder, like Senator Maduka will say, you, after your introduction in this house, go and check out development in our community. Nothing to show forth for
2: very
4: you.
2: Very plenty.
4: Very plenty, Woni.
2: Is my honor better than your honor? You doing who? Honor kill me, who?
4: If the least women who are made part in this country, will they mention your name?
2: They will mention my name
3: first. I'd rather mention late Dollar Kunle than mention this woman.
4: I'd rather.
2: Thank you. Order.
0: Are we done with the introduction?
5: Sorry, Jerry. You are shouting. So what do you want us to do?
2: They are
5: shouting. So you can't kill yourself when Oda be bantering in the house. So
6: I am very surprised that he is on the same page with me, because I was trying to process all the
2: mouths. It's not the same book. Even if you are
6: coming out of their mouth and all that, but these people distinguish it all. I would like to take this time to introduce myself. My name is very distinguished Senator Winston G. Oruwari. G for God's power. And I just got something new. You try me, you see power.
2: Mr. President,
5: my name is Distinguished Senator Teso Tezungwe Tezanda. You say you are sea voting again. See, what do you call your own, Mr. President?
0: CDK.
5: I am ZTT.
2: Hey!
5: I am ZTT, Mr. President. It is Zaki Teso Tezungwe. Mr. President, thank you, Msu.
3: Mr. President, good morning, good everything. I would like to say that this distinguished Senate is blessed with a lot of robust outing today, and we are very glad to be here. I am my party member. We are very sumptuous in nature. Mr. President, we are here to make sure that deliberation is apt, deliberation is perfect, deliberation is in quantum. Mr. President, this is Guguang Arewa Chokaling Adamawa Damisan Plato, Yashim Michika, aka Gudumang Arewa, Wusiang Arewa, Ana Wataga Wata. Mr. President, I represent the Northern Hemisphere, Biosphere, and Lithosphere. Anything question here, I am not there. Mr. President, over to my distinguished member.
2: Mr. President.
3: Thank you.

0: an impending
1: catastrophe.
0: Mr. President, we are very, very dogmatic in nature. Mm. We are very, very catapulting in our visions. Mr. President, distinguished Senator Barista Maduka, Chin Chin Chin, DJ Akapale, and the Igweti Beleze in Kizizi of his hometown. Mr. President, he is the latter, the Mina and the Kwari. Mr. President, he is also
2: well
0: the,
2: done, nah.
0: At least
3: they don't have the if it is a rayon, it is a rayon.
0: Point
3: they don't
0: of order
3: to
0: overruled.
3: A sculpture of a rayon and say they have rayon in their press.
0: Mr. President, we call him the Peters.
2: I have a look.
0: Mr. President, I'm totally ashamed.
2: You are nobody.
3: You have never been.
0: I'm totally ashamed.
3: You have never been ashamed. You are always ashamed.
0: Your shame is catching me. Because with all the title you call, go to his village. Full of red sand.
3: What I tell you?
0: Go see development in me. Nothing. Go see no. There is no light in your village.
1: He's not even sponsoring anybody's education.
2: Anything.
0: Doesn't know.
2: Mr. President, he has not been to my constituency. I would even go online. See the way widows are celebrating me.
0: Widows are celebrating you.
3: The last time they gave him this tattoo, Peter, see, we were all of us in Tango.
0: Who are there?
3: We saw all the late sun.
2: Mr. President, sick fish making noise. We have does he have money for transport?
0: Mr. President, since they have taken the introduction, you have been making some noise in this house.
2: You have a WhatsApp group of side chicks.
0: Mr. President, can you tell him to withdraw that allegation?
2: It is a normal.
0: It was a girl child education that I'm sponsoring. Can you withdraw it?
2: Is that why the name of the WhatsApp group is Side Chicks for Ajali Gogo?
0: Those are my campaign team. I don't know. People are coming now.
4: WhatsApp group. Ajali Sides.
2: Yes.
0: Ajali Sides.
3: See, if I were you, I would affirm it. Don't say no.
0: Totoni.
3: See, let me tell you something. They say if you hold, the women are the backbone of the nation. So leave them, put them in the group. They are going to campaign for you with the whole of their heart.
0: Then you carry on.
3: So enemy. Nothing.
0: We are going to meet tonight. But when we get to legislative quarters, we will talk.
2: Thank you.
0: No wonder they are calling me Dr. AAA. My constituency, they like me. Dr. Ajanle Koku, Ajan Conry Ekutenjo, from the southwest of the one that bring healing to the nation. One of my people, Mr. President. Ajanoku, one of my people, Mr. President. Mr. President, I greet you this morning and I greet my distinguished colleagues, Ekaro. Benny.
5: Thank you very much, distinguished senators of the Federal Republic. Thank you very much for this very rowdy introduction session. Very, very rowdy. We can't even package this to put as content. Because the editors will have a very torrid day in the office editing the jargons you guys were, the vituperations you guys were spitting. But it's okay. Go manager. Distinguished Senator.
1: CDK.
5: On a very melancholic note, we remember September 7, 2001. Mm. A fateful day in the life of the city called Jos, where some marauders decided to rob Jos and Plateau of the peace that they have come to be known for. The hospitality, the congeniality, and the conviviality were lost on the altar of bloodshed. Wanton bloodshed, for that matter. It was a crisis that lasted for just about 7 days, but for the next 70 years, perhaps we'll keep remembering this day. For the souls that were lost on that fateful day, may God continue to grant their souls eternal rest.
1: Amen.
5: For those who lost property running into millions and millions of naira, may God replenish them in his own special way.
1: Amen.
5: For the innocence and beauty of just that was tainted and stolen that day, may God rebound it in the mighty name of Jesus.
1: Amen.

0: Thank you very much. And for the marauders who planned this obnoxious and wanton act of destruction, may they never be forgiven.
1: Amen.
0: Even if they will eventually enter heaven, because God is a forgiving God, may they not be in
2: just one view.
0: May they not be in first batch.
2: Amen.
0: Yes. They should be in last batch to heaven.
1: Or there can when be more catching summer.
0: When we have finished taking all the mansions, they can take boys' quarter.
2: Exactly.
0: And they say that let there be a punishment for them. And if they are going into hellfire, God,
2: main fire,
0: let them go to the main house.
3: Batch A?
0: Yes, batch A.
1: Batch S stream
0: for
1: one.
0: Yes.
2: Where there will be gnashing of teeth.
0: Yes, many. Thank you very much. And they'll be asking for a drop of water while we are swimming in ocean. Thank you very much. For those who are still planning that kind of thing, that is what will befall you. Anybody that touches God's own blessed state, you have got to contend.
2: I put a share to this. I share.
1: Amen.
0: On the flip side, Nigerians are in Nigeria, even in Jos, they are celebrating September 11th. That on September 11th, so thing happened. They have not remembered
2: September 7th
0: in their own jaws. This is very bad.
1: Very bad character.
2: In fact, that September 7th.
0: Charity must always begin at home. Mr. Think President. Of your own first before you start thinking of September 11th.
4: You know, Mr. President, we are covering charity.
0: I will call on the Senate Committee Chairman on Local and International Affairs, Senator Peter Osia.
2: What does he know? International affairs. What does he know?
0: Yes.
4: Mr. President, you know,
0: he's the only senator with Schengen visa.
3: Mr. President, you call him like that, what of the Gen Z senator? What do you call that one?
0: This one,
4: Edipoti. Edipoti.
5: You can't kill someone.
4: He's record with mafias of Mexico. They deported him. Why do you think they send the Reno to go and declare his case? Yeah. They send Leno to clear his case.
2: Point of correction. If you say that, Senator
4: Omokere.
5: Oh, you're talking about Reno.
4: Omokere.
5: What happens to your R, brother? Where's your
0: Senate
5: arm,
0: Senate Committee
5: brother?
0: Chairman on International Affairs, are you going to take the floor?
4: Mr. President, you know, you spoke about charity.
0: Yes.
4: We have been protecting charity.
0: Too much.
4: Thinking that charity will be okay.
0: I have said that last.
4: But charity has disgraced us in essence that we can no more keep quiet. In my language,
0: you don't go do again. Oria
4: zobem ezobem oria. Man oria ezobem agame ezoboria. Mr. President, when sickness hides me, I will hide sickness. But if the sickness decides to disgrace me in public, I will also disgrace the sickness in public. As I am like this, I'm walking on the road. A scratch came and began to scratch me at my bum bum on the road. You are expecting me to hold the scratch and I enter private place? No! I will scratch it on the main road. Because I born where Tom be here. Mr. President, over the years, we prioritize Ihendo Oyibo. We prioritize the falling happenings and the local happenings. Just like you said, September 7th, is not giving attention. But September 11, even the unborn children of Nigerians are already being tutored about it. Every time we follow America, they celebrate. I remember when ASU was on strike. The students, we are not talking about ASU. They were all at home. That was the same year the guy that acted Fast and Furious died. Students were at home celebrating the death of that boy. Now, I told them, since you put up movie more than school, you will remain at home. Mr. President, it's high time we begin to look into monumental.
1: Monumentize it.
4: I'm doing a show. How did I correct this? Okay, Brabisco gave you. Brabisco, where the one that gave an article?
1: Brabisco didn't get me.
4: Mr. President, let us prioritize our local things. Like now, Mr. President, let's stop emulating the Oyibos. Like the women that would always want to emulate that the Oyibos are buying flour, are paying. Remember that when they take a woman out abroad, a woman pay for her bill and the man pay for his own. So you cannot go and rent only the top and leave the bottom. Rent all and come back. If you want to leave it all. Let us be culturally indigenized.
6: Point of addition.
7: Mr. President, my be new point of addition.
0: Point of addition sustained.
7: I said no, Mr. President.
0: It was entity. Stand down.
3: Distinguished praise, Mr. President. ZTT.
6: Which one is ZTT?
7: Mr. President, thank you for giving me the floor, Mr. President. Distinguished colleagues. Senator Maduka have said it, though I was so disappointed that he has Schengen visa.
8: Yeah, Schengen visa.
7: And he was just talking without somebody that traveled wide. If he has Schengen visa, I know Senator Teso had a Shandam visa.
6: Yes, it's Shandam visa. I have visa to go to Shandam.
7: Mr. President, concerning Plateau peoples, September 7th was, just like you said, was not a good memory to remember.
0: At all.
7: One of the most darkest side on the plateau.
0: Bam.
7: Yeah, we will always, that memory will always be there. In fact, it brought a lot of division that probably is having its effect on us today.
0: Senator Yaweri was not yet.
7: Yaweri was not born at that time.
9: So you can say that.
7: Senator Yaweri was not born at that
9: time. It's one of the reasons why I left this country. Okay?
7: You left this country when you were born. We know your father.
9: Yes, when I was
7: born. Baba, we know your papa.
4: This boy uses Sawatis and wounded himself at abroad. Why was he deported?
9: I wasn't deported, man. I had you all arguing about.
7: Can you see our senator? Can you see
9: all of that? I'm just laughing.
7: I'm like, still on the floor, Senator Yaweri.
9: You can be on the floor. I'm standing.
7: Yaweri, I'm still on the floor. If you don't know the terminology, he's in this house. I'm still on the floor. Mr. President, I think we need to package it today. Is America's own darkest day. They will remember.
0: One of them,
7: because they've had those experiences.
0: They had, yes.
7: So one of them, which is the September 11, where the Twin Tower was bombed, or was Kinorukwe Babayo, Osama Bin Laden and his crew decided to destroy the Twin Tower, and lives were destroyed. But look how America packaged it. That's what we need to learn as Nigerians.
0: They built a monument. Yes.
7: That's number one.
0: They call it ground zero.
7: Okay, Baba.
0: But we don't have any ground.
7: We don't have any ground. Even forgiveness garden has been used as a chicken garden. Mr. President, number two, they packaged it. They call it 9/11. When you see that, they'll put 9/11. I think Plateau need to package it.
0: Yes.
7: 7/11. Or 777, you say no.
9: This is your last time in the house. So
3: can you
7: call it? You call it 79. No, 79. No. Call.
3: When you read my lips, it is 79.
7: September 9th. We can package it.
0: Order.
7: So that we can able to make that day or build a monument.
0: We have to fashion out our own acronym. The Americans call the month before the day. We call the day before the month. So you have to arrange yourself.
7: Okay. So 9/7.
3: That is why I called it 7/9.
4: 7/9. Kromoto. Kromoto man. 7/9.
3: When they say, if now you are my party member, we have insult you.
7: 7/9.
0: Yes.
7: Or we be the monument of remembrance.
0: Thank you very much, distinguished Senator Ajale Koko. You are one. In fact, your coming back is guaranteed.
7: Okay, Baba. Even a moment.
0: For this line of thought, your coming back is guaranteed. Okay. You can keep coming continuously.
7: Okay, Baba.
0: Plateau State needs to build a monument to remember that 2001. And you know, most of the things happen in Just North. Let the monument be in Just North.
4: Yes.
0: Since they have removed Mama Tabgun, they can replace it with a monument dedicated. Let there be a commission. A remembrance commission in Plateau State to remember the names of every single individual that was killed in that crisis. Their names will be on the monument. That is how it is done abroad. So that they will, if they are forgotten, you can go there and look for their name. You will see the name of the person, John James, died so day at the age of of 19. It gives a sense of belonging.
7: Yes.
0: It gives a sense of belonging. Mm. A guy that lost his brother will go there and see his brother's name and shed a tear or two. It serves as a living. We need something like that. It's not like every time we use the whole money to go and be doing rally.
6: Mm-hmm.
2: We need something, truly.
8: Thank you, Mr. President. Next.
3: I don't understand. You are ordering the place. I'm telling you, yes. Mr. President, mm-hmm. can I add up to what the bone? It is an addition.
2: I would say the bone of contention.
3: No, it is an addition. Because, Mr. President, you see, there's no really thinking person that would tell you that that 7th of September 2001, Mr. President, was a thing of jubilation or a thing that somebody will be happy or jubilating about. It was a day that the Plateau State became one of the darkest days in the history of Plateau. Okay. But the thing is this. From that time, Mr. President, what did the government do about it?
0: Nothing. Successive government. Government of Joshua Chibidare. Yeah. That's where it happened.
3: You
0: after
3: know.
0: Chibidare handed over the baton of leadership to Jonah
3: Devijan.
0: Jan, a.k.a. Baba Jan.
3: Uh-huh.
0: That's his...
3: Darajan.
0: Then Darajan handed over the baton to Barrister Simon Bakola. Then Larry Boy handed
2: on the stage,
0: it,
2: until the artist
0: handed it over to another barrister, Caleb Manasseh Mutfam, aka
2: Caliberry.
3: Mr. President, I want to say that
0: and nobody has done anything.
3: Nobody has come out to say okay.
0: Successive crisis.
3: Do you understand?
0: 2008, 2010.
3: Mr. President, I believe that it was because of the crisis or the letter. That was why they had to bring about what do you call this in peace building agency and the list of them. Mm. But what has
0: agency during Joseph Lengman?
3: Good. But
0: is it still existing?
3: They say it is existing.
0: Oh, they still have DJ up to now.
3: They want it tomorrow. But the thing that I want to say, Mr. President, is this, Mr. President. What is it so successfully that did the crisis after making that peace building agency did the crisis later stop?
0: It went to the villages now.
3: You understand? What is it that they are not telling people or the rest of them
6: Mr.
3: that
6: President.
3: They need to work those things?
4: Point of collection. What is happening
9: in
4: this?
9: Is it
4: near Mexico? Out in Mexico, Mexico, where the port working? Is there? You know when they deported you, they heard my R.
9: Why would you want to correct person that you're collecting?
0: Correction.
4: Mr. President, what is happening in the villages is not crisis.
0: Yes.
4: It's attack.
0: Yes.
4: So crisis is war.
6: Because what I want to talk. I think that I want to say to you that we remember the people of my constituency. Mm.
4: Where did your tea go? Where does it turn you? What can you put on you?
9: You all are giving me stress.
2: Why are you pointing fingers?
4: In conclusion, Mr. President.
6: Mr. President, I want to pity the deaths, but I want us to look into this matter of fake drugs, fake drinks,
4: We in our party want to donate and build a monument.
0: Boom.
4: Case closed.
9: The monument.
4: Brabisco, on the monument, there should be face of ODP so that it will not go to another
2: person.
4: Before you know,
2: our face is going to be on the monument.
4: Monument. As in living, God is dead.
2: Please, they should give us a deal.
3: I am ashamed.
2: No church or job.
3: Because this thing happened in, it is the constituency of Senator Sugusha.
0: That's all right.
3: And you are diverting. How can you be a senator?
2: Suspend her.
6: In conclusion,
0: we'll call on the Plateau State Governor to build a befitting monument
10: a befitting.
0: To those who died in 2001 crisis and all other subsequent crises
10: one.
0: In Plateau
11: State. Thank you.
0: Befitting. Next item on the agenda, we're sending a delegation to Ethiopia to help them celebrate their new year.
4: Hey, Monday is ending now. You know,
0: Senate committee chairman.
4: Don't go there.
0: Senate committee chairman.
4: I saw where your eyes are going,
0: Senate
4: sir.
0: Senate committee chairman on celebrations and international collaboration, Senator Ajani Koko. You lead that delegation.
4: I thought you wanted to import
0: Ibo. You lead the delegation to Ethiopia. Please tell us which year they now.
7: Mr. President, Ethiopia today is their birthday and new year, and they are 2019.
0: Yeah.
7: So for people like Senator Maduka and Senator who have not achieved anything,
0: they are still behind.
7: They have not.
0: It's just now they will start Corona.
7: We are ahead.
0: They are preparing for Corona now.
7: So they are preparing for Corona. So 2019, they are even praying for the future. As I'm talking to them, they say God. They are even praying to God in 2026. God help me.
0: Yeah.
7: And we are already in 2026. So I think what I want to say to Nigerians, in case you have missed opportunities of your life, so you can, God can still give you a second chance. That second chance, God of second chance is in Ethiopia. So you go to Ethiopia,
8: go back to your life.
7: You go back to your past. Go back to 2019 start again. Before you get to 2026, your life has changed.
11: Mm.
7: Okay. You understand?
0: Thank you. That's the message you will carry and give
11: go back to your past. Okay.
0: Committee chairman, I'm giving him full liberty to
11: select
0: his committee members.
7: Mr. President,
3: and you know Ethiopian here, right?
7: That you cannot put a fish in the mouth of a cat. So on that note,
0: Mr. President,
4: please, committee chairman, I greet your opposition, sir. Let me suggest that the senators that will be going from this house should be senators who are virgin, so that we can fly virgin airline.
10: It's only me that is a virgin here.
9: I would like to let you know when you're calling names, first and foremost.
7: I want to mention those who are not going. First and foremost,
0: okay, that are not going.
7: So if I know that those who are not going, I know the ones who are going with me
0: for peace. And so that you have your sanity when you reach there,
7: Benny.
0: I want to cancel Senator Barbisco and Senator Maduka.
7: You're
0: in trouble.
4: No problem. We agree.
7: Flesh and blood.
9: I cannot go back. I cannot be going back in life. I want to go for. So they can go back to 2019. I want to remain
7: look
9: in
7: at you. Look at you.
9: I don't want to follow you.
3: I would like to make
9: a stop over at Addis Ababa. When you're done, you meet me, then we'll come back to this.
7: Where is Addis Ababa? Where is it? Is Addis Ababa where is Baba? Where do you keep it, Baba?
10: He thought it's in Abba.
4: What this boy is smoking is too much.
7: You see,
4: how can you think Abba is in Addis Ababa?
7: I'm very planning to retire very soon before Wike's son will come and join me.
0: Thank you so much.
4: Senator Maduka will be in Uganda.
7: Okay.
4: We will be, you know, Uganda is close to Ethiopia. Zamuzona, we will be operating from Uganda. I and Senator Maduka move for Ajema. Whether you like it or not,
0: Mr. President,
3: OPC! OPC!

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3: It is 10 o'clock. I am David King, and here are the stories for following this hour. The leadership of the National Assembly has directed the suspension of all official visits to the Republic of South Africa. It also directed the boycotting of South African-hosted or South African-organized legislative activities and engagements until further notice. Clerk to the National Assembly, Kamoru Ogunlano, conveyed the decision of the National Assembly leadership in a statement made available to newsmen in Abuja today. The Nigerian Correctional Service has reaffirmed the vital role traditional institutions play in the reformation, rehabilitation, and reintegration of offenders into the society. The Nigerian Correctional Service said community support remained indispensable to achieving sustainable corrections and reducing recidivism. This is contained in a statement issued today in Abuja by the Service Public Relations Officer, CSC Jane Osuji. The Academic Staff Union of Universities has threatened to resume its suspended nationwide strike over unpaid salaries and poor implementation of the 2025 agreement. ASU President Christopher Piwuna disclosed this in a statement issued to newsmen today in Abuja after the union's emergency National Executive Council meeting. Christopher Piwuna said the December 2025 FGN-ASU agreement, achieved after more than 8 years of struggle, had been poorly implemented by the federal government and several state governments. On the foreign scene, Nigeria has assumed the leadership of the United Nations Special Committee on Peacekeeping Operations, reinforcing the country's long-standing role in shaping global peacekeeping policy and operations. Ambassador Jimo Ibrahim, Nigeria's UN permanent representative, assumed the chairmanship following the handover by his predecessor, Canadian ambassador to the UN, David Lametti. The United States is today commemorating the victims of the September 11, 2001 terrorist attacks, 25 years after the suicide bombing of the Twin Towers in New York City. U.S. President Donald Trump is expected to attend a memorial service at the Pentagon, one of the buildings that planes commandeered by terrorists deliberately plunged into alongside the Twin Towers. In New York, relatives are due to read out the names of those killed at the site of the attack on the World Trade Center. In entertainment news, Nigerian singer Adekunle Kosoko, popularly known as Adekunle Gold, has stressed the importance of genotype testing before marriage, saying couples should know their genotype and ensure they are compatible before having children. Speaking during an interview, Adekunle Gold said there is still a need for more awareness about sickle cell, adding that people should be properly informed about the condition before making decisions about marriage and having children. And in sports, Nigeria's Flamingos will begin their 2026 WAFU-B Under-17 Girls Championship campaign against Accra rivals Ghana's Black Maidens on Wednesday, September 16. The Group B clash is scheduled to take place at the CKB Stadium in Cote d'Ivoire. And those are the stories for following this hour. Nigeria is the only country we have. Let's avoid acts that could destabilize the nation. We are one big family.

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We came, we saw, we conquered. 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

0: the hit song of the week.
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8: Star Trek's Arthurs. 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
9: I am Professor Francis Kwede, the Dean Faculty of Law, University of Jos. I love listening to Political Update with Sagacious, Bello Lukman, and Pam Dunquist. I enjoy all the students to listen to it because it's educative, resourceful, and analytical.

0: stability of the nation rest on their collective conscience. Candidates and their parties must guard their words and reject inflammatory rhetoric, prioritizing national cohesion over personal ambition. Concurrently, INEC and the security personnel must maintain absolute neutrality, ensuring a transparent, credible, and peaceful process that commands public trust. For the average voter, the upcoming ballot demands a firm rejection of transactional politics, reminding everyone that the ultimate cost of compromising electoral integrity is a slide into anarchy. True patriotism means safeguarding the peace of the nation today so that there will be a country left to govern tomorrow. Good morning, Nigerians. Good morning, peace-loving people of Plateau State. Glad to be welcoming you to the Friday edition of your number one dynamic socio-political breakfast tonic and conscience-pricking program on radio. 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Today is 9/11/2026. My name is Pam Dunquis, and of course, the Security Summit convener, Ambassador Bello Lukman, is already seated to take us down our destination of 12 noon with political analysis. Bello, good morning, Jumat Mubarak. And of course, the big question here is, what did we learn on September 11, 25 years later? And what has the United States learned 25 years later? And what has improved over there? And what has improved down here?
1: September 7 is synonymous to September 11 because they all happened the same year, almost the same time. And so many people were able to trace the variables and the dynamics, and they were able to trace the corresponding relationship. But while the United States of America were able to use that particular period as a taciturn, they were able to bring in innovation. In terms of strategy, they were deliberate about ensuring that those people that attacked the Twin Tower, that nearly attacked the Pentagon, that wanted attacking the White House, were able to also really get their own bloody nose. But then in this part of the world, since 2001, we have seen a recurring decimal from Yelwashen Dam in 2004 to 2008, just not local government secretariat crisis, to also 2010 to 2011, to different pockets of attacks, different pockets of altercation, different pockets of quarrelsomeness that is actually happening. And you ask yourself, what exactly have we learned? Like Pamdo Quiz asked, yesterday I was watching a TikTok video of a lady that drives a truck in Japan. And she was asked where she sleeps anytime there is actually nightfall, and she was able to show them where she sleeps. If you see the toilet of the place where she sleeps, Pablo Quiz, you can sleep inside the toilet. That is the toilet that is meant for truck drivers.
0: Inside the
1: that
0: truck?
1: Is exactly... No, not inside the truck.
0: Okay.
1: There is a space for them where you charge your car. There is a space for them where you get fuel. There is a space for them where you pump your tire. That place looks like an airport. And if you see the toilet of that particular place, then you would know that people that have said that, are we really living in hell in this part of the world? They're actually having some alibi. They're having something to also say, because if we're truck drivers, we'll also be charging their trucks, we'll be hibernating and resting, is having this type of conducive atmosphere, then where would the people that are actually egging out a living through teaching believing? So indeed, we are craving the indulgence of everybody that is actually a public officer, that if you want to bring development, do a comparative analysis of what is happening in all those places. Look at where the truck drivers in our own country live. Mm-hmm. You will actually think, in fact, most of them sleep on the floor.
0: Yeah.
1: Most of them sleep on the road. Most of them sleep and go to toilet in the bushes. How do you think that you actually owe a lot of allegiance and obeisance to a government that has not provided the right atmosphere for you to blossom and thrive? These are the questions that we are asking everybody out there this morning.
0: All right. Bello, can't agree less with you. And of course, whether we like it or not, when we grow, people, we don't need to prophesy. We don't need to shout. People will know that we have grown. Bello has to speak right now. Have you been following any football match of recent, whether it's the Premier League, whether it's the European Champions League? They observe a moment of silence for who? The victims of Nepal natural disaster. Now ask yourself the question, of all the disasters that are befalling us in this part of the world,

0: Does anybody care about observing a moment of silence, even when we have so many Nigerians playing abroad? Probably because we don't actually give reason why we should be taken seriously, because we remember what happened in Niger State, where you could see people being carried away by water. You could see what happened in Borno State. But why is it that people in other parts of the world don't take us serious? Probably we need to do an introspection to ask ourselves the question, what do we need to do in order for the world to take us seriously?
1: That's a big question we're asking everybody out there. And this is a time for us to also ask ourselves, our lives better before than now? Because this is an opportunity for a referendum. This is an opportunity for us to also go to battle, the battle with our weapons. And the only weapon you're having at that time is just your ballot paper. Mm. It's also your voter's card. And this is a time for you to also make a statement to those people that hitherto they've not been picking your calls and they also want to return back to power. This is the time for you to let them know that the office of the citizen is greater than every other office. But then you must be unanimous. You must banish creed, you must banish language, you must banish tribe, you must banish religion, you must banish ethnic group before you can actually achieve that, because the office of the citizen alone cannot be viable if you are actually alone. It's just like the story of the sweeping a broom.
0: Yeah.
1: The broom alone cannot sweep a room. But by the time you bring a collective kind of idea of brooms, together, the bunch would be the one that would also really help you to sweep the entire room. That's exactly why we should be unanimous. We should collaborate. We should blend and be cemented as far as ideology is concerned, and not issue of tribe or religion or creed or language that has also really led us to this underdevelopment. While the elite or the man that is telling you to go and vote so-so person is collecting billions of naira from the people in power, you are languishing in poverty, you are languishing in hardship, you are languishing in unemployment, your own child cannot get a job, his own child is choosing the job that he wants because of his connection to the people that are at the top echelon and the crescendo of power. This is supposed to be a lesson to us as we go into 2027 election.
0: All right. Now, as Bello always say, the forms have been sold out for the application for jobs. Whoever wants to serve at the state level, the forms have been sold. It's left for you to go for the final interview, which is the election in 2027. But then there are processes. You need to do your continual assessment. You need to do your test so that going into 2027, the Nigerians will be the ones to score you to ascertain whether you are actually qualified to get that pass mark or that credit going into 2027. As we always say, our doors are widely open. Always come and ensure that you follow the right process, and we'll give you a quality value for your money. Just come, speak to the people, let them ask you questions, and it will make your campaign so easy. So Rhythm 93.7 is the place to always come and do the needful. Bello, if you are ready, let's take the first story in the Punch newspaper. All right. China supplies 39% of Nigeria's 28 trillion naira imports. But Lord, that is very humongous, if you ask me. That is very big. And the question is, why have we not also ensure that we also have something that China will always be coming here, not to take the raw materials, but to take the finished products? But Lord, as we speak right now, I have been watching recently some documentaries, and if care is not taken, somebody jokingly said that a point will come where Africa will rule the world. And somebody asked the question, how? He said that probably by then every other continent must have gone to the moon, and other planets will be the ones left alone here because of our lack of quality leadership and also our penchant for underdevelopment. Bello, I watched some documentaries recently in China. There is a car factory, Bello. You cannot see a single human being inside that car factory. You know why? Because technology has taken over everything. Now the question is, what have we achieved and where are we? Because when somebody speaks, you begin to hear some people that want to be politically correct to tell you that indeed, United States is 200 and something years since they got their independence or in democracy. But look at where they are. They are still a work in progress. But you ask yourself the question, countries like Uzbekistan that actually got their independence just 25 years ago. Go and look at Uzbekistan, and they are almost 100 years ahead of Nigeria. Go to countries like Dubai, United Arab Emirates, that came to Nigeria in the 70s to look for loan. Today, they are advancing in ensuring that they go into partnership with countries like Germany and other parts of the world to go into AI partnership, and today we are still lagging behind. Are you talking about the road? Are you talking about the security? Are you talking about China taking over most of our job opportunities in our commercial capitals?
1: If you go to a Jota area of Lagos, you see a place called Chinatown. It's built with red bricks, and that's exactly where you'll see these people. And it's always, they always replicate almost everything that they're also producing in their country. Unfortunately, things are just deteriorating and getting worse, because before now, Nigerian businessmen go to China and they get the original things to those particular places, and they want them to produce the fake so that they can flood Nigerian market with the fake. But today, the Chinese are here, and they've established that factory here so that if it is the fake you want, they have the machine that will produce it. If it is the original you want, they have the machine that will produce it. Why? How did China overtake United States? Because United States of America used to be the biggest place where we are importing from. But today, United States is languishing behind. China is where we are actually getting 10 point something trillion of our imports. United States is far second at 1 point something trillion. It tells you a lot about the duplicity. It tells you a lot about the replication that is also going on. Again, when you also take India, India used to even be more than China in terms of where we also get our drugs, where we get our toothpaste, where we get our yogurt, and some other things that we also import into the country. But today, India is far behind. Then Germany is next. Netherlands is next. Why is China the bastion of our import today? Can we also do a psychoanalysis? Can we also ask the right question about some of these things? Do you know that NAFDAC is raising issues about the type of import that is actually coming from China? Fake toothpaste recently were discovered. And those toothpaste were traced to a company in Nigeria here, but then owned by Chinese. If you try this in their country, I'm telling you, they will tie you to a stake and they will shoot you.
0: You are finished.
1: Because they don't joke with this type of fakery. But because of the fact that we have turned Nigeria to a dumping ground, now antiseptic, you have soaps, you have detergent, you have drugs, you have clothes. That's why you discover somebody walking on the street and they say the man just fell down and died. Nobody asked in the last 2 weeks, what drug did this person actually take? Where did he get that drug from? Who manufactured the drug that the man took? And because we are godly people, Muslims, Christians, no. Hakene Allah Yakao. So that's exactly how we are going to sweep it under the carpet. Nobody bothers to do an autopsy to know exactly what killed the man. And another man will still go and take that same drug. Do you know that 24 people died in Ondo State under circumstances that up to this moment nobody could even say? Some say they took herbal alcoholic drink. Some say no, they took some staples that were imported. We don't know from where, so that we don't also put allegation on where we don't know. But at the end of the day, if it is in another country, the entire state, the entire local government, the entire country will put their searchlight. In fact, there will be a statement coming from the presidency to the effect that an investigation should go on, and that investigation should get to the root of the reason why 24 people not living in the same home have to die as a result of that unfortunate incident. But in this part of the world, even you as a journalist, were you aware that 24 people died in Ondo State as a result of consuming something? Because we don't even give things that are supposed to be prioritized. We don't give them priority. And until and unless we start also looking at the sacredness of human life, let's ensure that our homes, our cities, our villages, our towns, our malls, our streets, our schools, our hospitals, they are sanctimonious. They are sacred. They are fortresses where you are sure that indeed, because you are in this town, quote unquote, then you know that hardship can never kill you. Poverty will never kill you. Insecurity will never kill you. That is why the state is existing. A disease should not kill you. Consuming things like this, and that's why people are saying they miss Dora Akinyele. I had a lady saying, stop saying you miss Dora Akinyele. What you should be asking for is development from the person that is there. But saying you miss Dora Akinyele is a way of telling the woman there that we are not seeing your work. So you don't blame people that are saying we miss Dora Akinyele. You should even encourage them to continue, because that will prick the conscience of the people that are there today to know that indeed they are not really doing what they are supposed to be doing. Dora Akinyele under Obasanjo was directly under the office of the president.
0: Yeah.
1: So she was reporting directly to the president. The president was the one that gave her all the security, because she actually survived a threat that nearly claimed her life, where her ghillie was, where the gunshot actually had to hit. So a gunshot that hits your gilly is an indication that next time it will hit your head. So the president, Asantate Olusegun Obasanjo, who has a penchant for getting very intelligent, very sterile, very fecund, very brilliant and consummate people like the likes of El-Rufai, like the likes of Ribadu, like the likes of Dora Akinleye-Assef, like the likes of Ngozi Okonjo-Iweala, like the likes of Obi Ezekwesili, and so many others, including Fanny Kaode, they were the ones that were the arrowhead and the poster boys of that particular administration. At the end of the day, Dora Akinleye came out with spectacle. She came out with applause. She came out with lots of flowers and garlands. She came out with commendation to the extent that when she contested election with Ingige, as at that time Ingige was the usurper governor that ruled Anambra State for about 2.5 years. Mm. But because of the fact that he knew that he didn't win the election, Peter Obi was the one that won the election, he tried his best to write his name on the indelible sand of time. People in Anambra said what Ingige did in that 2.5 years. In fact, there's nobody that has actually achieved that feat. And that's the person that Dora Akinleye contested election for senator with. At the end of the day, they were so tight in the race that that election was declared inconclusive. They had to declare another election next week Saturday in one of the localities in that place to tell you who Dora Akinleye is, or those that don't know who she is.
0: Hello, you know, there's something, I want to make a comparison. There is something that when you love eating a particular food, and you go to that restaurant, and every day they serve you that food. Then one day you wake up, and you eat that food, and you notice that the taste has changed. You will ask the question, is it the same food that used to serve me?
1: Mm.
0: They will tell you, no, today there's no, this ingredient is missing, this ingredient. You say, no wonder, because the taste has changed. Why are we always talking about Dora Akinleye? It's because of her performance, because of her doggedness, because of her fearlessness. How about the current NAFDAC boss? How many times have you heard her shutting down facilities? Because whether we like it or not, there are countries today below that you dare not go there and open a factory to say that this is a factory for counterfeit products.
1: Mm.
0: While this is for authentic products, choose the one you want.
1: Yes.
0: Because if you go to France, if found guilty below, you will be charged at least 300,000 euros.
1: Mm-hmm.
0: If you go to the United States of America, you either go to prison for 10 to 20 years and also a fine of $2 million. If you go to countries like Singapore, below, they have that strictness that anything that looks like counterfeit and they are able to prove it, you are also going to prison and you even pay their own Singaporean dollar, 100,000 of it. Go to Saudi Arabia. Of course, we don't even need to talk about Saudi Arabia because it's a country where if you dare do anything illegal, be rest assured that even if you are going to bring an angel, they will tell you that we are building paradise on earth. For that reason, even the angel will back us that what we are doing is right because we don't allow room for impunity. Go to Hong Kong, go to Turkey, go to United Arab Emirates, go to Italy, go to Belgium, go to Ireland, and see how they are very strict about issues like this. But the question is, how did we allow this to come to Nigeria? Is it that we are looking for a cheapest path? Are we looking for simple path? Are we looking for an easy way out? Little wonder we have these challenges of food poisoning left, right, and center. Drugs that are ideally not supposed to be consumed by animals, human beings are consuming them. Foods that are not supposed to be consumed by animals, human beings are consuming them. Then you ask yourself the question, who is the Minister of Health in Nigeria and who is the Commander-in-Chief that all these things are happening, and yet it appears like the Chinese people are just cashing out in this part
1: it's
0: of the world.
1: It's only in Nigeria that you want to buy even drug and you go to the chemist and they tell you this is the original one.
0: Yes.
1: And it is sold at so-so amount.
0: Price.
1: But if you want this one, it is cheaper, but the efficacy is actually reduced. Who's supposed to be regulating that? Because when people are collecting salaries, you go to some ministry as we speak right now, you see redundancy. You see nonchalance.
0: Mm.
1: You see them doing nothing. But that is a ministry that is supposed to be on the streets. I always ask about the Consumer Protection Agency.
0: Yeah.
1: What exactly is that federal agency doing? When somebody wakes up in Yanko Lee this morning, he brings it on their WhatsApp platform that it seems we are broke. Can we increase the price of spaghetti? and they all agree in the WhatsApp platform, let's increase it by 2,000. And that person with impunity will actually increase that thing, and that thing stands. Nobody arrests him. Nobody prosecutes him. You go to the first shop, they will tell you this price is this. You go to the next shop so as to make it look like it was not planned. They might remove 15 naira. So you ask yourself, what is the difference between this one and that one? That's what they do. Because they know that in this part of the world, you take the factors of production. You are talking about land. You are talking about capital. You are talking about labor. Nobody has increased any of this. But these people decide to increase their own without anything that has increased in terms of the production. And yet, the entire government just sits down and relax. As far as they are concerned, they are eating 3 square meals. How about the downtrodden? How about those people that are always queuing up to vote for you at elections? Are you sure they are actually eating? Are you sure that this increase that we are seeing in the air is not affecting them? When the price of petrol goes up a little, you will see these transporters hijacking and increasing their own transportation. When that same transportation comes down, when that same price of petrol comes down, it takes a lot to convince and persuade the transporters to bring down their prices. Why? Are we a lawless country? That's why I always say that when you go to a country and you see the way the country is organized, you don't need anybody to tell you that this is not my kind of place to throw debris. Because they've already shown you. If you see that video of that woman, she's a Nigerian driving a truck in Japan. But if you see where truck drivers are parking, I'm telling you, Pam Dunquist, you think it's Aso Rock. The entire place is embedded with marble. The entire toilets are so clean. She entered the toilet herself to show the video. Imagine if the places that the downtrodden in Nigeria looks like that. Who will be blaming government almost every time? Even the normal road, the streets, that is the responsibility of government, because the security and welfare of every citizen is the responsibility of government. Part of the security is to ensure that the road that people are passing is actually okay. How many roads are even okay? That is even what the Constitution asks them to do. Will the people of Anguan Jarawa see that video of that woman in Japan

0: was affected by the Second World War. But they picked up their pieces. Look at where they are today. Today, you see every Nigerian telling you it's because of the Civil War of 1967 to 1970. The Second World War is 1949. But these people today, if you see what they have actually done in their country, you ask yourself, wait, where is the Hiroshima, and Nagasaki? Where because exactly?
1: Because there, you will not even see the
0: You will not even see traces of that war in that particular country.
1: Hello, you see, this issue of price control, it is everywhere. Besides Yonkwali, go to Rukuba Road, go to Niger Avenue, go to any market, any business, whether it's the oil, whether it's the textile. In fact, all of them have their WhatsApp groups. We have been following some of them. It's just that we don't want to mention names. But every marketer, they have their WhatsApp group. They have calls they make. Some of us have been where they make the calls, and they will pretend that it's only a particular place. But Bello, everywhere they do this. Go and even if you have a friend that is into textile, ask them. They will tell you that we have bought products, but we need to hear how much we need to sell it before it arrives here. So this issue of price control, we are calling on the government. They need to rise up, do the needful, go across the length and breadth, not only on the plateau, but across the length and breadth of the country. Because I have seen people, even in the oil business, they will make calls. They will say, this place is selling so amount, so we need to reduce our own. No, this place is selling so amount, we need to increase our own. So this whole thing is not just tied to the provision business. It's everywhere. Every marketer, every business person, they have a WhatsApp group that they communicate. Anybody that want to dispute that, come and dispute it here, because we know how they make their money, and we know how they are actually extorting the average person, as you rightly put out, Bello. Now, talking about development, Bello, can we ask ourselves the question, where did we get it wrong? Because when General Yakubu Gowon commissioned the car factory in the 70s, what really happened? By now, we should be talking about producing fighter jets, producing aeroplanes. But no, we only saw a minister of aviation who went and borrowed an airplane in Ethiopia, came and rubbed it on the face of Nigerians, told Nigerians that, in fact, we now have our own air fleet. Only for Ethiopia to say, no, come on, this contract has ended. The agreement we had was that you only go and pose with this for this period of time, return our aeroplane, and remove that paint that you put there. Bello, I'll give you an example.
0: You're spending millions of dollars.
1: Now, I'll give you an example. Somebody bought a property here on the plateau, and the person that sold it to him, you know what he said? He said, when the community asks you, maybe the traditional leaders ask you, tell them that no, the place was leased out to you. That is a setup. The guy said, no, I will tell them that I bought it. If they say I should give them a commission, I will give it so that I know that I own the property, because that's a setup. Somebody will buy something from you and you still say no. Tell the people that no, I borrowed you that thing. That means you have committed yourself. So we spend a lot of money. At the end of the day, we end up with a borrowed or a hired aeroplane. And today, we don't have it. Where is the man today? If we ask the question, probably if the man find himself in the corridors of power, his sins might be forgiven, according to some people. Let's pay some bills. We'll be right back. This is Political Update. Stay here.
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3: Give it up

Right, welcome from the break. Still political update, and this story that we are analyzing is to also prick our conscience going into the 2027 election. Ask yourself the question that Bello used to ask: how was your life before the administration in your state, and how is your life now that you have this administration in your state? And going into the next election, is it that you want to continue on that trajectory, or you need to make some changes? Because we saw

0: what happened to Nigerians in 2015, where they decided to use the Buhari tsunami and won elections even when they cannot perform in office. But they hid under the shadow of late President Muhammadu Buhari and they won election. We saw what happened in 2023, the Obi tsunami. So many people, very unpopular, they don't even have any business in the corridors of power, but because they just saw that there is light at the end of the tunnel because of the man, Peter Obi, they went into election, won election, and today, just to tell you that they had no vision, they had no any party, template or ideology. Today, they have all jettisoned the same party that they campaigned and won election under, and they will tell you that it's good to actually identify with the party at the center, because if you don't do that, you will not get the benefit. Who told you? It means you don't even know what the constitution says. Every representative is entitled to equal treatment, except when given appointments for chairmanship of a house committee or whatever. But even at that, the house rules does not say that you must not give anybody a position. Everybody will be carried out to head a position or be a member of a certain committee. But because some people just feel the best thing to do now is, since we have won under this person and now that he's not there, let's go through this person again. So they don't even have a direction, they don't even have a pack. They are more like people that always carry passengers on the road. Little wonder you end up in the hands of the wrong people.
1: Don't you go be take it. Tomorrow exists because of today. And what you do today determines what you reap tomorrow. And can you ask yourself where the PDP is today? Because between 1999 and 2015, the party controlled the federal government for 16 consecutive years. Yeah. And that was a party that described itself as the largest party in Africa. Today, that party is actually struggling with an absurd question. Can the PDP still function as a serious national political party? That is the question that everybody is actually asking right now. And the party has spent enormous time dealing with disputes over its leadership, over its structure, over its legitimacy. And that's supposed to be a lesson to every politician out there, especially those that are in the APC. The APC have not even ruled for 16 years.
0: Yeah.
1: The PDP ruled the same country for 16 years. At the time, they had 30 governors in their kitty. So somebody will also tell you that, no, even after 2031, the APC will continue to ride roughshod on Nigerians. Be cautious about that statement, because there are dynamics that actually even go about with power. And once that dynamics are tweaked, once Nigerians are also tired, once hardship and uncontrolled insecurity is also pervading the atmosphere, then you would like to definitely see that unanimity from Nigerians like we just saw in 2015. Mm. And you know that prominent members have departed the PDP. Others have even threatened to leave. Even those that are actually there now, they are just there because probably they don't even have a choice than just to be there. And the Supreme Court has also intervened, but it has failed to resolve the dispute that that party is actually even facing as we speak right now. But let me tell you something, Pamdon Quiz. Losing an election does not necessarily destroy a political party.
0: Sure.
1: In fact, it's supposed to be a tacit turn. It's supposed to be the turning point for that political party. You can actually lose president, you can lose governors, you can lose legislatures, and still remain formidable if you retain a coherent organization, if you retain a political identity that is actually enough to imbue confidence into the mind of the people, knowing fully well that indeed you are selfless, knowing fully well that you are altruistic, and indeed you are even rebuilding in the order to also ensure development and around the length and breadth of the entire place. But when your electoral defeat is actually coming and is not giving any hope and scintilla of despair is what they are seeing, definitely what is happening to the PDP today is definitely what's going to also happen to you. Electoral defeat can even become the beginning of renewal. Because when a party is willing to examine what went wrong and make the difficult changes that follow, then the more serious danger comes when the organization becomes consumed by an internal struggle that leaves little room for the larger political contest. Families, as we speak right now, are struggling with the cost of food. As we speak right now, people are struggling with transportation. As we speak with you, young Nigerians are looking for opportunities and employment. In fact, if you are not a member of a senator's family or a rep member's family, you cannot get a job in this part of the world. This are enough reason for the opposition to be unanimous about their ideas, to ensure that at least they sell this same ideology to the people, and they will also get the buy of the people. As we speak right now, businesses are trying to survive rising costs as a result of removal of subsidy. There is unreliable infrastructure and uncertain economic environment that is also existing. That is what they're supposed to cash in on. Unfortunately for them, they are fragmented. And once you are fragmented, you should also be able to expect the consequence of your fragmentation. The opposition is fragmented like a broken mirror. The APC has to speak control 32 out of 36 states. That is a dominance that has led political analysts to wonder this could open the door for dictatorial tendency. The ABC has accused the APC of systematically shrinking Nigeria's democratic space, engineering crisis in opposition parties to entrench a one-party state. But yet, what have they done to domesticate the ideology in the minds of the people that we are the solution? Instead of them to come together as one, we are seeing them again. The repeat of 2023 is about to happen, where Peter Obi have said, I am not going to collapse my structure for Atiku. Atiku have said, I am not going to collapse my structure for Peter Obi. Kwankoso have said, Atiku, you are a chieftaincy holder in Adamawa. Go back to Adamawa. The contest is not for you. It is for young, agile people like us. Just give us the support. Then we will, in turn, take care of you. And Atiku has responded and said, I am not ready to capitulate in this particular contest. The Tinubu camp will be smiling.
0: Sure.
1: The Tinubu camp will see all this as a very wonderful whiskey song that they will continue to dance to. I'm sure that this morning they will be calling Rarara and K1 the Ultimate, their official musicians, to probably hold a party, because that is just a way of giving them the key to Aso Rock in 2027. During colonial rule, we were eager to kick out the colonizers that we never even made plans to even look at the power or the ideology or the template or the framework after the handover of power. There were no elite consensus about what we wanted out of our new republic and how we wanted to get there. We never developed a consciousness about the definition and responsibility of both the demand and supply sides of leadership. This is exactly what is happening now. The people that are supposed to be engineering the change, they are themselves fragmented. Just like those that fought for the colonial rule to exit the country. They were not thinking about the life after. Now what the ADC, the NDC, each of them is thinking of is, in fact, don't be surprised they started sharing ministerial appointment for themselves.
0: Well, did I remind you that there was somebody who said he wanted to become the president of this country and 89% of his appointments from Plateau State.
1: In fact, I was among the ministers.
0: Yes, Bello was one of the ministers. Luka Pante was one of them.
1: And you ask yourself, where is the position of the constitution? You want me to come and work for you? And the only way you can do that is to go unconstitutional.
0: Yes.
1: You have appointed more than 15 people as ministers.
0: Yes.
1: And they are all from Plateau State.
0: Yes.
1: Are you going to tweak the constitution? In fact, the indication of an unserious person was when the man came to see us and he came on the Okada. And you ask yourself, a presidential candidate in Nigeria.
0: No, he wants to play low. He want
1: in Nigeria. Well, and the other one that hosted, I had to host him. Instead of him to host me. He wants to contest election as president of Nigeria. He's from the southeast. And the only thing is putting on the table for me, because we met at one of the eateries in Bauchiro, is the fact that he's an Igbo Muslim.
0: So?
1: And Buhari has said that he's going to hand over only to somebody that probably is an is a Muslim, but is an Igbo like him. At the end of the day, I was the one that paid for our meal.
0: Well, good for you. At least you are doing your own investigative journalism very well. Now, Bello, you said something about unpreparedness. Okay? Now, probably some of our leaders then thought that the colonial masters were actually eating fat on us. Yes, they were. But what have we put in place to say that if today we ask them to go, this is how we are going to capitalize on it? Because before now, the colonial masters build the rail tracks. By now, we should be having electric rails, not revamping the old ones that are dead. Bello, go to different train stations. Go to Kuru, go to Ganawiri, go to, I think, Tahos or so. Go to other train stations. Go and see the facilities that have they are lying fallow there. Go and see the technology that was used there. When you want to shift, change the track, there are levers that are there. All you need to do, each one has their numbers. If the train is going on track 3 and you need it to go to track 4, you just push it and push this one. Automatically, the rail will just shift and align with that track 4 that you want the train to go to, so that there's not going to be an accident. Now, I'll give an example here on the plateau, Rentier to be precise. There's a young man that was doing a business. he had a facility, and the business was thriving very well. The guy was making good money, but he was not owing the owner of the facility. But the owner of the facility thought that if this person that does not own this facility is actually making this kind of money, I think I will do better. He collected the facility that he wants to use it. The man said, is it that you want me to increase money? He said, no, I want to use it. Bello, from the day he collected that place has become a shadow of itself. And people were going there probably because of the business ethics that the other person, the tenant, actually understood and imbibed. But now you just collected. You didn't even know how to go about the business. This person must have trained himself, must have paid a lot of money to understand the dynamics of dealing with people when they come to patronize your business. Now you collected the place. The place is almost lying fallow now. You are trying everything possible to make it look as if it's working. And that is just the perfect example of how we find ourselves in this part of the world.
1: Quiz, you see, once you also start a business or an institution on envy and jealousy, that is exactly the catastrophic consequence that also comes with it. And I just remember with nostalgic feeling my own experience personally when I was actually teaching in Jabal Nur International School at Ring Road over there. I remember we were actually using the building of one Alhaji. I don't want to mention his name as we speak right now. And the man probably felt that we were making a lot of money. So he said we should exit the building and he wants to start a school in that same place. Okay. You don't have a background of a school. You don't have any kind of experience that you can also latch on. And do you know what happened? We were already building our own building as at that time. He didn't know. So when we moved, he started his school. I was called among the good teachers by one of our very good friend. We call him Haba Haba, my brother. I'm sure maybe he might be listening, Mr. Idris. I sat down with that man and he said that I should announce the amount I want to receive. Because he was told that if they get me to their side, then the entire children of that school will come back to this place. But I told him something that I will get back to him. But in my mind, even though I was just in my early 20s, I was asking myself, I was a nobody. This is the school that gave me a platform. They didn't just give me a platform. They allowed me to be going to school, university.
0: While still teaching.
1: While still teaching, they tweaked my timetable to suit that woman company. Yeah. So is it the best way to pay them? So I didn't tell him I wasn't coming back, but I didn't go back. They kept calling me. Later on, I decided to allow me to be. Guess what? When trailer entered between that Malam Idris and the owner of that school, 8 months, he didn't collect his salary. I said, this will have been me. That's why sometimes you should have foresight. Don't allow greed to take over whatever you're doing.
0: Sure.
1: Do you know that they ended up in court?
0: Okay. The same person that called you to come.
1: The same person that called me to come, in fact, the school crashed after 2 years. Because some of the things that he cannot sustain. You can just look at an entire class and you say you are giving everybody scholarship. So children kept coming. In fact, he was using his personal car to go and pick children from town to the school. At the end of the day, can you sustain that? Simply because you think you're fighting with another person, can you sustain that for an institution that's supposed to be paying itself? There were so many students in the school, but then were they really paying school fees, or you just wanted to show that indeed you also can run a school? That school crashed.
0: Now, we are saying this because 2027 is coming, and of course, Nigeria deserves the best. Nigerians deserve the best. We need to get out of this position we find ourselves in and move forward. Like Bello said earlier during the week, nobody should come and look you in the eyes and tell you that I am going to return fuel to 200 naira. And you ask the question, how? Because the value of naira is not as it used to be way back in 1999 and to date.
1: What is the cost of crude?
0: That's the question.
1: What is the cost of refining?
0: Compared to back then.
1: What is the cost of transportation? What is the cost of logistics? What is the cost of miscellaneous? I'm talking about the international market.
0: Yes.
1: So that when somebody comes with vaboos, kind of gibberish for you, you should be able to ask them, are you going to be producing this particular fuel from water? Because it's only what you get from water directly that can be as cheap as 100 to 50 naira. But when you have to go through the process that is internationally legalized and recognized, like the one we are having, then you are telling Nigerians that indeed you'll be selling that particular product for 200 and Nigerians are clapping, then they should be ready to face what that man faced in that school. Because will that team be sustained? That is the question. And indeed, that's why we love it when people say truth to power.
0: Yeah.
1: When the Catholic Conference, Catholic Bishop Conference, went straight to Aso Rock, and they warned that a weakened democratic space makes it increasingly difficult for citizens to hold government accountable, but that you know that accountability is not just the job of institutions.
0: Yeah.
1: It is the job of citizens. How many Nigerian citizens actually gave gallants and flowers to the Catholic bishop? In this part of the world, in this program, we don't care who is speaking the truth. We follow the man that is speaking the truth because that is exactly what will actually liberate us. But if we want to start looking at the religion of the person saying the truth, we will miss the point. If the man that is in your own religion is actually clapping and saying all is well, the killing should continue. Then another person says, no, let's speak truth to power so that we can be able to get to the root of our problem. Who would you go with?
0: Bello, we have not changed our stance and will never change it in order to impress anybody. What is right is right. We try to do it even when nobody is doing it. The truth is the truth. We say it even when nobody is saying it. Bello, the Catholic Bishops Conference of Nigeria, Bishop Kuka is a member. But have we changed our tone?
1: No.
0: When Bishop Kuka was actually, speaking truth to power from the days of Jonathan down to the days of Muhammadu Buhari, we clapped for him.
1: Yes.
0: And said, indeed, you were speaking the minds of Nigerians.
1: Yes.
0: But suddenly, the man just lost his biro and paper. And
1: he uses to write at Christmas
0: and
1: Easter.
0: Now, we ask the question, where is Bishop Kuka? What is Bishop Kuka's position today? Because before now, we were clapping for you. But now you suddenly lost your voice and you've gone into oblivion trying to make it look as if there's no insecurity in this country or that Nigerians are not actually passing through hardship. And we said, no, Your Grace, it is not true. Is it because you have been given an appointment or what?
1: Exactly.
0: Because if not for this appointment, probably... We are not saying that exactly, but we are saying probably you will have been speaking. But now you have been made a pro-chancellor of a university in Kafancha,
1: yeah.
0: And now you are not trying to actually make it look as if everything is right. But can we ask the question, if we continue on this trajectory, how do we see the nation in the next 5, 10, 20 years? Because as we speak right now, Bello, truth be told, we have gone backwards, and probably we might just be destroying what the colonial masters actually built. And we are saying this so that Nigerians will understand. And talking about popularity or political party popularity, Bello, you must not be in a popular party to win election if you are connected with the people.
1: Yeah.
0: In Osun State, who would have thought that an Accord party, that probably when you go to 700 local governments in Nigeria today and ask them, do you know any party called A party? They will ask you which party is that. You say, okay, Accord party.
1: Yeah.
0: They will ask you which party is that.
1: Yes.
0: How many people knows about a party called YPP? But today, we have a man that did not only win election under that party, but he became the Speaker of the Plateau State House of Assembly. Why? Because he is connected to the people. Talking about Right Honorable Gabriel Dewan, the former speaker. Now, today we have a governor under Accord party. If you think that, causing chaos within a party that you feel is a strong opposition, if you are already connected to your people, your popularity will speak to you for you. Even when, let's assume Nigeria run a freelance political party, party to be run under, maybe independent candidature. You can go and appear as an independent candidate, still win election. Why? Because you have the knot of the people and you have the connection with the people. So we are saying this, that Nigerians should look at those people, as Steve Aluko always say, those that you gave them votes under a certain political party because you believe in the ideology of the party. Now they have betrayed the ideology of those parties. Please, if you feel that they have failed you and disappointed you, go and punish them at the polling booths.
1: Amdon Quiz, lessons from Osun. Number one, you must not be in the ruling party to win a gubernatorial contest.
0: Sure.
1: The bridges you constructed, the youth empowerment you were able to enable will speak for you. The roads that you were able to construct in the hinterland, especially places that hitherto didn't have road. Imagine the people of Agwanjarawa waking up to see a coal-tarred, illuminated, embedded
0: street,
1: road around their vicinity. they will be the ones to be the campaign managers. You don't even need a DG of campaign
0: to go there.
1: Obitex will tell you that I want to be the campaign manager of the governor. Mm. That is how these things work.
0: Sure.
1: It is psychological, and it is also physical. It is also social. It is also economic. It is political. So everything you're doing, it has all these consequences embedded in them. Imagine the people of Labour office, from Dilimi to Labour office, waking up tomorrow to see a very nice coal-tarred road on their streets. Do you think sentiment would allow, any sentiment would cajole them to go the other way? No. They will remind you that, no, we didn't have a road here. Somebody has also fixed the road for us, and the road is not just here. There is a street light here where crime has also reduced. That is what we want to be seeing. That's number one lesson. Number two lesson, the fact that 30 governors are in a party and the power of incumbency of ministers, Senate presidents, and others coming to a state, flooding the state, trying to intimidate the people of the state, does not mean that indeed the people will forget the man that had actually been staying with them all this while. That also happened in Osun. We saw the Senate president closing the National Assembly doors. We saw the deputy Senate president also following him. And we saw Adams Oshumole and other senators moving the secretariat of the National Assembly to Osun State. At the end of the day, what happened? 500 and something thousand people said, no, we are not towing your line. You saw the people of Ede, you saw the people of Ejigbo, you saw the people of Iragbiji, you saw the people of Oshogbo, everybody coming out to insist. In fact, Aregbesola, that used to score 400,000 votes, could not even get more than 17,000 in the entire state. That is another lesson. Because if you are no longer relevant, people will also let you know this is exactly your capacity because your relevance has stopped and somebody else has continued with the relevance.
0: Can't agree less with you, Bello, and we keep talking about that until Nigerians begin to get it right. And of course, Bello, you already talked about that. We'll just flip through the story. Obi, why I can't step down for Atiku Abubakar? And of course, the drama continues, but then this is politics. You never can tell. Anything can happen within 48 hours. Yeah. After all, we saw what happened on the plateau where the PDP was not actually told whether they will be in, on the ballot in the by-election that took place here on the rerun election, rather, that took place here in Plateau North and Basara just North. But in 48 hours, they were able to come up with a magic, with a political, shall I say, magic, so to say. And within that period, the person that was not known by so many Platoonians in the northern part of the state actually ended up becoming a senator. But ask yourself the question, where is the man today? The man decided to defect from that party that gave him the mandate and decided to align with the party at the center. And we ask the question, should such people come tomorrow again and say, I need your support? Should we trust them going forward?
1: In 1999, the first time I will hear the word Maja was in 1999 when Olufalai was contesting under the AD ticket. And as at that time, because of the vociferous, bombastic proclivity of the people of the Southwest, you would think that what you read in the newspaper is the reality on ground. Then there was no social media. You will actually see the way they saturated the social media, the newspaper rather, with Olufalai's plan. And we were thinking, because we read papers every day, that indeed Olufalai will be the next president. In fact, when we saw that Shinkafi, who was himself a presidential candidate, withdrew for Olufalai, and in fact they matched together with Olufalai, we didn't know that the presidency as a then was already tilted towards an Obasanjo, because the entire North was already gunning for Obasanjo's presidency. And that time, the plan was, by 2003, IBB will take over. That was exactly the plan with before Obasanjo was able to let him know that I am also a soldier like you are. So there is no intimidation you can actually bring to bear. That was when they started writing letters to each other. At a certain time, they even say silence is the best answer for a fool. That's part of the letter that they wrote to each other as at that time. But then what am I driving at? I'm telling you right now that if the law is anything to go by, if morality is also part of what also is the foundation of law, if the spirit of law is anything to look into, if the constitution is anything to look into, if peace and harmony is anything we want, then Atiku should not even be the one telling Obi to withdraw. It is Obi that should rather be telling Atiku to withdraw. Because by the unwritten law of politics in Nigeria, I'm sure Dr. Bulus Kopnan will forgive me if I say Paul 101 in Nigeria is that power should rotate between the South and the North. Because when you are having a situation where our own country has not developed to the extent where you can appoint your own brother. At a certain time, George Bush was the president. His two sons were governors in two different states.
0: Yeah.
1: Can that happen in Nigeria?
0: No.
1: Wouldn't they remind you about your origin? Wouldn't they bring primordial sentiments to even bring to bear, and one of them later again return back to the White House
0: and become a president?
1: Become a president. Can that happen in Nigeria?
0: If they had willed the nation to you.
1: Exactly. So we have not reached that level because our sophistication has not reached that level. We are not mature to that extent. So if what we are actually having right now to ensure peace is this particular rotation, Pamdukwi, some of us are in support.
0: Sure.
1: 2031, let me say, Southern that will remind us, no, the Constitution did not guarantee, but the Constitution wants peace. So the unwritten Constitution, poll 101, Dr. Bulus Kopnan is the HOD of poll science. I'm sure he will forgive us to say that indeed, can we also introduce this into the poll 101 course so that Nigerians can know that for peace to be guaranteed, it's not in the Constitution, but morally speaking, let's embed this in our own life that indeed, there will be a rotation. If not, there will be dominance. Why, for example, is Lagos having peace to this extent? Do you know that immediately after Fashola, I told somebody, he was arguing with me, that the next governor of Lagos will be a Christian. It's not written anywhere.
0: But
1: I know when Tinubu, the godfather of Lagos politics, went to redeem, and he whispered to Baba Adeboye, that I will ensure that the next governor of Lagos State will be a Christian. He said it. That's why when Amzat is coming after Sawolu, I wasn't surprised. They have that particular unwritten rule.
0: Gentleman's agreement.
1: After the 8 years of a Muslim, the next person will be a Christian. Sawolu is a Christian. He's about to exit. Amzat is a Muslim. In fact, his father is a sheikh. He is the one that they have also brought out now. Is it part of the Constitution?
0: No.
1: Are we saying that we don't have better people that can rule Lagos than Amzat? But there are some things that you use for pacification.
0: Mm.
1: There are some things that you use to appease the gods. The god of peace. Mm. The god of tranquility. The god of harmony. Mm. Can we also make sure we do that? Because by the time you tweak the equilibrium, when Goodluck Jonathan tweaked that equilibrium in the country, you saw the near-war situation we had in this country, where people were already building this in their mind. No, we will not allow this to happen. You saw the type of hostility that Goodluck himself faced before he even came to power. Not because he's not competent, but because people were already thinking that, so you mean our own turn will be taken by the South? If that thing is not actually apparent, why was there tension as at that time?
0: Hello, to also buttress your point. You remember what happened on the plateau in 2015?
1: Exactly.
0: Because Nigerians, Plateauians, even from the northern part of the state, we are not saying anything different, whether you like it or not. When you talk about the most qualified candidate to become a governor then, JNS of blessed memory was more than qualified.
1: Yeah.
0: But then, there is a gentleman's agreement. Some of us kicked against it. And we said, yes, even though we are from the northern part of this state, but please, can we also not be part of those that will write an unpopular history that the future will remind us that at a point, it was people from your own zone that jettisoned that gentleman's agreement. And today, this is where we find ourselves and we continue on that trajectory. Why? Because we have that simple gentleman's agreement, not written, but then in order for us to have peace, harmony, tranquility, and carry everybody along, let it be like that. Bello, I always like to give example with Rukuba Irigwe in the State House of Assembly. No matter what the dispute, no matter what the chaos, no matter what the conflict between the Rukuba and Irigwe people, they will never, I have never seen anyway, where they jettison that gentleman's agreement. Now, as we speak, Eli Bako is the member representing Rukuba Irigwe. We are going into 2027 election. I didn't see any, by any mistake, by any act of mischievous, being mischievous, that somebody from Rukuba removed a poster and say, let me also join in the campaign. After all, it's not written. I didn't see that. Right from 1998 that I've been in Basa, that has never happened. Just to tell you that when you have this kind of gentleman's agreement adhered to, you go a long way in building a generation that understands the dynamics of being together.
1: I'll never forget Emmanuel Nanley. Because as that 2014, 2015, they were always coming to my studio, and that particular studio became like their boys' quarters. You can ask the likes of Joe Lenks. You can ask the likes of Damanjan. You can ask the likes of Festus Fuentel. You can ask the likes of Leo Dilkon. You can ask the likes of Santos. That's exactly where we became friends. Because as at that time, we were not even looking at the commercial angle. We were looking at the altruistic and selfless angle of the whole thing. I will never forget a statement that Emmanuel Nnamdi is late today. He made one day while he was speaking. He said, "Ko kareni de gesaut, zamu zam eshi." To tell you how ingrained this particular issue of zoning is in the minds of the people.
0: Sure.
1: As at that time, are we saying that there were no competent people that were in the South? So people wanted to just show some people that, no, we want to just make a statement. That is exactly when you push people to the wall. That's what you get. We have people from the North like Damanjan, but they didn't say, no, it's the Northerners that are going to benefit. Let me also support this. That's why I always love it. When people carry truths,
0: principle,
1: as their doctrine, as their philosophy, as their own law, as their own guide,
0: their way of life.
1: Why is Serap today one of the organizations that when they speak, everybody wants to hear what they are saying? Because in some instances, you discover that they are the ones that are even asking most of the members of the National Assembly to come and account for the monies they collected for their constituency project without executing. Why is an organization called Budget, where we don't even know where their office is? But looking at what they are doing,
0: any report they,
1: go to every state, they analyze your budget, they see the waste in your budget, they ensure that the type of forensicness that is supposed to happen, they do it by themselves, and they also bring out the report, and we have seen uncontroversial reports that nobody is coming out to say, no, it's not true. Sislac is one of them. Yaga Africa, our friend, Samson Itodo, is doing exactly what he's supposed to be doing. Enough is Enough is another one. They are ensuring that at least the truth comes out. Without all these people, pardon quiz, I'm telling you, that's exactly how most of the politicians will be riding rough shot. Because they know that many Nigerians are docile. Nobody cares. But the more they talk, some people think they're just existing in Abuja.
0: No.
1: But some of us are their apostles here. We let you know that, no, there is a money that is about to be wasted in this particular place. Did you see the type of corruption that was existing under Buhari? Tunde, his personal secretary, the first Hausa man that will bear the name Tunde.
0: Yes.
1: Because of Idi Agbon.
0: Buhari
1: and, exactly. Color. And Buhari wanted to appease Idi Agbon, his good friend. So he named that cousin of his Tunde. Tunde became his secretary. Go and see the type of monumental buildings that that young boy that was repairing phone in Katsina, what he actually has now in Abuja. Go and see Ahmed Idris, the former accountant general that was able to buy markets. Imagine one person owning markets. IBB said he is surprised when they are talking about corruption today.
0: During their era.
1: That he sacked a governor because of 300,000 naira. But today, when he hears them mentioning trillions, go and see what Malami has returned. We're not saying what he has. What Malami has returned. Go and see what Sadia Umar owned. Go and see what that man in the aviation sector.
0: Hadi Sirika.
1: Go on the internet. As I'm speaking, I don't have a phone with me. You that you have a phone.
0: Browse
1: Hadi Sirika's home in Katsina.
0: Okay.
1: And tell me the definition of heaven after seeing that house. Browse it. Internet will give you the results.
0: All right, Bello.
1: How much is the salary of a minister? Let's start from there.
0: The question, the devil is always in the details. Bello, let's take this last story and ask this, shall I say, rhetorical question. Will more arms address insecurity in Nigeria? That is the headline on Daily Trust newspaper. And if you ask me, Bello, beyond having more arms, I think we should go beyond that to see what is the problem. Because you cannot be cooking food and adding salt, yet you are not getting the taste. Adding seasoning, putting oil, yet you cannot feel that there is oil inside. Probably there's a leakage somewhere. Probably the fire is not burning well. Probably somebody is not monitoring the cooking, and that's why the more you put the salt or the more you put the ingredients, they just disappear. Why? Because, Bello, whether we like it or not, how do we explain that so many of our senior officers have been killed? And most times you will hear allegations of information leakage from within the system. How many times have we seen where our soldiers were going on patrol and they were ambushed? How many times have we seen soldiers saying that their welfare is not good enough, is not motivating enough? How many times have we heard soldiers alleging that the food they give them and even their uniforms, they have to use their money to buy it? I think it goes beyond having more weapons, because you might have the whole weapons in this world, but if you don't know how to use them and you don't employ the right people to use them, if you bring corrupt people to take over the mantle of leadership in those places, we'll just end up hearing stories left, right, and center that in this place, so-so personnel sold weapons to bandits, so-so personnel is supplying weapons to bandits, and we just keep buying weapons that at the end of the day will be supplied to the bandits.
1: You see, during the time of Goodluck Jonathan, we used to have somebody in the National Orientation Agency that was giving us updates about the war that was happening in the Northeast. That way you are communicating and you are letting people know exactly what's happening. But today, do we actually have anybody giving us these accounts? Do we have transparency? Do we have accountability? Do we know how many weapons we've actually purchased so far? Because there was a time between 2014 and 2015 that yes, we were buying weapons, but we were buying these weapons for the bandits. We're buying these weapons for the terrorists. We saw where the terrorists will come, they will shoot, and the entire weapons will be carted away by the
0: same bandits.
1: So you ask yourself, are we really buying these weapons for them? There is no single terrorist that has an armored personnel carrier. If you see them with it, it is the one they collected from Nigerian security. So then you ask yourself, you have an armored personnel carrier. How were you captured? Because if that thing should shoot that particular fire that is inside it, if you see the effects, for those of us that saw 2008 crisis, life, where the bullets of that particular thing hit.
0: They are very big. They are not ordinary bullets.
1: It destroys houses.
0: They bring down trees.
1: It destroys houses. So why would you have that? And you are already even sitting in a fortress. Then how did they collect those things from you? There was a time Boko Haram used to do videos where they would collect things from the army. They would even do the video. We saw them with armored tankers. We saw them even cycling the place, driving armored tankers. Where did they get the armored tank before? So that is to tell you that we need to be very cautious about the arms we are purchasing. United States of America was able to give us arms yesterday. We give it to Donald Trump because when he has done something good, let's give him his flowers.
0: Sure.
1: You remember that Obama was not selling weapons to us.
0: Sure.
1: When he was even the president in this country, people have forgotten.
0: Good luck, Jonathan.
1: Despite the fact that he's from Africa.
0: Yeah.
1: It took an intervention of a man called Donald Trump before the United States started selling helicopters to Nigeria.
0: Yeah.
1: People have forgotten this thing. So we are here for the truth. We don't care about your sentiment. We don't care about your ethnocentric identism that you're also carrying. All we care about is to tell people exactly what happened. Not to lie, to make it look like, so since people don't like Donald Trump now, no, let's also say, no, Donald Trump has tried for us.
0: And when we'll it comes clap to for him.
1: Our military armament, let's give it to him.
0: Can't agree less with you, Bello. We're about to open the phone lines, but there's a story we are following, Bello, from Kwampan local government. Story has it that an unverified report is being peddled on the social media that the leader of the house of the Kwampan local government legislative arm was allegedly impeached by the name Honorable Kenan Luka. And of course, we know the processes of impeachment even at the local government level, because in Nigeria, even though the local government does not have an actual bylaw that guides their
2: conduct,
0: but then there is Section 92 for the State House of Assembly, but the local government council follow a parallel statutory process that must be executed with strict legal adherence to avoid being nullified by courts of law. Now, there are steps like this. Preparation of notice of allegation, and it should be signed at least by one-third majority of all elected councillors in that local government. Then there's going to be a formal presentation of service of notice, typically within 7 days. And also there's a provision for fair hearing, right to reply. That is, the person you are alleging must have committed an offense and you want to remove that person. There must be that provision for fair hearing. Then there should be a resolution to investigate. The first major vote comes in within 14 days of receiving the notice. The Legislative Council must convene a plenary session to consider the matter. Then there's constitution of an independent panel which cannot be constituted by the councillors themselves, but rather it has to be either one of the administrative judicial personnel or the state chief judge. Okay, then we also have the submission and consideration of the report, which if found guilty, then the process will continue. But if not, the whole thing dies immediately. Then there's the final impeachment vote. And this final step requires a definitive voting during plenary. The resolution to adopt the panel's guilty report and officially impeach the leader must be supported by two-third majority of all elected councillors. And once the resolution is passed, definitely the leader is immediately removed from the office and the council moves to elect a new leader from amongst itself. Okay? Then the outcome is then formally communicated to executive chairman and the state house of assembly for record purpose. Now, I had to put a call through to the deputy clerk who said that he was the one that was on duty yesterday when this drama happened. And according to him, that some members felt that the leader is not actually taking their welfare seriously. And during that process, there was chaos. And that was how the plenary ended. But there was nothing like an impeachment. So we are saying we will continue to monitor development because we don't want chaos in the society. We don't want chaos in the air. All we want is, if you want to do something, follow the right process and we'll be the ones to actually bring it up on this platform. You remember the case of Noor Abok. We asked, who are those people that signed the impeachment? And we were told that Abok also signed his own impeachment. And we say, how possible? Can we get the details, whether on record? Because there should be video evidence of everything that transpired. Until today, we didn't see that.
1: Even against the backdrop of our employers at that time, yes, we stood our ground and insisted Abok might be our friend, but we are not supporting Abok because he's our friend.
0: Yeah.
1: In fact, let me tell you, Sander is my closer friend than Abok.
0: Even Abok himself.
1: So if there is about benefiting, I will have benefited more from Sander.
0: Yeah.
1: But the process that brought in this man, you told us that you have the 16 majority.
0: Where are
1: can they? We get their name? No, it is a document that is sacred, that you can never have that kind of document in the public. Go and show me the people that impeach Peter Azi. Go and bring their names out. As at that time, we didn't have this altercation.
0: Yes.
1: But now that we desire transparency and accountability, can you show me exactly the number of people?
0: Simple.
1: If you show me, I'll be the one to champion it for you free of charge, Abok. My guy, please.
0: Just give up.
1: Recuse yourself. You can just give up because the number is against you. But we were aware at that time that it was 13 people that were loyal to those that wanted Abok out. And it's not up to 210. And you want me to believe and go by your side simply because you have the government with you? No.
0: All right, we continue.
1: Some of us had to sacrifice our relationship with some people
0: very
1: as at
0: well,
1: that time.
0: Very well, Bello. Can't agree less with you. And we'll continue to monitor development when as the stories rather unfold. We open the phone lines now for you to add your voice. 080-6464-1536 is the number to call, and 080-2971-0202 is for text messages. Please be decorous in your contributions. No name calling, no stereotyping, and no stigmatization of any kind. Comments made on this platform are not the opinion of Silverbird, but of those who make them. So please be guided and be decorous in your contribution. Okay, Bello,
1: right, we'll take some Sammy messages. Adegboyega is saying, good morning, Mr. BMP. Live at Yantrela about children growth, keep up the good work. And Ayuba Kasala, election campaigns have started. We should learn to accommodate and respect each other's opinion. Mm. If you cannot win someone over to your own side, don't abuse him. And Sapon Peter Paul, nice one, boss. I love your program. You're doing great. Dazzy Dalaga Jacob is in Rayfield here in Jos. That's from Prince Dazzy. Pam Dunquist, if you also remember, I think a policeman during the last election had to shoot somebody simply because of the division in Tunwada here.
0: Very well.
1: Between Nantawi and Caleb Mufwan.
0: Yeah.
1: And now that policeman today will be disappointed that the people he was nearly killing for are now together. So that should be a lesson to you out there. Don't kill. Don't maim. Don't destroy on behalf of anybody. The man you are trying to destroy on his behalf might come tomorrow and become the best friend of that man you are fighting on his behalf. That's a lesson. In Osun State, a local government chairman had to die because of the altercation as at that time between the APC and Accord Party on the issue of the propriety and the primacy of the local government.
0: Yes.
1: Today, didn't Adeleke rush to the APC supreme leader with his certificate to go and say, Kabi CEO, I am here.
0: Hello. I remember very well. Babajan contested under ANPP. Back then, they were in the same party with Muhammadu Buhari. And
1: exactly.
0: When things fall apart, he came back to the PDP. So don't follow politicians and kill yourself on their behalf.
1: Yes.
0: Because when it comes to doing the dirty work, they look for you. But when it comes to the swearing in, even to pass through the gate, they will ask you, where's your invitation? But there are children that were not even close to the venue of the rally. They were never close to the polling booth. They will be the ones that they will now bring them back from abroad. And so the most classy
1: clothes. Children vote at elections?
0: The question.
1: Because sometimes we see them and their wives on the queue. Mm. But you don't see their children there. Okay. Where are their children?
0: All right. 08064641536 is the number to call. Hello, good morning.
3: Good morning.
0: Morning, your name and location, please.
3: Okay, my name is Isaac Azi. I'm calling from Doro Abukuru.
0: Go ahead, Isaac.
3: Okay, what I want to say that I like your program.
0: Thank you.
3: Indeed, I listen to it. What is going on in Justice Bound?
0: Yes.
3: You see, you have this gentleman agreement in Justice. Since from Constitution 1999, that each district will be zoning. That's like zoning. Okay. For 4 years, we have been zoning in our district.
0: Okay.
3: But just as a reason on this election here, the deputy speaker participated House of Assembly. So he has to like do 4 years. This year, this 4 years have to like should be the end of his tenure.
0: Okay.
3: But we don't know that he's still going to continue again, which is his next zoning now is going to Fusun District in Justice.
0: Okay.
3: So, and it is the Fusun District that voted him in that place because he got his vote from the Fusun District. And now, today, he's coming that he's going to continue, that he's contesting again. And you see, this gentleman agreement has been there since, and it has made Justice peacefully.
0: Okay.
3: No division. But this now is causing division, and which is we're supposed to have a primary election for the party APC.
0: Okay.
3: And they also said the governor, I said that the governor is behind him, the governor is with him. And the governor, instead of going to primary election, he just nominated him directly, no primary election, that he should be the flag bearer of APC, and which is now it has been controversy and division in Justice.
0: Okay.
3: Because many people are for him. He has been.
0: Okay, I think you have made your point. Just try to wrap up so that we can pick other calls. Go ahead.
3: Okay. This line is on WhatsApp.
0: Sorry?
3: You said I should write on WhatsApp?
0: No, I said go ahead. Wrap up your contribution. Go ahead.
3: Okay. So, what I'm trying to say now is that please, if people can help us, this should meet the ear of the governor, that is Barisa Caleb and Asim Mutfan. Please, he should just consider us here. He should not select someone for us that we have guys to elect or to choose. So he just allowed the election to go free and fair, and we should continue with our zoning. If they will do 8 years now, they should just tell us, okay, if this man should do 4 years in his district, 8 years in his district, so the other district should also do 8 years. That's what we want. Not
0: okay.
3: That he just go directly.
0: Okay, I think you have made a valid point, Bello, if you ask me,
1: exactly.
0: Because this final thought that he made is, shall I say, the meat of his contribution. If there's going to be a two tenure for each district, let the people know.
1: Exactly.
0: If it's going to be one tenure, because we saw even our boss, late Ezekiel Afon, actually went for the second tenure. And I think after that, he wouldn't have gone for the second tenure. But then, let everything be in black and white and let everybody understand. Because when you are going into a game or a football match and you go with a disgruntled team, definitely you're going to have a lot of cracks here and there. So we hope that going into the campaigns, they will be able to tell us that this is what we have arrived on, and this is the gentleman's agreement that probably we are going into, and after this, it will not repeat itself again.
1: I agree with you, David Nat Musa. Good morning, Sabelo. I'm CPDK. You guys are really doing well. I so much love this great educative program. I pray one of Obi or Atiku will collapse their structure so that one candidate can vote this government out. God bless you guys. Manzu Ayuba, Mr. Sagacious Bello Lukwan, PDK, and already the FM family. The people in government already make Nigeria into a dumping ground where every other country will bring all manner of fake and expired drugs and food for us, the poor, to consume because they don't care about us. God help us in this country and get our voters card ready to vote out incompetence and uncertainty out of power. We are tired. Unite against bad governance. Ayuba Joseph Manzu is in Shaka here in Golden Bays. We say good morning to you, Ayuba, and all the good people that are actually in Golden Bays. Idris Liman Mohammed, well done, BMP. We are listening. And good morning, peace-loving people of Nigeria. Pray one day Nigeria will come together and look for good people to rule them by vote, not religion or ethnic difference. From Dairo Keystone Bank in Amadu Bello Way. Thank you very much. Mr. Bello, good morning. PDK, nice work in the studio. Bello, do you know that around the town, some worker, DIG, and cut the road and left it like that and is causing serious problem? Okay, maybe the dick you wanted writing, but you wrote DIG in capital letter. Engineer Jama, thank you very much. That's exactly what we are also complaining of in the town, because I don't know why you're not ready for this work. You dig this work, you actually make the edges sharp, and yet you left it like that. Whoever is in charge, please, Minister of Works, you need to call that person, Commissioner for Works, please call that person to order, because it's not actually a good omen at all. And it's all over the town. Yeah. It's not just in this particular road here, Ibrahim Taiwo. No, all over the town, they just dig this place, dig this pit, and then they allow it like that. We wait until an accident happened before we start running helter-skelter. Nelop Salas in Kwan. Good morning, Sagacious Radio presenter of the Millennium. After the signing of so-called peace pact, all we keep receiving from APC are threats on innocent law-abiding Nigerians at the opposition. It's either you vote us or you'll be okay. I don't know when they said people should be killed, but that's what you're writing here. I will send you packing from ancestral community, or you'll not enjoy our honey. So what is the difference with the okay Nelep Salas? You need to just moderate your comment so that at least it can be readable, because there are so many people that are also watching and also listening to what we are also reading here. So please just make it readable, please. Good morning, Bello and Pam. I am Sunday Deepwe at Satellite Market. Just as got to yesterday's discussion concerning the attack on Peter Obi's visit to the IDP in Benue State. I'm an indigenous of Benue State, but not in support of. Okay, we've taken this, your message. Thank you very much. I think you sent it again. Okay, the problem is that we on the phone late.
0: Yeah,
1: and once you on it late, the messages come disjointed. Yeah. Exactly. So I don't know what to do right now.
0: Let me pick this call. Hello, good morning.
4: Good morning, Bob.
0: Morning, your name and location, please.
4: Hello, good morning. This is Usman Okoro from Douala.
0: Usman, it's been a while.
4: My dear brother, how are you? People are making it very worse. I don't have anything to contribute.
0: Thank you very much.
4: The line is very, very clear. And you are shocking me so much this time around. So, you see, China has finished us in time instantly. As Bello will say, because we are dominant country. What I'm saying now is I continue to pray for you people. There is nothing to turn upside down over all you people are saying. And there's a word they are talking now. I say that you people will not leave the truth. Come rain, come sun. I'm very grateful.
0: Thank you.
4: And another thing is all this employ of guns or whatever they call it again is for the bandit, because your sense of reasoning is very, very right. We have been in that position. You wouldn't even know why Nigerian and the Biafran war lasted longer, because if you turn around, you look at your brother, it's the same Tunde. And their work is like the same one family. Today, we don't know the name of the commanders and where they come from. We have been talking, and I think the defense minister now at least is doing something to reshuffle the commanders.
0: Okay.
4: They are finishers. Thank you and God bless.
0: Thank you, Usman Okoro, and we appreciate the commendation and the prayers too. We don't take them for granted.
1: Somebody called Aminu Sanda, destroy billboards bearing the posters of President Bola Tinubu and the Katsina State Governor Diko Rada. And he was actually arrested on behalf of the ADC of the Katsina State Governor. He was there when they arrested this man, and he was transferred to the first headquarters in Abuja, and he was arraigned before a magistrate court for treason. And what is treason? Where you attempt to remove a sitting president. So does destroying a billboard constitute treasonable felony? Did he destroy the billboard as part of an organized crime to remove President Bola Tinubu? Does the magistrate court have the local standing to try treason? 4 weeks and the young man is still under incarceration. We are not saying what he did is right, because that is brigandage. But let him be tried for what offense exactly he did, and not another offense, so that we can keep him for a longer time in prison.
0: Well, let's ask this question. of all the terrorists that have been forgiven. We have seen them hoist flags and taking over local governments. What do you call that? Is that not a treasonable offense? But then we forgive those that actually commit the treason and also turn our face to the other side and look at probably somebody that commit an offense that you just give him a slap on the wrist and say, go and sin no more. We now make it look like he has actually destroyed the nation. We have seen bandits coming into communities to actually talk to people with their weapons. The same bandits we claim that we have been looking for them, they come with their weapons, they say what they want to say, go back with their weapons. And what do you expect, Bello? When bandits come to your community and they say they come for peace talk and they are holding

0: but said the issue was beyond their power. And you know that if you look at his Facebook page, you see the picture of himself and Governor Abba Kabir Yusuf, and he has been very critical of this administration of President Bola Ahmed Tinubu. He is a fan of Atiku Abubakar. So this particular issue needs to be properly investigated. In total, was it the neighbors? Or somebody somewhere that felt offended by his political stance. Good morning, Mr. Bello and Palmer. I'm only praying for the country. Nigeria is really bleeding. May God have mercy on the poor. Podrigak Daniel is in Gwarandok. Thank you very much, Podrigak. Good morning, my people in the house. Jumat Mubarak, please, what is the update about the Ingoshe people that were kidnapped? Have they been freed or still in captivity? Government should do something to stop this insecurity. Mohamed Tanku Garba is in Aguarogo here in Jos. Thank you very much, Mohamed. We appreciate you. Seriously.
1: All right, let's pick this call. Hello, good morning. Morning, that should be Musa Ike Kalu.
2: Thank you, I'm Musa Ike Kalu calling you from Holbuchi.
1: Go ahead.
2: You see, Oga Panduku, is the question we should be asking ourselves. If we continue in this movement we are going, petition of the Constitution with gentleman agreement, is that how we meet Japan? Is that how we meet the country that you say has their independence in 25 years? We should try and tackle the system. Why is it that when a Muslim is a president, the Christians are not contented? Why is it that when a Christian is a Muslim, in power, the Muslims are not contented? We should understand that where we are going is no more visible. What is the human agreement? What is wrong? That is why we are petitioning. That is why we don't want to get the electoral system right. Get the electoral system right. This thing that the governors are giving me and you as election, what is doing? Where is the constitution? Anybody who is going anything against the constitution of this land doesn't want to start in Nigeria. We should face reality in as far as that is what I expect all the aspirants to be talking about, how to unite Nigeria and let them know what is Nigeria and how to build trust for Nigeria. That is what only means.
1: All right. All right, thank you so very much, Musa Ike Kalu.
0: Thank you, Musa Ike Kalu. Nanli is in Tina Junction. Good morning, Mr. Pam and Alhaji Bello, Juma Karim. Late Dora Akinoli have done a wonderful job when she was NAFDAC DG. What are some of the factors that make United States of America, USA, the largest economy in the world, despite all the effort that China is making economically globally? Have a nice day. Nanli in Tina Junction, I'm saying, say good morning to Mr. Ramzin Nanzin for me, please. Okay, thank you very much. Morning, Mr. BMP. This is the best time to unite as one. Nigeria's election period gets closer. Nigerians must reject hate speech, tribal profiling, and religious bias, and ensure we use strict citizen-based scorecards and local systems to force leaders to do the needful and hold them accountable to high standard by using our voters' card to bring about a positive change. Come 27. God bless Nigeria. Don't miss in Bauchi Road. God bless you too. Good morning, Bello MCP. The only prayers will save our country, Nigeria. Our leaders in government have failed, and since all of them plan the same syllabus and lesson plan, it will take the grace of God for the country to stabilize. If constitution is thrown under the carpet, is there any government? Happy Friday. Emmy Longs is in Agingi. Okay, this one says, how sure this program will go up to now? I did not see any poor man's son that have got Nell Fund loaned. Okay, let me see. Good morning, political update. My name is Hafsa Suleiman from Lumbati and Cabbage Street, Jos. The promise made by Minister of Education on free internet data for students is welcome development, but the minister forget that many public schools are in deplorable condition, like desks, teaching materials, and insecurity. How sure this program will go up to now? I did not see any poor man's son that have got Nell Fund loan. That is what Hafsa is saying. All right, this one says, good morning, Kisinamu Guam. Nigeria is a country. Okay, the message did not come as one. I'm very sorry, it's our fault here. Maxwell Sisilos will tell just political parties have signed a peace pact in Kogi State ahead of 27 election. Kogi is among the red areas. I will advise security agencies and even INEC to concentrate in Kogi election, because in 23, the Umar leader house was set on fire to an extent that led to her death. The other day, Bello and Pam were talking about Yaya Bello versus Senator Natasha ahead of senatorial election in Kogi State. Senator Natasha is a female senate. I didn't see the remaining part of your message. Good morning, Bello and Pam. May God bless you all. Speaking power today is something else. Politicians and terrorists are gradually turning Nigeria into Mexico. You can easily get killed for speaking against a politician or a terrorist in our country. May Nigeria succeed. Tawfiq Buhari is in Bauchi Road. Once again, Bello, that 52 million naira should be used at Jos Airport. You recall when Tinubu came to Jos, they say no light at the airport. Bala is in Jos. And good morning, MCP Dike Sagacious. Bello Lukman, thank you for good analysis. Jumat Mubarak to our Muslim brothers. Happy Sabbath and Sunday in advance to Christians. We will have a peaceful weekend. Mr. Don Murphy is in Jos. And Mr. President and Senator, welcome in House of Assembly. I will vote PDP because you cannot impose a wrong candidate for us. Okay, this

0: This is Gimba Yagven, Ichu Otarok. That's all I got from your message. Good morning, Radio Jagaban. Thank God for your good health. I really appreciate your efforts for talking about the forgotten Faringada and Gwanjarawa Road. I wish the relevant authority are listening to this rich program. Tabari Bulus Ganye Piti is saying that. Good morning, Plateau. The people of Riom are waiting for dividend of democracy, especially the Gold Horse Bachi Rimjo Road. Need government and intervention. All right, I'm sure that the member representing that place is listening right now. And good morning, BMP. Appreciate your program every now and then. Keep it up. Sassy B. Lawan is in Barking Ladi. Thank you so much. And we're happy that Barking Ladi is experiencing peace at this moment. Pastor Fred is in Jaws. And all I got from your message can collect some stipend and sell their votes, and the cycle of suffering and anguish continue. Until we come from this nonchalance about the caliber of our leaders and get involved, we will continue to lament. Pastor Fred, we're sorry. A part of your message went missing. Premier that sentiment of religion and ethnicity are the cause of bad government and corruption in Nigeria. Political updates to then, Harun Ahmed Mazu in Yenshan. Firstly, this program has done more than enough to bring a positive change in peace, unity and good governance. Secondly, it has been a while we missed the contribution of these people, the likes of the radio senator Kasim from Bassa, Abdulatif bin Hamza, Abinuna bin Kenene, Maxwell Titi Lodge Hotel, Jikem Buhari, Christy Zhang, the man from TTNT Junction, among others. May God save us. Well, Christy Zhang is always sending messages on this program. I just read Maxwell's message and there's no day he doesn't send his message. Clems Danby, King of Boys, is in Javiko. I didn't get any part of your message. I'm sorry.
1: Hello, good morning.
2: Good morning.
1: Morning, your name and location, please.
2: Gentlemen, good morning. Pastor Eric from Refuge.
1: Go ahead, Pastor.
2: God bless you all.
1: Bless you, too.
2: Yes. If you check all the analysis you have made concerning our country, is pathetic. Japan, you talk the issue. Check where they are. We fought war 1966 to 1970. One thing that we should seriously look at is a country that continually be at war by itself has never succeeded in any part of the world. Nigeria is at war by itself. And that is the reason why, surprisingly, we cannot come out of the quagmire we are seeing. Look at, when we say issue-based campaign, looking at how the politicians are campaigning today, mostly from the ruling party, we will notice that there is no issue-based, so to say. It is attacks and attacks everywhere. How could a country succeed like this? Lastly, what Nigeria should seriously crave for is INEC and the issue they are bringing on board. People need to monitor this election with all sense of getting fairness and an election that is very, very fair, that every person that have voted could be able to have his election counted. The manipulation system is not Nigeria, what Nigerians should not accept again. That's what I want to say this morning.
1: Okay.
2: Thank you.
1: Thank you so very much, Pastor Eric. 08064641536 is a number to call. Hello, good morning.
3: Good morning, Pastor Chris.
1: Morning, your name and location, please.
3: Bello Lukman, well done.
4: Thank you.
3: I just want to say that you feel like doing well.
1: Yes, what's your name, please?
3: My name is Emmanuel from Biking Library.
1: Thank you, Emmanuel. Go ahead.
3: You people have been talking about Nigeria all the time. One thing I want to appreciate you is that you are educating Nigerians all the time.
1: Thank you.
3: We are better off than before. We are more enlightened than before. But the level of our education is diminishing. Instead of increasing, it's diminishing. Okay. We go to school, but we don't use what we learn in school for society.
1: Okay.
3: So if you have to get that, and these politicians go in anyhow, how many of them can defend their certificate?
1: Okay.
3: They cannot.
1: Emmanuel, your radio is interfering. Your radio is interfering.
3: Hello?
1: Your radio is interfering, please.
3: Okay, I'm moving away from it.
1: Please, make it fast. We're almost out of time.
3: That is what we are saying.
1: Okay. Okay.
3: Hello?
1: Yeah, we are with you.
3: So you see, the politicians now, they are not after us at all.
1: Okay.
3: They are after themselves. They just made a statement. When they stand for election, you see them at their wife, they queue, why their children?
1: Okay.
3: It's only the former that can come out. And after you have elected them, they go into their tinted glass and you can't come close to them.
1: All right. Thank you so very much, Emmanuel. Thank you. Thank you so very much. You've made your point. Let's go to the WhatsApp platform. This one is saying, good morning, great man. Please, I'm pleading with all of us listening to this station to take the message of peace. Okay, of peace. We are hearing it here in our neighborhood and business place with which we are also spreading peace and unity. T-shirts, rice, pickups, etc. would not solve our problem in Nigeria. Be wise. From Akachuku. Thank you so very much. That was from yesterday. This one says, good morning, Uncle BMC PDK. May God bless you richly for your selfless service. Jumat Mubarak to the Muslim faithful and happy Sunday in advance to the Christian faithful. Hamza from Faculty of Agriculture, University of Jos. Good morning, gentlemen in the studio. The ruling party are afraid of campaign because they don't have anything to say to the people for during campaign. But people are waiting for them. Aminu Abdullahi Shoaibu from Dadinkowa. Good morning, Sir Pam and Bello and the people in the studio. Continue the good work that you are doing. Peace is all we need. We're listening to you live. Have a wonderful weekend. Kefas Kusasi Nangwanyashi. Good morning, Peace Ambassador and MC PDK. Happy weekend to you. And let us celebrate it in peace and tranquility. This is from Zakios Daliop from Zawan District. Greetings, my amiable analyst on radio. May God bless you for your unbiased analysis. Keep it up. Let us prepare our PVCs to punish those who think they can punish us with hunger and insecurity. Jumat Karim to Bello and all our Muslim brothers. Have a happy Sunday in advance to Pam Dunquiz and all our Christian brothers. Let's live in peace with one another. Yakub Ibrahim Daniel, JP, CNA, and Gwaru Kubai saying that. Hello, good morning.
4: Hello, good morning.
1: Morning, your name and location, please.
4: Stephen calling from Sharam, Kankai Local Government Landmark.
1: Go ahead, Stephen.
4: Thank you very much. You have done the best in the studio.
1: Thank you.
4: All our prayer in Nigeria is insecurity, lack of. We just to get insecurity and fall. In fact, everything will be okay. Please, I want to hear of Sadiq Umar. I'm not hearing him.
1: Okay, Sadiq Umar is. Okay, thank you so very much. We appreciate. Bello called Sadiq Umar last week, I think,
5: yeah.
1: And he told us that he's currently in Adamawa State, Adamawa, but then he will still make a comeback to Jos anytime soon. Hello, good morning. Hello, good morning. Okay, Bello.
0: Greetings and blessed day to you, Sabelo and Pamdon Queens. I appreciate you for enlightening and sensitizing the masses. It's unfortunate that we have a docile and careless citizenry who neither care about who governs them nor how they are governed. Some are waiting for the day of election so that they can collect some stipend and sell their vote, and the cycle of suffering and anguish continue. Until we wake up from this nonchalance about the caliber of our leaders and get involved, we will continue to lament. Pastor Fred is in Jos. Thank you so much, Pastor. We appreciate you. Morning, BMP. Ladi is the headquarters of terrorists, and everyday people are shot dead, even yesterday in Dorua. Wow, I thought Ladi is actually safe. That's why I made that assertion earlier on. Thanks for the unbiased analysis, Mr. Bello and Pam. Have a nice weekend, and let me say this over the air, without any fear of anybody, that in 2027 I'll vote Mr. President and Senator, but coming House of Assembly, I will vote PDP because you cannot impose the wrong candidate for us, and he will not win by God. Okay? Gimba Yagwe, Ichuota Rock is in Lantern North. Thank you for your message. All right, Maxwell says, the former ITF boss, Ari, has been appointed as DG of MUFON PO campaign ahead of 2027 governorship election. It's a fantastic, and congratulations to him. Maxwell is saying that.
1: 08064641536 is the number to call. Hello, good morning.
6: Good morning, Mr. Bello and PDK.
1: Please, can you turn down the volume of your radio, please?
6: Yes, I'm doing that. All right. This is Mr. Barnabas M. Pam, the youngest lion.
1: Okay, go ahead.
0: Youngest lion, morning.
6: Yes, morning. Seriously, this your program is quite educating, and I like the way you people are talking, especially promoting peace in Plateau State. Not even Plateau State, you are promoting peace in Nigeria.
1: Thank you.
6: And I just want to say that let's all, both Muslim and Christian, unite, because these people, they are using religion and tribalism and other things in order to get their position after then they leave us in suffering. When I remember when we were together, both Muslim, Christian, we are together, you see us those politicians that time doesn't have that room to turn us, turn our brains. Mm. But now that they have brought in security, so we are calling to all people, let us vote wisely 2027, because we will not allow anybody again to make us to fight or to make us to continue being enemies to one another.
1: All right.
6: Both Muslim and Christian, let's shun religious bigotry and other things. Let's unite and select good leaders that will bring peace and unity in this country.
1: Thank you so very much.
6: This is my little contribution. Thank you so much.
1: Thank you, the young lion. And this one is saying, good morning, Sir Gashos Bello and PDK. I want to commend the U.S. president for selling arms to the Nigerian defense after a long while. We hope this will help curb the insecurity in the country. Permit me to use this, to wish my beloved wife, Mrs. Mplan Clems, and her twin sister a very happy birthday. Jumat Mubarak to all Muslim faithful. Clems Dambi, King of Boys, Jeviko, and we join you in saying happy birthday to your wife and her twin sister. Hello, good morning.
5: Hello, good morning.
1: Morning, your name and location, please.
5: Yeah, this is Honorable Steve calling from Kwata.
1: You are the last caller, please go ahead.
5: All right, I just want to be brief.
1: Yes.
5: I just want to describe what Nigeria is suffering right now. Okay. I want to describe Nigeria as a country that has so gotten used to electing hyenas into public offices, and they expect them to take care of goats.
1: Mm-hmm.
5: I pray that this 2027, Nigerians will honor to that responsibility of electing leaders to respect it.
1: Wow, Steve, so sorry, you are already making a very valid point, but then the call just ended, not from our side here, and that's the much we can take on the program this week. From Monday to today, Friday, you have been very, very wonderful contributors and listener. Out of your meager resources, you still go out of your way to deny yourself pleasure, buy a recharge card, buy data, and also make out time, listen to the program, and make your contribution. We don't take this for granted. Bello, as we wrap up.
0: You are our heroes out there. Good morning, and Jumat Kareem to everybody. Please pray for the country, and on Sunday, replicate that prayer again so that we can have peace, tranquility, harmony, and understanding in our society.
1: On behalf of every other person that made this program a hit success, especially the week program, a very hit success, we appreciate you and will continue to hold you in high esteem. DJ Smiles, thank you for producing us. And Timmy, thank you for always being there. My name is Pam Dunquist. Keep listening to this station. That's the only station authorized to make you happy. See you on the other side of next week. But then, do have yourselves a lovely weekend. Bye-bye.

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It is 12 o'clock. Nigeria is the only country we have. Let's avoid acts that can destabilize the nation. We are one big family. I am David King. First, our top stories. National Assembly suspends official engagements to South Africa over xenophobic attacks. Nigerian Midstream and Downstream Petroleum Regulatory Authority and the Nigerian Immigration Service commend NNPC for smart station and self-service facility. Edo State Universal Basic Education Board distributes back-to-school packs. On the foreign scene, Nigeria assumes chairmanship of the UN Peacekeeping Committee. And in sports, Falconets play goalless with China at FIFA Under 20 Women's World Cup. Please stay tuned for details of these and other stories.

0: The leadership of the National Assembly has directed the suspension of all official visits to the Republic of South Africa. It also directed the boycotting of South African-hosted or South African-organized legislative activities and engagements until further notice. Clerk of the National Assembly, Kamoru Ogunlano, conveyed the decision of the National Assembly leadership in a statement made available to newsmen in Abuja today. Kamoru Ogunlano said that the decision was in response to continuing reports of xenophobic attacks, violence, intimidation, destruction of property, and other forms of hostility against Nigerians and other African nations in other African nationals in South Africa. The Nigerian Midstream and Downstream Petroleum Regulatory Authority and the Nigerian Immigration Service have commended the NNPC Retail Limited for introducing a smart station integrating self-service fueling. Rabiu Umar, the authority chief executive of NMDPRA, and Kemi Nanda, the Controller General of the Nigeria Immigration Service, gave the commendation at the commissioning of the facility on Thursday in Abuja. The UN has commended Imo State's digital transformation and public reforms, recommending them as viable national model for sustainable development, economic diversification, and youth empowerment. The UN Deputy Secretary General Amina Mohammed made the recommendation on Thursday when she paid a courtesy call on Governor Hope Uzodinma at the Government House, Owerri. Amina Mohammed said that what she saw in Imo is inspiring, citing the state's rapid progress in technology, infrastructure, and human capital development. She said the state's strategic investment in education, digital skills, power infrastructure, and administrative reforms are creating competitive enterprises, productive jobs, and resilient communities. The Academic Staff Union of Universities, ASU, has threatened to resume its suspended nationwide strike over unpaid salaries and poor implementation of the 2025 agreement. ASU President Christopher Piwuna disclosed this in a statement issued to newsmen today in Abuja after the union's emergency National Executive Council meeting. Christopher Piwuna said a December 2025 FGN-ASU agreement achieved after more than 8 years of struggle had been poorly implemented by the federal government and several state governments. He said the situation had left lecturers uncertain about their salaries and entitlements, warning that failure to address the issues could trigger another nationwide industrial action. The Modupe Afiz Ogun Foundation has reaffirmed the need to equip teachers with specific learning skills to attend to students with special needs in the country. This, according to her, will ensure inclusiveness in the nation's educational system. The wife of the Director General of the Industrial Training Fund, Modupe Afiz Ogun, made the call while declaring open a 3-day 2026 Teachers Professional Development Training for staff of the ITF Model School, Jos.
1: 15 to 20% of Nigerians are estimated to have this condition, and specific learning disabilities are those conditions that impact reading, writing, comprehension of what you're reading, as well as the ability to do mathematics, that is calculations. So, which means it could impact the ability for a child to even tell the time. And this condition is a condition that goes into adulthood because it's for life. It's not something that you can medicate away or wish away. Because of that, there is a huge need for teachers in regular schools to know about this disability and know how to support their students in the class, because specific learning disability becomes apparent the moment a child is of the age to start learning. It impacts the whole process of learning, be it academic skills or life skills.
0: Modupe Afiz Ogun emphasized the need to empower the teacher with skills to attend to the mental needs of students with special needs.
1: What we intend to achieve is to have helped the teachers become more empowered in terms of resources, understanding, and the confidence to be able to work with students in their classes that may be having these conditions, and including being able to identify. So they will be trained in tools with which they can use to assess students in their class, to be able to know who amongst these children need extra support. And by the way, there are people who are very, very capable of thinking outside the box. What that translates to is they are very, very creative and innovative individuals.
0: An autism specialist, Enio Bong Sam, raised concerns over the low level of awareness of learning disabilities in Nigeria.
2: What happens typically is that these children are repeated over and over and over and over without dealing with the root cause of what exactly is making them struggle with their learning. So this training now is to not just increase awareness amongst teachers of the ITF Model School, but to also equip them with practical strategies on how to support all learners, regardless of abilities, and most especially these learners with specific learning disabilities. Curriculum or the content of the training will span from supporting learners with dyslexia, supporting learners with dysgraphia, supporting learners with dyscalculia, developing individualized learning programs, individualized education programs, individualized support plans, actually help these children and these individuals thrive and achieve their potentials as much as possible.
0: A deputy director in ITF and principal of ITF school, Richard Baba, described the training as an eye-opener.
3: I think about a year, if not more than a year now, we've been together. She has opened the eyes of the school to so many areas that we have taken for granted, especially in the area of pupils and then students with disability. We are, in some cases, parents look at them as being weak or children who are not normal children. But in the society today, she has made us to know that they are key people in the school community, because in the class, every child needs to be catered for.
0: Rhythm News correspondent Babatunde Ajayi reports that the training of the 75 teachers focused on inclusive education for learners with dyslexia, dysgraphia, dyscalculia, and dyspraxia, covering early identification, screening, neurodiversity, multisensory teaching, phonics, assistive technology, and classroom accommodations. The Edo State Universal Basic Education Board has distributed free back-to-school packs, including school bags, shoes, notebooks, and pencils to pupils and students at New Benin Market, Benin City, Edo State. The board distributed the items while sensitizing parents, guardians, and members of the public, urging them to prepare children ahead of Monday, September 14, public school's resumption date across Edo State. The board charged parents, guardians, and caregivers not to lock children with disabilities at home, but to give them opportunities to learn alongside their counterparts in schools across the state. Speaking in an interview with newsmen, Ayewo Oyakilome, the executive chairman, Suburb Edo State, urged parents to ensure their children and wards return to school on Monday without delay.
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0: Welcome back. Nigeria has resumed leadership of the United Nations Special Committee on Peacekeeping Operations, reinforcing the country's long-standing role in shaping global peacekeeping policy and operations. Ambassador Jimo Ibrahim, Nigeria's UN Permanent Representative, assumed the chairmanship following the handover by his predecessor, Canadian Ambassador to the UN, David Lametti. Ambassador Ibrahim immediately outlined priorities aimed at making UN peacekeeping more practical, accountable, and responsive to realities on the ground. The traditional Ugandan kingdom of Tooro was plunged into a bitter succession battle on Thursday after the family of the late king, Oyo Nyimba, rejected clan members' choice of a television news anchor to succeed him. While Uganda is a constitutional republic, it has several ancient kingdoms whose leaders are revered as symbols of tradition and wield vast social influence. King Oyo, who became the world's youngest reigning monarch when he took the throne in 1995 as a three-year-old boy, died on August 27 at the age of 34 in the United States, where he had been receiving treatment for cancer. He's scheduled to be buried on Saturday. In entertainment news, Edo State Commissioner for Finance Emmanuel Okobo says the Edo Carnival 2026 is targeting close to 100,000 participants and more than 1 billion naira in economic activity. Emmanuel Okobo, chairman of the Interministerial Planning Committee for the Carnival, disclosed this at the sidelines of the Edo Carnival 2026 press conference on Thursday in Lagos. He said the maiden edition of the carnival held in 2025 attracted more than 10,000 people. In sports, Nigeria's under-20 women's national team, the Falconets, played out a goalless draw with China in their second Group F match at the ongoing 2026 FIFA Under-20 Women's World Cup in Poland on Thursday. The match was played at the Arena Sosnowiec, with both teams creating chances but failing to find the back of the net. The director of media and communications of the Nigeria Football Federation, Ademola Olajere, disclosed the result in a statement issued on Thursday in Abuja. Coach Moses Aduko's side started brightly, with Jeanette Akeremowe creating Nigeria's first clear opportunity in the 17th minute. And to end the news, a recap of the major headlines. The leadership of the National Assembly has directed the suspension of all official visits to the Republic of South Africa over xenophobia. And the Nigerian Midstream and Downstream Petroleum Regulatory Authority and the Nigerian Immigration Service have commended the NNPC Retail Limited for introducing a smart station integrating self-service fueling. And the Edo State Universal Basic Education Board has distributed free back-to-school packs, including school bags, shoes, notebooks, and pencils, to pupils and students at the new Benin Market, Benin City, Edo State. Another foreign senior report that Nigeria has assumed the leadership of the UN Special Committee on Peacekeeping Operations. In sports, you heard, the Nigeria's under-20 women's national team, the Falconets, played out a goalless draw with China in their second Group F at the ongoing 2026 FIFA Under-20 Women's World Cup. The news was edited by Babatunde Ajayi and produced by Jonathan Ishobo. You can follow us on our social media platforms at Joss937 Rhythm on Instagram, X, and Facebook. Nigeria is the only country we have. Let's avoid acts that could destabilize the nation. We are one big family. Good afternoon. Thank you for listening. I'm David King.
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3: The time is 2 o'clock. I am Gift Azamu. Here are the stories we're following at this hour. The federal government says it has intensified the construction, rehabilitation and dualization of major federal roads in Enugu, Anambra and Ebonyi State, with several projects completed or at advanced stages. The federal controller of works in the three states disclosed this on the federal government's intervention on federal roads in the Southeast Geopolitical Zone today in Enugu. According to them, the ongoing intervention has significantly improved the road connectivity and reduced the travel time for motorists in most of the Southeast state. Nigeria's National Assembly has suspended all official visits to South Africa and directed lawmakers and officials to boycott legislative activities hosted or organized by the country until further notice over recurring xenophobic attacks against Nigerians. The decision followed consultations between the leadership of the Senate and the House of Representatives, according to a statement signed by Kamoru Ogunala, clerk of the National Assembly. The leadership said it was gravely concerned by reports of Nigerians being killed, injured, displaced, and forced to abandon their businesses, investment, homes, and other properties in South Africa. Dr. MMJ, a consultant obstetrician and gynecologist, has advised asthma patients against relying on oral salbutamol tablet, saying they are no longer recommended under guidelines. Dr. J said in an interview today in Abuja that salbutamol relaxed the airwaves but was less effective than inhaled treatment options available. According to him, the oral form could also produce more systematic effects, including tremors, palpitations, and rapid heartbeat, without offering any advantage or inhaled treatment for asthma management and control. On the foreign scene, a UN Secretary General Antonio Guterres has said that the heinous terrorist attacks of September 11, 2001 against the United States were an assault on humanity. Antonio Guterres, in a statement marking the 25th anniversary, paid a tribute to victims, survivors, and first responders who rushed to Ground Zero, the World Trade Center's Twin Towers in New York. The Twin Towers situated just a few miles from the UN headquarters. In entertainment news, Edo Commissioner for Finance Emmanuel Okoebo says the Edo Carnival 2026 is targeting close to 100,000 participants and more than 1 billion naira in economic activity. Emmanuel Okoebo, chairman of the Interministerial Planning Committee for the Carnival, disclosed this at the sidelines of the Edo Carnival 2026 press conference on Thursday in Lagos. Finally, in sport news, Nigeria's Falconets remain in contention for a place in the knockout stage of the 2026 FIFA Under-20 Women's World Cup after playing out a goalless draw with China. The result earned Nigeria their first point in Group F following their 2-0 defeat to Spain in their opening game. The Falconets created opportunities against China but were unable to convert any of their chances as both sides settled for a share of the point. And those are the stories we are following at this. Nigeria is the only country we have, let's avoid acts that could destabilize the nation. Remember, we are one big family. Good afternoon and many thanks for listening.

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0: the hit song of the week.
1: Although no case of Ebola has been reported in Nigeria, we must remain observant following the outbreak of the disease in Central Africa. 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
1: 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Yup!

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1: Welcome to the Pneumatic Zone with Dr. Prophet Maseke Daniels, a moment of divine encounter with God's Word. Get ready to experience the supernatural and watch your life transform for

Spirit of the Ancient One. The one who was with the Father when it all began. Appear in our midst. Do what no man can do. Take the glory. Alter every altar. In the name of Jesus Christ. Let your amen be louder than your neighbor's. Emilano. Cravido stafrahandes katumalakaine. What is in your hand will come out. The God that brought Jesus after 3 days. In these 3 days, your profiting shall be evident for all to see. Men don't whisper. Spirits do. Men speak loud. And Jesus cried out with a loud voice, Lazarus, come. Jesus did not say, Lazarus. He's been dead. He's thinking. Even here, there is something about noise. Noise announced his presence. You see, siren, it announced that something is happening. A normal man may pass. A dignitary cannot pass without announcing. Speak it out. These 3 days shall count. Now sit down upon your enemies. I told you we are speaking on divine speed, and today God say, engage supernatural speed for endless blessings. Engaging supernatural speed for endless blessings. Engaging supernatural speed for endless blessings. Endless blessings. Not that you should have endless blessings, but there is a supernatural speed. There is a divine speed. There is a celestial speed. There is speed given to you by the Elohims. Are you following what I'm saying now? And I showed you yesterday, I was speaking and I will say it again so that you can have a lasting impression. God created the universe in 6 days. Your life is too small. He created the universe in 6 days. All the galaxies in all of their complexities, in their rules and regulations and norms, how they should operate. The Bible said, and all the inhabitants thereof. He created all of it in 6 days. He rested on the seventh day. Why should 12 days not count? Why should 3 days not count? Why should 1 day not count? Malachi chapter 3 verse 6. I am the Lord, I change it not. For I am the Lord, I am thy God, I change it not. If he did it in 6 days. Yes. If he created the whole universe in 6 days, your life is too small for him. He has not changed. God has not changed. Isaiah chapter 53 verse 1. Isaiah chapter 53 verse 1. Who had believed our report? To whom is the arm of the Lord revealed? The person that believes the report of the Lord will see the arm of the Lord. If you believe it, you will see it. The arm of the Lord is not revealed to all Christians.
it is revealed to those that believe. That believe what? The report of the Lord. You are blessed. And there's nothing around you showing that you are blessed. I believe it. So settles it. When I'm talking to people, the problem with God and man is that man wants to do God's job. He say, rest, be still, and know that I am God. Be still, you will know that I'm God. Let me. Allow me fight what you want to fight. Relax. That's what God is saying. Be still, you will know that I'm God. But when they say be still, you want to talk. When they say be still, that's when you want to move. You want to help God do his work. Allow him. Let him show you that he created you. And the man that you need favor from. The heart of the king is in the hands of God. He turned it wherever. Am I talking to somebody here? Ecclesiastes chapter number 9 verse 11. He says the race is not to the swift. Ecclesiastes. I returned. I saw under the sun. There is something I saw under the sun. That the race is not to the one that has speed. The battle is not to the strong. Neither is bread given to the wise. Nor riches to men of understanding. Nor yet favor to men of skill. Time and chance. If it is your time, make it your chance. If it's your chance, make it your time. Time. When God knocks, everything possible is your time now. Do it. Let's break it down. Go back to that scripture. Please don't take it from there. Make it faint. I returned. I saw under the sun. The race is not... It's not those who have speed, nine they win in battle. Not be those who get speed, nine they win in life. No. That means the race with God can be won to the slow. To the slow man, if God give him speed, he won. It's not who is strong that wins battle. A man that is weak with God can win battle. He said, bread is not given to the wise. You didn't get money because you understand. He said, riches is not given to men of understanding. Favor is not given to men of skill. In other words, if you don't have skill, then you are a candidate of favor. If you are weak, then you are a candidate of the Spirit of God. With God. Are you following what I'm saying now? With God. What are we talking about? We are talking about supernatural speed. That speed is not granted by talent, by your expertise. Speed is granted by Spirit. It's Spirit that causes. If you see a man doing things, there is a spirit behind him. It's not him. If it was him, everybody that has his qualifications will have what he has.

0: don't need the semen of a man. You need the one of the Spirit. That the power of the Most High shall come upon you. The power of the Most High shall come upon you. You don't need a man. You build a child. Oh, I heard a whisper in my right ear. 77 of you here will be with a child before November 29. Now, what you people don't understand is that you think I'm talking of a physical child. A child does not come from earth, it comes from heaven. It does not come from the earth, it comes from the heaven. Frahikos kafamana. Pratos katanda kabilea. How shall this thing be? Say, you don't need a man. You need a spirit. Children are not given by men. If not, there will not be delay. You did everything that they do. It didn't happen like it happened for them. It's to tell you that in the spirit they give men, they give children. Children means that there's a baby. When I say children, I'm not talking of physical babies. No. I'm not talking of physical babies. Matthew chapter 14, verse 22 to verse 26. Matthew 14, 22 to 26. Sabatana. And straight away, Jesus constrained his disciples to get into a ship. Straight away, wanting to show them something. Get into a ship. And to go before him, onto the other side. While he sent the multitudes away. There's too much distraction around your life.
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0: The supernatural does not like too many people. The supernatural does not like too many distractions. Jesus, wanting, knowing what he wanted to do, he constrained them, that means he compelled them to get into a ship, go to the other side. Before me, and he sent the multitude away. What did he now do? Next verse. And he had sent the multitudes away. He went up into a mountain apart to pray. Does God not hear? Why do we need a mountain? Ask Jesus. Can't I just be in my room and pray? There is difference between warfare and confession. It's not the same. There are things that don't happen in a room. It doesn't happen in a room. Jesus separated himself into a mountain. Hello, there were cities in the day of Jesus. Civilization or urbanization did not start here. It's like that time. They had edifices that we don't have in our days. He located a mountain. General things happen to general people, not for you. Go the extra mile, I will go the extra mile. Mind my business, I will mind your own. Are you following what I'm saying now? Let's read on, please. He went there to pray And when the evening came, that means he was there for hours. At the

0: least, according to Bible scholars, 9 hours. In the morning, he told them, go. The evening came. Evening come by 4. 9 and 4 is how many hours? About 7 hours. So if we calculate it properly, they said between 9 to 10 hours. He was there praying. Let's read on. The evening was come. He was there alone. There are things you must do for yourself alone, without the ear or the advice or counsel. The coming together of another person is alone. Your life is alone. That mother gave birth to 20 children does not mean the 20 end up the same. Not the same mother, the same father, different destinies. It is orchestrated by God. I'm trying to show you the spirituality of life. It's not the same. Let's read on, please, quickly. The sheep was now in the midst of the sea. I love the Bible when they're explicit. Don't get it twisted. They walk out from the beginning. They see by air to cross sea at 13 hours by flight. If it's very fast, 11 hours. If you argue, go ask now. Find out. It takes 11 hours at the least to cross. They were in the middle of the sea by ship. And now they were tossed by the waves, for the wind was against them. The wind was contrary against them. Next verse, please. And in the fourth watch of the night, Jesus went unto them. In the fourth watch, watches are in 3 hours. First 3 hours, second 3 hours, third 3 hours, fourth 3 hours, after 12 hours. Jesus now said, let me go and meet the people that went by ship. In the fourth watch of the night, Jesus went unto them walking on the sea after prayers. The key factor is that he remained with spirit. He remained with spirit. He began to walk. He was not walking. If it was walking, he would never catch up. There was a flight there. They went 12 hours ahead of him. And he walking. Look how I said, he walking. So as he began to walk, there was a flight. Look at the next verse. And when the disciples saw him walking on the sea, they were troubled, saying, it is a spirit. It can't be Jesus. They know this thing can only happen by spirit. It's a spirit. It can't be Jesus. Jesus, we left him at the riverbank. How is he here in the middle of the sea when we are 12 hours of him? And they cried out for fear. Next verse, please, quickly. But straightway Jesus spake unto them, saying, be of cheer, it is I. Be not afraid. Next verse, please. And Peter answered him and said, Lord, if it be thou, bid me come near unto me. And he said, come. And when Peter was come down out of the ship, he walked on the water to go to Jesus. Don't listen. But when he saw the wind boisterous, he saw what he was not supposed to see. He took his eyes from Jesus and looked at something else. Don't listen. Put your eyes on where you are going. Read on, please. Look at what he said. But when he saw the wind boisterous, he was afraid. And beginning to sing, he cried out, saying, Lord, save me. Another supernatural thing happened there. And immediately Jesus stretched forth his hand. Are you the one, Master, bid me to come? He said, come. He's there walking, he began to sink. He cried for help. Jesus stretched hand. Hand reached there. Hear me. This year you will see the mighty arm of God like never before. don't understand the scripture is that they listen and read the scripture as a man, not as a spirit. The spirit that wrote the scripture was not with them. So there was no interpretation. When the spirit behind the scripture is with you, it shows you what happened. He stretched his hand and he saved them. He stretched his hand and saved them. Look at it. And immediately he stretched forth his hand and caught him. And he said unto him, O thou of little faith. It means you cannot see the supernatural without faith. Why did you doubt? Doubting stops the miraculous. Doubting breaks the flow of God. Doubting. If you doubt, what started can end. I'm not permitted to doubt. Jesus said, only believe. The mother of Jesus went to them and said, whatever I tell you to do, do it. Just believe. If thou have faith, are you seeing now? Hebrews chapter 11, verse 1. Hebrews 11, 1. Hebrews 11, 1. Faith, substance of things hoped for. That means substance of things expected. The evidence of things yet to arrive. NIV.
1: Now, faith is confidence in what we hope for.
0: Confidence in what we hope for, what we expect.
1: An assurance about what we do not see.
0: An assurance about what we do not see. It's not faith if it is not expected. It's not faith if it is not hoped for. Hey, they missed it. If you pray, it's a monumental waste of time if you are not expecting an answer. Jesus Christ. You must expect it. I had a vision. He said, do it, tarry. Wait for it, for it shall come. Wait for it, for it shall come. Do it, tarry. Wait for it shall surely come. We had a program in, what's this place? In Zaria. It was your program. You invited me for that program. And they brought somebody who could not see. Now, there were three of them. Bam! One saw. Bam! The other one, I can't see. Can you see? I can't see. I see nothing. Hey! The whole world looking at me. You want to embarrass my anointing? You will see today. Palakutabai. And he saw, I held his hand, put my hand into his eyes. See, I kept at it. He said, I can see. If I did not insist, it's not seeing anything. If you pray, expect answer. Don't just let it go. Wait there. Yeah, maybe it didn't work. It will work. It will work. Are you following what I'm saying now? It will work. You see, three things happened. They went ahead of them. They were in the middle of the sea. Caught up with them. Somebody was sinking. He stretched forth his hand. He caught them. Go to the next verse. See the third one. Matthew, quickly. Chapter 14. Where did we stop? Let's go to 32. Go to 32. So when Jesus stepped into the ship, the wind ceased. 33. And they that were in the ship came and worshipped him, saying of a truth, thou art the Son of God. 34. And when they were gone over, they came into the land. He met them in the middle. He entered the ship. Next verse, they were at the other side. How? Somebody in the middle of the sea is now at the other side. What took your great grandfather and your father 15 years will take you 5 days. Yeah. What took your ancestors a decade will take you a few weeks. Yeah. In the mighty name of Jesus Christ. A supernatural cannot answer if you don't agree. You must agree. In Job chapter 36, verse 11, if they obey, if they are willing, if they are obedient, Job 36, look at what they say will happen. If they obey and serve him, they will spend their days in prosperity. Their years shall be in pleasure. They must obey. You don't obey, get big, and leave God. You obey, you get big, and serve him. Then he ensures that all your days will be in pleasure. That all your years will be in prosperity. If they obey. If they obey. Are you following me? If they obey. If they obey. 2 Chronicles chapter 15 and verse 15. 15:15. The Bible, it said, and Judah rejoiced at the part, for they had sworn with all of their heart. They sought him with their old desire, and he was found of them. And the Lord gave them what? Roundabout. The Lord gave them rest. Roundabout. It is an all-round rest for you in 2026. It's an all-round rest for you in 2026.
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4: Ɗanɗanon gida.
5: Although no case of Ebola has been reported in Nigeria, we must remain observant following the outbreak of the disease in Central Africa. 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
3: It's 6 o'clock. Nigeria is the only country we have. Let's avoid acts that could destabilize the nation. Remember, we are one big family. I am Gift Azamu with the news. First, out of stories. Chief of Army Staff attacks strategic officers on adding value to new divisions. National Assembly suspends official engagement to South Africa over xenophobic attacks. A federal government begins payment of additional exit benefits to retiring civil servants. On the foreign scene, Burkina Faso and Nigeria pledge to strengthen trade and investment ties. In sport news, you will hear the Ghana forward Naki Williams announces retirement from international football. Please stay tuned for details of these and other stories. The Chief of Army Staff, Lieutenant General Waidi Shuaibu, has charged officers trained in strategic leadership to deploy their competences to add value to the newly created divisions of the Nigerian Army. General Shuaibu gave the charge on Friday in Abuja at the graduation ceremony of 43 participants of Leadership and Strategic Studies course for 2025 conducted by the Nigerian Army Resource Center. He said the course was designed to improve the proficiency of officers, particularly lieutenant colonels of the Direct Regular Commission, and equip them with requisite competences for higher responsibilities. The Chief of Army Staff said the development of strategically minded officers had become particularly important following the expansion of the Army's force structure from 8 to 12 divisions, alongside the creation of additional formations and units. Leadership of the National Assembly has directed the suspension of all official visits to the Republic of South Africa. It also directed the boycotting of South Africa-hosted or South African-organized legislative activities and engagement until further notice. Clerk to the National Assembly, Kamoru Ogunala, conveyed the decision of the National Assembly leadership in a statement made available to newsmen in Abuja today. Kamoru Ogunala said that the decision was in response to continuing reports of xenophobic attacks, violence, intimidation, destruction of property, and other forms of hostility against Nigerians and other African nationals in South Africa. The Plateau State government has upgraded the Tudunwada Primary Healthcare Center to a cottage hospital as part of measures to scale up healthcare service delivery in the state. Governor Caleb Mutfwang, represented by the Commissioner for Health, Nicholas Bamlong, stated this at the commissioning of the Tudunwada Primary Healthcare Facility that was upgraded to a cottage hospital.
4: This facility, we are going to have complement of doctors, nurses, lab scientists, and all the other health workers. This is going to add value to the people. It's going to ensure that even when they need some minor surgeries, it's going to be done here. The community is going to have a lot of benefit in terms of healthcare delivery for this particular place. We attribute this to His Excellency, our dear governor, who consistently has been supporting the health sector, not only at the secondary facilities, even the primary and the tertiary health facility, in addition to other agencies that are in the health sector.
3: The governor urged the community to maximize the facility.
4: We want to congratulate the community. We are praying that they will put to use this facility so that they don't have to now start traveling to far distances. We are going to look for alternative to have another primary health care in this student order, and by the grace of God, that will serve the purpose of the PHC as it's supposed to serve.
3: The coordinator of malaria prevention in Plateau State, Kizito Ndag, reaffirmed his commitment to give the needed support in improving access to quality healthcare services in the state.
5: Any woman that does not have even a delivery pad should be able to come to the facility and give birth. There should be equipment that will be taken care of. And we supply medications, NCTs, and of course in the malaria office, we are supporting well over 406 facilities with free anti-malaria medications, free test kits, and free attested injection to all the secondary facilities, including JUT, Plateau Hospital, Jankwano, and Ola Hospital. So you can see that His Excellency is doing a lot in the health sector.
3: The district head of the community, Peter Nyam, described the initiative as timely as he pledged his total support for the project.
6: In fact, we are very, very grateful. On behalf of the people, I will not. My own is, if there's any way to say more than thank you, I will have mentioned it. As you come here safely, have something here. This land was donated with from my father. So I'm here to release agreement to you people with a set plan. Nobody will ever challenge you on this land. So you are free, so that we hand over to the commissioner.
3: 95 workers across various cadres have been posted to the hospital to ensure that investment in infrastructure and equipment are matched with human resources required to provide efficient healthcare services. The federal government has commenced the payment of additional exit benefit to retirees of Treasury-funded ministries, departments, and agencies. This is contained in a statement issued by the National Pension Commission in Abuja on Friday. The commission said that about 1.1 billion naira had so far been paid to 175 retirees who exited the federal public service between January 1 and August 31st. The payment was made under the Federal Government Exit Benefit Scheme approved by the Federal Executive Council. The commission said that the scheme took effect from January 1 and provided additional financial benefit alongside pension payments under the Contributory Pension Scheme. Nigeria, your next big break could be one audition away. Next Afrobeat Star Season 2 is back, offering aspiring music talents the opportunity to showcase their originality, passion, and sound on the national stage. 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
3: Welcome back. Burkina Faso and Nigeria have pledged to deepen economic relations, targeting increased trade, investment, transportation, manufacturing, logistics, and digital economy cooperation. Nigeria's ambassador to Burkina Faso, Seyindov Ndoni, and leaders of the General Confederation of Faso Enterprises made the commitment in Ouagadougou. Seyindov Ndoni said in a statement that the meeting brought together the Nigerian embassy and Burkina Faso's principal private sector employers organization. The statement said the General Confederation of Faso Enterprises President Endarsa Nasa led the Burkinabe business delegation during discussions aimed at creating greater opportunities for businesses and entrepreneurs in both countries. Ethiopia says it has made significant progress in the application of artificial intelligence, AI, creating opportunities to compete at the global level. Mohamed Abdi Weir, Deputy Executive Secretary of the Intergovernmental Authority on Development, has said these on Friday while highlighting Ethiopia's growing use of AI in key sectors. Weir said Ethiopia's application of AI in agriculture, health, education, and finance represented valuable experience that could serve as a model for other African countries. Edo Commissioner for Finance Emmanuel Okoebo says the Edo Carnival 2026 is targeting close to 100,000 participants and more than 1 billion naira in economic activity. Emmanuel Okoebo, chairman of the Interministerial Planning Committee for the Carnival, disclosed these are the sidelines of the Edo Carnival 2026 press conference on Thursday in Lagos. He said the maiden edition of the Carnival, held in 2025, attracted more than 10,000 people. Black Stars of Ghana and Atletico Bilbao forward Inaki Williams has announced his retirement from international football. Williams announced his retirement in a statement posted on his X handle on Friday. Born in Spain to Ghanaian parent, Williams made one appearance for the Spain national team in 2016. To end the news, a recap of the major headlines. The Chief of Army Staff, Lieutenant General Waidi Shuaibu, has charged officers trained in strategic leadership to deploy their competencies to add value to the newly created divisions of the Nigerian Army. Leadership of the National Assembly has directed the suspension of all official visits to the Republic of South Africa. The federal government has commenced the payment of additional exit benefits to retirees of Treasury-funded ministries, departments, and agencies. On the foreign scene, we brought you a report that Burkina Faso and Nigeria have pledged to deepen economic relations, targeting increase in trade, investment, transportation, manufacturing, logistics, and digital economy cooperation. In sport news, you heard that Black Stars of Ghana and Athletic Bilbao forward Inaki Williams has announced his retirement from international football. The news was edited by Babatunde Ajayi and produced by Jonathan Ishobo. I am Gift Azamu. You can follow us on our social media platforms at Just 937 Rhythm, Instagram, X, and Facebook. Nigeria is still a country we have. Let's avoid act that could destabilize the nation. Remember, we one big family. Good evening and many thanks for listening.

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9: Although no case of Ebola has been reported in Nigeria, we must remain observant following the outbreak of the disease in Central Africa. 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This is a message from the

0: Have no fear, the Mechadon is here. What's up, y'all? This is JJ, world famous, the Mechadon, the Mike Professor, and your certified black music historian. And y'all know the assignment as I welcome y'all to the Top 7, Africa's longest running chart presentation. And we're still shaping the sound of the streets after 28 years of culture.
1: Number 7.
0: Tonight, we got Afrobeat energy, trap pressure, R&B smoothness, and a classic joint for the heads. Starting off at number 7, Drake with Shebang. 2026 Drake in his efficiency bag. This is not a loud record. It's calculated, clean hook. Control delivery, minimal production that leaves space for the vocal. That's why it travels and it's replayable without trying too hard. Shebang is circulating heavy across digital platforms because it fits every moment. Car ride, late night scroll, playlist background, smooth kind of, but it leaves an impression. Drake's whole 2026 run is about staying in rotation without noise. And this is that. Check it out. Shebang.

Secrets I know got you stressed. Will I take those to my death? Haven't decided just yet. Yeah. 40 was such a bang. All of my offs, they desk. Please don't put me to the test. They trying to get back on the net. I'm trying to get back in the flesh. Yeah.

0: minute.
1: When bandits break into a house of prayer, that was totally unheard of. But if it has become a daily occurrence, then the hedge which serves as protection has been broken, and God has turned his back on Christian/youth demography. You see, 90% of the money in circulation is blood money, squeezed out from the sacrificial murders of our young fraudsters, squeezed out from the prosperity gospel of our greedy pastors, squeezed out from the bodily sales of our teenage prostitutes. So the hedge God put around his people is broken, and terror can now penetrate. You see, those who embrace the gains of ill-gotten wealth must be equally ready to embrace karma. When we begin to blame ourselves more for our contributions to God's anger, then you won't need the government to restore security, because God himself will. Curricular regulation. The hip-hop school skit, King McLord. Write it down.
2: 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But more importantly, y'all can check out the top 7 from any part of the world. And before that, y'all checked out at 7 Drake and the hit song known as Shebang.
3: Number 6.
2: BNXN and SARS hold down the number 6 spot with a song known as Back Outside. This song was at the summit of the charts for 4 weeks, and despite slipping to number 6, it is still off the hinges. This is premium Afrobeats craftsmanship. SARS gives us that clean futuristic percussion, crisp drums, layered rhythm, and space for the vocals to breathe, you know what I mean? Then BNXN slides in with that calm melodic control he's known for. The message is simple. Step out, clear your head, enjoy life again. It's a healing plus a bounce. Not aggressive, not noisy, just smooth confidence. Now, this is the type of Afrobeat that travels. It's already circulating across playlists in Lagos, London, New York, and Toronto. That SARS bounce translates everywhere. And here it is. Check it out.

0: Never judge a book by the cover. Discover the soul brother with the Mechadon. Have no fear, the Mechadon is here.
1: Let's crank it up, crank it up. Crank it up. The top seven jams at seven.
2: Here we go.
3: This is the top seven on the Rhythm Nation. I'm JJ, world famous, the Mechadon. Still representing to the fullest. And don't forget to join us on Instagram at 937RhythmFM. But more significantly, and remember, y'all can check out the top seven from any part of the world. And it's as easy as that. And before then, y'all checked out at six. BNXN featuring SARS in the song called Back Outside. This evening's number five belongs to NBA Youngboy. And the song is known as Ganja. It is raw, emotional, no filter. YB blends trap drums with a song melody and drops you straight into his headspace. Pain, street, reflection, loyalty, survival. That's his lane. Pain music with melody. He's not trying to be polished. He's talking to his core fans who've been riding with him since day one. And that's why it connects and feels real. Ganja's not about hype. It's about vulnerability over heavy bass. Signature YB energy. Unfiltered and replay worthy for anyone who relates to that struggle. Or to that kind of struggle. And here it is. Check it out.

0: 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I'm JJ, world famous The Mecca Don, your black music historian. And before that, you're checked out at five. NBA Youngboy and his new joint known as Ganja. 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
1: Number four.
0: And coming in at number four, a heavyweight link up, Chris Brown and Wizkid on Man on a Mission. This is R&B meeting Afrobeats on a global scale. Chris Breezy brings that smooth vocal layering and melody control he's mastered for over 20 years. And Wizkid brings that effortless Afrofusion pocket. Calm, cool, always in control. The vibe is confident, Man on a Mission, energy, focus driven, but still smooth. It's built for international playlists, club rotation, and crossover radio. Two artists who don't need to shout to dominate. When Breezy and Big Wiz link up, the world listens. And this is what it sounds like. Check it out.

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1: Number three.

a baddie, so keep me motivated, keep her around. 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You know I'm going on, you know what I mean? Hey, who this for?

This is the top seven on the Rhythm Nation. I'm JJ, world famous, the Mecca Don. And for the record, you're checked out at three. Future and his new song, known as Radio.

0: number two.
1: And from the Quates, another hip-hop classic. Here's Jerry the Damager with El Presidente. Now this is mid-90s New York boom bap at its finest. Dusty drums, raw lyricism, no autotune, no gimmicks. Jerry came with sharp bars and presence. The production gives DJ Premier, aka Primo, energy, that greedy sample-heavy sound that defined the golden era. The message, however, is still relevant. Power, politics, street-level truth. Jerry wasn't just rhyming, he was teaching. This is a reminder when hip-hop was all about handmanship and presence. Timeless music never fades. If you know, you know. And here it is, check it out.

This is the top seven on the Rhythm Nation. And this evening at seven, Drake and the hit song known as Shebang. BNXN is at six, featuring Sars with Back Outside. NBA Young Boys at five with Ganja. Chris Brown, Wizkid. We're at four with Man on a Mission. Future is at three with Radio. And at two, Chair of the Damager with El Presidente. And holding down the number one spot this week is Drake with Janice, STFU. This song is direct, no games, built on that modern trap melodic production that Drake owns right now. The drums are crisp, atmospheric melodies, and his signature vocal cadence. It's catchy because it's blunt. It's replay heavy because it feels like a conversation you've had before. That's Drake's gift. He takes everyday talk and makes it a hook. This song has become one of the most talked about in rotation across social media and streaming. Number one for a reason. It captures the moment, the mood, the attitude. This is Drake with the number one song on the top seven. Janice, STFU. Man.

just to get ice to chill. They tryna cover it up like a quilt. 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Kept it 100 on paper like Wilt. Tricking it off on a paying a bill. That's just how I do the sauce and the spill. These

0: Y'all been listening to a presentation of the top seven on the Rhythm Nation, produced by Sunday Micah. I'm JJ, internationally known, the Macadon, your black music historian. And I'll be back with you all on the next one at 7.
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